0: he'll fight to take back his seat in Essex. Tory leader Kemi Badenoch has called it a fake election, while Labour says it's a circus. Here's what some people in Clacton think.
1: He can do no wrong. You tell me this lot that's in now haven't got any dodgy dealings.
2: They're all the same to me. They promise everything and give you nothing.
3: I do care, but I'm not sure if he's totally honest, to be fair. I don't know if it's all true.
0: Lionel Messi says his Argentina team never gives up after the defending champions produced an epic comeback to reach the World Cup quarterfinals. They were 2-0 down against Egypt with 11 minutes of normal time remaining, but won 3-2 in Atlanta. Here's the moment Enzo Fernandez put his side ahead in injury time.
4: Red shirts racing back as fast as they can! Oh my word! I've seen it all now! Enzo!
0: They'll play Switzerland next after they beat Colombia in a penalty shootout following a goalless draw in their last 16 tie. And Novak Djokovic won the longest ever men's quarterfinal at Wimbledon to book his place in the last four. The 39-year-old beat Felix Auger-Aliassime after 5 hours and 15 minutes on centre court. Djokovic will take on defending champion Jannik Sinner next. That's the latest. I'm Tanya Snuggs.

feel that song has been going up for a while now, but Zara Larsson released it on her own, and then the remix version with Pink Pantheress, that is Midnight Sun. Before that, Jessie J and Domino on BFBS. Nikki Smith then with you. Hope all is well as we are heading midweek now, your morning of, and I know, Canada, you're still into your evening, so I hope that that is all good. I mean, Tuesday's a bit of a nothing day, isn't it, really? Let's move on till the end of the week and all the shenanigans. Now, actually, on Saturday, I am going to be back in the UK, so I'm going to get the full-on England feel of the football. I've even gone out and bought a new T-shirt for it. I know! What's going on?

know, I'm not really into football at all, but, you know, we've gone out and we've bought the shirt. I say we've bought the shirt. I think we've bought some dodgy fake, to be honest, but, you know. I'm going to wear it once every 4 years. Come on, I'm allowed to buy a non-proper thing, really, aren't I?

Gibraltar. Then on the 17th of July, you've got the Warrant Officer and Senior NCOs join us and Leavers night, and that is at the Warrant Officer's Mess, 17th of July, and the bar opens at 2 o'clock in the afternoon. Ooh, it's an early start. It is family friendly, by the way, open to all ranks, LECs, UKBCs and their families. You can sign up at the Families Facebook page, and that one's going to be a good one. 17th, that is a Friday. Ready for the weekend, you know.

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Lefty's got a new one out, and you can vote for that on our Fresh New Music. It's called Good At Leaving, and that one was called Boston. And a track of the week will be announced on Friday on Totally Connected.

I'm supposed to be seeing the Jonas Brothers later on this year. I'm a sucker for you. That is a sucker on BFBS at the Forces Station. Yeah, a postponed concert that was supposed to be in April. They are supposedly coming back to where I live in November, so I'll let you know what that one was like. Talking about comebacks, I just mentioned about Duffy making a comeback. If you missed me talking about that, pictures in the paper this week of that as well, as she did a bit of a secret gig which I bid for, didn't get tickets though. She looks completely different though, doesn't she? Also been learning about Tiny Temper. He's been gone for about 9 years and he's due to release a new single and an album on the way as well. The Verve next then for you on

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Taylor Swift, I knew it, I knew you on BFPS. Haven't been to see that film yet, actually. Toy Story 5. I hear mixed reviews about it, to be honest. Don't know. But anyway, one to definitely go and see. Check out BFPS Cinemas for all of your listings and your timings, and you'll be able to see it when it's showing near you. DB Boulevard is next.

Now, I've got Rewind on the way in the next hour. That one, a bit of a throwback there, isn't it? Just setting the mood, really. And if Rewind isn't your bag, don't forget we have BFBS Beats, Edge, Best of British, and they're all on our BFBS app as a platform. You can check it out also on your smart speakers and just sort of like ask your favourite little person in that little box to play you that station. It's very, very easy, depending on your mood. Sometimes you feel like a bit of Beats, don't you? And other times you just feel like just chilling, a little bit of nostalgia and reminiscing.

Did you notice I didn't actually like to say what that person was called in the box? Otherwise, it sets everybody's off, doesn't it? You start going, Alexa. My father-in-law could never remember the name of the person to call. And in the end, he got so frustrated, he just pulled the plug on it. Poor Alexa. Right, this is Doja Cat now and Scissor and Kiss Me More. It's BFBN.

0: By the way, I do know that Alexa's not really a person. It's okay, I actually sound a little bit crazy. They go, that little person in the box. Help me get out the box. Pink then is up next. What about us? We've got this one and then Paramore, Running Out of Time. And then it's Rewind.
1: We are

0: Several explosions have been reported across parts of southern Iran after the US announced it had started launching powerful strikes. Its central command says the action is in response to three tankers being hit in the Strait of Hormuz. Sky's US correspondent Mark Stone is in Washington.
1: A US military source saying to me, this is punishment, not proportional. What that means is that President Trump, frankly, has had enough and is doing what he said he would do, which is to get right back at it.
0: Tehran's foreign ministry says the attacks violate an agreement setting a path towards a peace deal. British and Dutch forces are set to be equipped with new amphibious transport ships under a new maritime partnership signed at the NATO summit in Ankara. Andrew Peach reports.
2: Based on a Dutch design, the ships will be built in UK shipyards as part of a £2.4 billion deal. They'll be 160 metres long and transport troops, vehicles and equipment such as drones. Their flight decks will be designed to operate current and future long-range drones and autonomous systems, supporting the Royal Navy's transition to a hybrid navy. The new ships will form the backbone of a strengthened UK-Netherlands amphibious force, with each nation operating four of the vessels. The government says it'll strengthen NATO and enable it to respond to crises more quickly.
0: Nigel Farage has announced he'll quit as the MP for Clacton and fight a by-election after coming under pressure over unregistered donations. The Reform UK leader is facing another standards investigation over benefits given to him by convicted criminal George Cotterill. He's defended accepting the donation.
3: Let me be absolutely clear. I have done nothing wrong. I have not broken the law in any way at all. I have not misused public money.
0: NHS trusts will lease unused land to housing developers to create affordable properties for staff. The homes will be made available for employees to rent with the aim of making it easier for the health service to recruit workers. The move forms part of the government's new 10-year capital plan for the NHS, which also includes more investment for GP surgeries and hospitals. And at Wimbledon, Novak Djokovic has won the longest ever men's quarter-final there to book his place in the last four. The 39-year-old beat Felix Auger-Aliassime in 5 hours and 15 minutes on centre court. Djokovic admits it was one of his most special nights at the All England Club.
4: I was telling the kids to go to sleep after the fourth, but they didn't want to listen. And I'm glad they stayed because it was honestly one of the best matches I was part of on this court in my career.
0: And that's the latest. I'm Tanya Snuggs.

there. They were just a little bit off the wall. That was Stop and also Duran Duran, Is There Something I Should Know on BFBS Rewind. It's Nikki Smith with you then. The next 2 hours, all these tunes taking us back in time. And maybe you like this kind of music. 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

The wonderful Whitney Houston, that is so emotional. Music to come then from Wham. We've also got a little bit of Kate Bush with a song that saw a resurgence after Stranger Things. I'm sure you know which one I'm talking about. And also Was Not Was with Walk the Dinosaur. All to come. It's BFBS Rewind.

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it's all a bit of a throwback stuff, apart from Stella Lefty, but fresh new music then has got Madonna in it. Now, if you think about it, Madonna would fit right in with Rewind at the moment. But, you know, she's kind of like having, what, a third, fourth wind? I don't know what you'd like to call it, but she's still looking amazing. Okay, I've seen the Botox, but, you know, we'll let that one slide because she is Madonna. She is the legend, isn't she? You can vote for her new Danceteria song, also Majestic and Spandau Ballet. You see, another band that would fit in with Rewind: Gold, Shed 7, Stand Together. Yep, they are on their own with that one. And Stella Lefty with Good at Leaving. It's over to you, though, bfbs.com/music to vote. And we'll find out the track of the week on Friday, 10 o'clock UK time, on Totally Connected with Joe Carden. Who's it going to be? Honestly, I think it's anyone's week. I would probably bet at Madonna, though. Right, Julian Lennon next, then. This is Too Late for Goodbyes on BFBS.

and running up that hill. It is the moment for her that she basically came back into the charts a few years ago with Stranger Things Resurgence, and all the music actually from Stranger Things kind of like did a big comeback. I went to see the Stranger Things exhibition. It is amazing. I don't know if it's still running in London, but it was really good. And it's just great. You came into the end of the exhibition into a room that was full of 80s nostalgia. I loved it. It doesn't

Kate Bush is famous, really, without having to do all that courting the press. Do you know what I mean? Running up that hill, she's an absolute legendary classic. How old is Kate Bush now? There's a question. Let's look that up in a minute. Before we do that, I'm going to tell you about something that you can tune into on our Forces News YouTube channel from Wednesday, and it is unprecedented access to the first Sea Lord, as BFBS Forces News was invited to HMNB Portsmouth to take a tour of the latest tech and HMS Daring as she prepares to return to sea, and talking exclusively to General Sir Gwyn Jenkins. You can watch that, as I mentioned then, on our Forces News YouTube channel. That's from Wednesday, and obviously that's the first day it goes out on the YouTube channel, but you have many times obviously to watch that onwards. Ultranate is next then, and this is Free.

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7: Back to the hits, hey. 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

What a great band. That is U2, Pride in the Name of Love on BFBS. If you like a little bit of extra guitar, then don't forget that Edge is where you can find more of that kind of music. 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Now, this is an absolutely wonderful tune. Up next, then, The Cars. I can remember the video to this was a little bit disturbing. This is Drive, BFBS.

What a wonderful song that is, The Cars and Drive on BFBS Rewind. Now, I did ask you about 10 minutes ago how old you thought Kate Bush was. She's actually 67 after we played Running Up That Hill. And she's decided to step back from the music industry to focus on her family and personal life. And she's currently preparing to record some new music though, so look out for that. But obviously seeing a resurgence of that 1985 track Running Up That Hill. Brilliant stuff. She probably loved it. Right, The Cure is up next, Just Like Heaven, and I think that Robert Smith is also having a bit of a resurgence after becoming Bezzy mates with Olivia Rodrigo. What do you think?

Elvis Costello there on BFBS. Right, we've got one more to take you up to the news. Do not start thinking about gravy as soon as you start listening to this song. It's Katie Lang up next. Constant craving, another hour of Rewind to go after the news.

0: The US says it's launched strikes on Iran, accusing it of attacking commercial vessels in the Strait of Hormuz shipping lane. America says Iran's actions were a violation of the ceasefire agreement the two countries signed last month. Iran has insisted ships can only take an approved route through the waterway. The UK and European allies have agreed to spend £37 billion over the next decade on long-range precision strike capabilities. The weapons will be able to hit targets up to 2,000 kilometres away. Today's announcement comes as NATO leaders meet in Turkey later. Alliance Chief Mark Rutte says Europe can't stay reliant on the US for its defence.
1: Europeans have that the first task of government is to keep our country safe. The second task is to have a strong economy. And you need both to deter the Russians. We need strong economies, healthy finances, connected to strong economies. But first of all, we have to defend ourselves.
0: Prince Harry has accused a court of a whitewash after losing his privacy lawsuit against the Daily Mail. A judge ruled he and other celebrities had failed to prove allegations of unlawful information gathering. Labour and the Conservatives have announced they won't stand candidates in the Clacton by-election after it was triggered by Nigel Farage. The Reform UK leader, who's facing a new parliamentary investigation over undeclared donations, has confirmed he'll fight to take back his seat in Essex. Tory leader Kemi Badenoch has called it a fake election, while Labour says it's a circus. Here's what people in Clacton think.
2: He can do no wrong. You tell me this lot that's in now haven't got any dodgy dealings.
3: They're all the same to me. They promise everything and give you nothing.
4: I do care, but I'm not sure if he's totally honest, to be fair. I don't know if it's all true.
0: In sport, Lionel Messi says his Argentina team never gives up after the defending champions produced an epic comeback to reach the World Cup quarterfinals. They were 2-0 down against Egypt with 11 minutes of normal time remaining, but won 3-2 in Atlanta. Here's the moment Enzo Fernandez put his side ahead in injury time.
5: Red shirts racing back as fast as they can!
0: They'll play Switzerland next after they beat Colombia in a penalty shootout following a goalless draw in their last 16 tie. And in tennis, Novak Djokovic won the longest ever men's quarterfinal at Wimbledon to book his place in the last four. The 39-year-old beat Felix Auger-Aliassime after 5 hours and 15 minutes on centre court. Djokovic will take on defending champion Jannik Sinner next. That's the latest. I'm Tanya Snuggs.
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together now on BFBS, and before that it was the special from Too Much Too Young. A little bit of Scar in our life. It's what used to be called, that kind of music, if you don't know what I'm talking about. The Rolling Stones, Undercover of the Night. They have been going for so long, and actually they just had a recent single out. I can't remember what it's called. It's on BFBS Radio 2 though. I'll dig that up for you.

cover of The Night from the Rolling Stones, and they do have a new single out, actually. It's called Jealous Lover, from a new album that they are bringing out called Foreign Tongues. Honestly, the band that just keeps on going, don't you think? Now, have you seen The Breakfast Club? If you haven't, then this song will not mean anything to you. I urge you to go and watch it. It's just one of those films. It's an iconic 80s film. And this is Simple Minds that plays at the end. It's called Alive and Kicking.

feel good right there on your Wednesday morning. Good morning, good evening, wherever you're listening around the forces world. Nikki Smith keeping you company then. Music on the hour, of course, in this hour with Rewind is Robert Palmer. You've got Sophie B. Hawkins, a bit of Terence Trent D'Arby. I used to love him, actually. But up next, it's Tony Braxton. This is Breathe Again.

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You can get all of your fixture details. The next game is going to be Thursday then, 8:30 UK time between France and Morocco. And the kickoff is at 9 o'clock. By the way, Morocco, favourites to win at the moment, but also France is right there too.

a World Cup or a footy fan for starters, to be honest, but I did actually watch a bit of the Canadian game between Morocco, because I've got quite a lot of Canadian friends, and I was rooting for them. And then, of course, Morocco, like 3-0. Oh, what a shame. But apparently they did really well, Canada, seeing as like ice hockey is really their fault.

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Billy Idol, Eyes Without a Face. Now, don't forget the BFBS Extra Summer of Love if you are watching overseas. A bit of extra time together and checking out all of the films. There's been some goodies, actually. Leanne Rimes and Can't Fight the Moonlight is one that you can sing along to because Coyote Ugly is on later on today.

Hi, Young Cannibals. It is Ever Fallen in Love on BFBS. Now, I wish you the best of luck if this is your last week of training ahead of doing the Bow to Bay at Lemmings Beach. And that is because it's this weekend, Saturday the 11th of July, starting at 7 o'clock in the morning. Now, if you're not obviously swimming, get down there and support the person that you know, or even just anybody that is taking place, because it's quite a big achievement to do. It's a 1.9k swim, and hopefully you're all registered and you've been practicing swimming. I mean, 1.9k, I mean, I'm a rubbish swimmer, I have to say. This Bay to Bay swim has been going since I was in Cyprus, which is many, many years ago, and I never did it because I'm just not a very confident swimmer. So I wish you the best of luck, especially if it's your first one as well. But we'll be cheering you on from the sidelines, 11th of July, Saturday, and go for it. Right, couple more tunes before I disappear. It's Sarah McLachlan up next with his Alia.

is it from me. You have yourself a fantastic Wednesday. Jess on the way, and I will see you much later, or maybe even tomorrow, depending on where you're listening in the forces world with all those different time zones. Honestly, it's very complicated with the World Cup and all those time zones as well at the minute, isn't it? Evelyn King and Love Come Down. Have a good

0: Iran vows crushing response after wave of US strikes.
1: President Trump, frankly, has had enough and is doing what he said he would do, which is to get right back at it.
0: Plus, BFBS given unprecedented access to First Sea Lord on two ships in Portsmouth.
2: This is the ship that was dormant for too long, is now getting back to sea, is now a home for sailors, is now going to go on operations.
0: And Prince Harry's in the UK to promote the Invictus Games.
3: The Games have never been the destination. In many respects, they and the training to get there are the beginning.
4: This is Forces News with Tanya Snuggs.
0: The US military says it's hit 80 targets after launching a series of powerful strikes across southern Iran overnight. Air defense systems and coastal radars were among the sites listed by Central Command. It follows three tankers coming under fire in the Strait of Hormuz yesterday. Sky's US correspondent Mark Stone is in Washington.
1: A US military source saying to me, this is punishment, not proportional. What that means is that President Trump, frankly, has had enough and is doing what he said he would do, which is to get right back at it.
0: Tehran's foreign ministry says the attacks violate a memorandum of understanding agreed last month, setting a path towards a peace deal, and warned it would take decisive measures. Imran Bayoumi is from US think tank the Atlantic Council. He says he's not surprised by these latest strikes.
5: The MOU that was signed was very vague in details. And so I think Iran and the United States are approaching the opening of the Strait of Hormuz, the free transit of ships, from two different starting points. They have two different understandings of how the agreement should be implemented. And that's why you see these kind of flare-ups and strikes today.
0: Matthew Lekstutis is a supply chain industry veteran. He says what's happening in the Strait of Hormuz is having a huge impact on shipping companies.
6: Supply chains and logistics depend on reliability and confidence of access, continued safe access to transit. And as long as that is not guaranteed, we're going to continue to see challenges around cost, disruption, and the ability to get back to any kind of sense of normalcy through that route.
4: This is Forces News.
0: Well, the US strikes on Iran come as President Trump has again criticized NATO at a summit of the alliance's leaders in Turkey. European countries are under pressure from the US to honor previous commitments to increase defense spending. Donald Trump said he hadn't been treated well by NATO states, singling out the UK for not offering to help the US in its war with Iran.
7: United Kingdom. The Prime Minister, I guess he's no longer there, maybe because of this. It was a very unpopular thing he did. He said, no, we'll help after the war is over. I said, I don't need that kind of help. We didn't need any help at all. And in a way, I was testing people. I was testing to see whether or not they'd be there, because I'd long said that we help them, but I'm not sure that they'd be there for us.
0: Well, the UK will lead a £37 billion European drive to build the next generation of long-range missiles during day two of the NATO summit in Turkey later. Yesterday, Ukraine's president called for Europe to boost its air defences after Russian strikes on his country. Further attacks have taken place overnight with a series of explosions heard in Kyiv. Volodymyr Zelensky says the war has changed.
8: Today, drones and the very technology of fighting at a distance represent a revolutionary change in the technology of war.
0: Alliance Chief Mark Rutte says Europe can't stay reliant on the US for its defense.
9: Europeans have that the first task of government is to keep our country safe. The second task is to have a strong economy. And you need both to deter the Russians. We need strong economies, healthy finances, connected to strong economies. But first of all, we have to defend ourselves.
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0: Now, BFBS Forces News has been given unprecedented access to the First Sea Lord. General Sir Gwyn Jenkins invited our reporter Tim Cooper to join him on two ships in Portsmouth Naval Base, HMS Daring and XV Patrick Blackett.
10: The First Sea Lord is piped aboard HMS Daring.
11: Nice to see you, General. How are you doing?
12: I'm all right, thanks. Yeah, good. Yeah.
10: The ship's been out of service almost 9 years, but in about 6 months, we'll be back at sea.
2: This is the Phoenix ship. This is the ship that was dormant for too long, is now getting back to sea, is now a home for sailors, is now going to go on operations.
10: I asked General Jenkins about the level of morale within the Royal Navy and whether it had taken a hit because of a lack of ship availability.
2: Morale is remarkably high across the Navy. We're growing as a Navy for the first time in decades. Yeah. And that is because people are gripped by the sense of purpose of the times we live in and the belief in what the Royal Navy can do.
10: We move to XV Patrick Blackett, a test ship, all about developing new technology. I asked the First Sea Lord about how sailors would be impacted by the shift to a hybrid navy.
2: If we want to be a credible warfighting navy, we've got to be as autonomous as we can, which is why we have this strapline, which is we'll be autonomous wherever possible, crewed only where necessary. I think the key lesson for us is that people, our sailors, have a very important role in all of this as well, though. We're not swapping the machines for our people. What we're doing is augmenting our people with the machines. That's how you get this hybrid blend.
10: Tim Cooper, BFBS Forces News, Portsmouth.
0: And you can watch a full version of that interview on the BFBS Forces News YouTube channel from 4 p.m. UK time.
4: This is Forces News.
0: Labour, the Greens and the Conservatives say they won't join Nigel Farage's attempt to fight what he calls a people versus the establishment by-election in Clacton. The Reform UK leader resigned the seat yesterday as he prepares to face a parliamentary investigation over unregistered donations. But he insists he's done nothing wrong and will stand again. Bedfordshire police say a mother and two children who had not been seen for several days are feared to have been murdered. They were discovered at an address in Great Denham near Bedford yesterday. A suspect has been identified but is thought to have fled the country. And Prince Harry's described his lost High Court case against the Daily Mail as a complete whitewash. He and other celebrities, including Sir Elton John and Sadie Frost, accused the paper's publishers of unlawful information gathering. But the High Court threw out all their claims, ruling they'd failed to prove their allegations.
4: BFBS Forces News.
0: Well, the Duke of Sussex has described the Invictus Games as a spark that can ignite recovery, rebuild confidence and reconnect people with a community that understands them. Prince Harry was speaking at an event to promote the 2027 Games that are set to take place in Birmingham. Sian Grzechik, Melbourne, reports.
12: The Invictus Games international sporting event, launched back in 2014 by the Duke of Sussex, is for wounded, injured or sick armed forces personnel and veterans. Prince Harry addressed delegates in London who'd gathered to discuss next year's Games, which will be held in Birmingham.
3: The Games have never been the destination. In many respects, they and the training to get there are the beginning, the catalyst, a spark that can ignite recovery, rebuild confidence and reconnect people with a community that understands them.
12: He said the Games are so much more than the sporting event itself.
3: The real work happens long before the opening ceremony, and the legacy continues long after the closing. It happens in rehabilitation centres. It happens in local gyms or in their garage, across communities around the world. It happens through families who never give up, through coaches, clinicians, welfare teams, employers, and of course, volunteers.
12: Uganda was unveiled as the latest to sign up to the Games, bringing the total now to 26 nations taking part. Prince Harry said one of the greatest privileges of the past 12 years of his life have been meeting wounded, injured and sick service personnel from every corner of the world. Sian Grzechik, Melbourne, BFBS Forces News, London.
4: The World Cup. 2026.
0: Lionel Messi says his Argentina team never gives up after the defending champions produced an epic comeback to reach the World Cup quarterfinals. They were 2-0 down against Egypt with 11 minutes of normal time remaining, but won 3-2 in Atlanta. Novak Djokovic won the longest ever men's quarterfinal at Wimbledon to book his place in the last four. The 39-year-old beat Felix Auger-Aliassime after 5 hours and 15 minutes on centre court. He'll take on defending champion Jannik Sinner next. British wildcard Arthur Ferry aims to continue his fairy tale run when he takes on Italy's Flavio Cobolli.
4: Forces News headlines.
0: The US military says it's hit 80 targets after launching a series of powerful strikes across southern Iran overnight. And that's the latest. I'm Tanya Snuggs.

It's Natasha Bedingfield and these words here on BFBS. I'm Jason. Haven't heard from her in absolutely ages. She needs to bring out some new music, you know. I know there's kind of different artists around now, and she's, what was that, start of the early noughties. I think she could bring out some big songs again, you know. I do, and I think there'll be a bit of a maybe nostalgia about some of the stuff she brings out too. I'm going to play some Luis Fonsi a little later on. We've got Stormzy and Odile in 24 Hours. It's a great track from Stormzy, that. Really good one. It's on the way very soon. Lots to talk about on the show today on Ops Breakfast. I'll get some Blur. And this is a lovely way to start the day. Sienna Spyro and this Material Lover here on BFBS.

Lovely, Sienna Spyro, a material lover here on BFBS. I'm Jason, one of the UK's fastest rising young artists, first building that huge following online before breaking through. Just like that soulful jazz-influenced sound. She's from London. She started writing songs at like 10 years old. And now she's just bringing out song after song, and they're all so far so good. Really enjoying her at the moment. I've got Zara Larsson and David Guetta on my love. It's going to be on the way very soon. Right, let's go back to 1991, a good rewind track this. It was one of the breakthrough hits for this band, and it was their first UK top 10 single as well. Helped launch their career. This is Blur, and There's No Other Way here on BFBS.

0: Nice early 90s track from Blur, and There's No Other Way here on BFBS. I'm Jason, thanks for listening today. I'm going to play Stormzy and Odile in 24 hours coming up very soon. And if you're a big fan of BFBS, then let us know. I'm talking about the radio and TV service that we provide to you. So if you love, maybe it's a certain radio show and it's your favourite, let us know who it is. Maybe it's something on the TV, you think, oh, that's great. Maybe it's a little mixture of both that you like. Or even if there's something that you don't like, do let us know. Your opinion means a lot to us. All you got to do is take part in this survey, which won't take you long. Honestly, maybe 10 minutes. 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All you can do is do that right now on bfbs.com/survey. 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

You know, Stormzy's taken a bit of time off and he's come back with an absolute tune there, isn't he? Stormzy, Odile and 24 Hours here on BFBS. I'm Jason. I've got a guy very soon, going to be playing him. His name's Miles Smith. Now, you might not have known him maybe a few years ago, and then all of a sudden, he was everywhere. He was doing the festival circuit left, right and centre, and now he's a big name in music. He's on the way. Luis Fonsi, Daddy Yankee, and Justin Bieber with Despacito soon too. And this is Zara Larsson, David Guetta. 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

0: The US military says it struck over 80 targets in southern Iran in response to what it calls renewed Iranian targeting of commercial shipping in the Strait of Hormuz. Iran's warned of a crushing response. Meanwhile, the Ukrainian capital has come under renewed Russian missile attack. A series of explosions have been heard in Kyiv. It comes as the UK will lead European allies in stepping up funding for long-range precision strike capabilities when NATO leaders meet later today for day two of a summit in Turkey. In sport, Egypt head coach Hossam Hassan says he won't watch the rest of the World Cup after criticising FIFA and the refereeing after his side lost 3-2 to Argentina. He said there was no fair play after his team gave up a 2-0 lead to crash out in the last 16. Goalkeeper Mustafa Shobir says the defeat was hard to take.
1: I think we did something historical and we put the ambitions very high because we could qualify, but then again, it's all about small details. And also, it's good it happens in life and football that you have to learn from this.
0: Argentina will play Switzerland next after they beat Colombia in a penalty shootout last night. Novak Djokovic won the longest ever men's quarterfinal at Wimbledon to book his place in the last four. The 39-year-old beat Felix Auger-Aliassime after 5 hours and 15 minutes on centre court. Djokovic admits it was one of the most special nights at the All England Club.
2: I was telling the kids to go to sleep after the fourth, but they didn't want to listen. And I'm glad they stayed because it was honestly one of the best matches I was part of on this court in my career.
0: He'll play defending champion Jannik Sinner next. And the International Olympic Committee says its support of Ukraine hasn't wavered, despite provisionally lifting a ban on Russia. That's the latest. I'm Tanya Snuggs.
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0: What a voice. It's Miles Smith and Homie in the Dark. I'm loving this guy's like projection of his career. He started off a few years ago. I mean, he was doing the rounds and that, and then all of a sudden, everywhere. You name it, you can look at a poster this year at a festival, his name will probably be on it. I've got Dasha and Austin on the way very soon, and BFBS Forces News was invited to Her Majesty's Naval Base Portsmouth to take a tour of the latest tech, and HMS Darren as she prepares to return to sea. So talking exclusively to General Sir Gwyn Jenkins, watch on BFBS Forces News YouTube channel. Starting from today, actually. So you can watch that right now. But don't, because you listen to me. But later on, if you get a chance, go and watch it. It's unprecedented access to the first Sea Lord. So well worth the watch. Right, I've got KSI and Holiday on the way. And Role Model coming up too.
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0: KSI and Holiday here on BFBS. I'm Jason. Thanks so much for listening today.
1: You're my holiday.
0: That came out 2021, went number 2 in the charts, and it was massive. I remember when it came out, I couldn't think. Right now, that's 5 years old, that song. I couldn't believe that. But that was a big song when it was released. There was a lot of love for that too. Got a Brit Award nomination as well, that song. KSI is one of these guys that is annoyingly good at everything, I feel. I've got Fugees, Ready or Not. It's on the way very soon. And I'm going to play this song now. It's a guy who's making serious waves. His real name is Tucker Pillsbury, but you might know him as Role Model. His indie-style pop tracks made him big online instantly, just like most people these days. And this is one of those laid-back, heartfelt songs, kind of making him global fans. And this is called High Hope 3000.

Such a banger of a throwback from Fugees and Radio Night here on BFBS. I'm Jason. Hope you're doing really well. Hope you're enjoying your Wednesday morning. I've got Bella Kay and I love it, I love it, I love it. Gonna play that script and Will I Am with Hall of Fame also on the way very soon today. And this one, take you up to the news, Arctic Monkeys. And this is Crying Lightning here on BFBS.

0: The US military says it's hit 80 targets after launching airstrikes across southern Iran overnight. Air defense systems and coastal radars were among the sites listed by Central Command. It follows three tankers coming under fire in the Strait of Hormuz yesterday. Sky's correspondent Mark Stone describes how the strikes are being viewed in Washington.
1: Punishment not proportional. I think that maybe suggests to us that this is a little bit more sustained than the tit-for-tat that we have seen since that memorandum of understanding was signed on the 17th of June.
0: Iran's military has vowed a crushing response. Meanwhile, oil prices have risen after the US revoked a license allowing Iran to sell it. A barrel of Brent crude jumped above $76 overnight. There's concern a pause in fighting between the US and Iran could break down. The Ukrainian capital has come under renewed Russian missile attack. A series of explosions were heard across Kyiv early this morning after air raid sirens sounded. The UK will lead European allies in stepping up funding for long-range precision strike capabilities as NATO leaders meet in Turkey later. They've committed to spending £37 billion over the next decade on weapons capable of hitting targets up to 2,000 kilometres away. It appears the major parties won't challenge Nigel Farage's attempt to return as an MP in the Clacton by-election. The Reform UK leader resigned his Essex seat yesterday, claiming parliamentary probes into undeclared donations are being used as a political tool. Labour, the Greens and the Conservatives have confirmed they won't put candidates forward. Reform's deputy leader Richard Tice says they're running scared.
2: These other parties, they've been hounding us. They've been saying that Nigel is guilty and that this may lead to a by-election. Nigel's had enough of it and has said, bring it on. He's bringing it on. And all of a sudden, they're now running for the hills. You can't see them for dust.
0: Lionel Messi says his Argentina team never gives up after the defending champions produced an epic comeback to reach the World Cup quarterfinals. They were 2-0 down against Egypt with 11 minutes of normal time remaining, but won 3-2 in Atlanta. Here's the moment Enzo Fernandez put his side ahead in injury time.
3: Red shirts racing back as fast as they can! Oh my word! I've seen it all now! Enzo Fernandez for Argentina!
0: They'll play Switzerland next after they beat Colombia in a penalty shootout following a goalless draw in their last 16 tie. And Novak Djokovic won the longest ever men's quarterfinal at Wimbledon to book his place in the last four. He beat Felix Auger-Aliassime after 5 hours and 15 minutes. That's the latest. I'm Tania Snuggs.
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0: Because
1: American singer-songwriter Bella Kay with I Love It, I Love It, I Love It here on BFBS. I'm Jason. Hope you're doing all right today. That song was just made massive from like TikTok, wasn't it? Just a little snippet of a song. That's definitely our biggest song today. Went to number one in Ireland, not the UK. And also Norway. Big fans of it in Norway. Hopefully they'll be playing that when they lose against England on Saturday. I got Alex Warren and Passenger. It's coming up very soon. Also, I tell you, a great start to the show today, by the way. Great start to this hour. Script and Will I Am and Hall of Fame. That sounded good. You know, one of those songs that you don't hear in ages. And then you hear it again, you're like, oh, mate, what a banger that is. Really good today. Right, let's play a song from a band who they are probably one of the biggest bands to come out of Wales. 10 million albums sold worldwide. 8 UK number one albums as well. This was absolutely massive in 1999. This is Stereophonics now, and Pick Apart, that's new here on BFBS.

From the Performance and Cocktails album, Stereophonics and Big Part That's New here on BFBS. I'm Jason. I get Beyonce and If I Were a Boy is coming up very soon. Alex Warren coming up soon too. Are you watching the World Cup at the moment? Oh, I'm absolutely loving the World Cup. I'm trying to watch as many games as possible at the moment, but it's difficult when they're on really late. But actually, now they're not too late. I mean, the England game's on Saturday. 10 o'clock it kicks off. 10 o'clock UK time. And I think all the coverage starts at like 8:45 or something. It's like they're starting it earlier, which is really good. I love the build up to it. But yeah, France and Morocco, their game's at 9 o'clock UK time for the first quarterfinals. I am absolutely buzzing for it. Hope you're enjoying it as well. And let's hope we keep going after Saturday and we get a good win and beat Norway, because I don't want them to win, pretty much. Right, Alex Warren now. This is called Pass.

0: But you're just a boy.
1: It's Beyonce and If I Were a Boy here on BFBS. I'm Jason. Played your new stuff from Alex Warren and Passenger, it was called. I'm going to get some 21 Pilots and Stressed Out. It's on the way very soon on BFBS. Now, earlier I was talking about the World Cup. That's still on. Can't stop watching it, loving it, enjoying it. Also, some more sport. Wimbledon is currently on as well. And you can take part in a competition called Guess the Grunt. Basically, the concept's quite simple. 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

Pilots and Stressed Out on BFBS. I'm Jason and you're listening to Ops Breakfast. On your Wednesday, I'm going to get Oasis and the Importance of Being Idle. That is a great song. Going to be on the way very soon. Haven coming up too with I Run. And this one takes the news from Jack Harlow.

0: come under renewed Russian missile attack. A series of explosions have been heard in Kyiv. It comes as the UK will lead European allies in stepping up funding for long-range precision strike capabilities, where NATO leaders meet later today for day two of their summit in Turkey. On to sport, and Lionel Messi says his Argentina team never gives up after the defending champions produced an epic comeback to reach the World Cup quarterfinals. They were 2-0 down against Egypt with 11 minutes of normal time remaining, but won 3-2 in Atlanta. They'll play Switzerland next after they beat Colombia in a penalty shootout following a goalless draw in their last 16 tie. Novak Djokovic won the longest ever men's quarterfinal at Wimbledon to book his place in the last four. The 39-year-old beat Felix Auger-Aliassime after 5 hours and 15 minutes on centre court. Djokovic admits this was one of the most special nights at the All England Club.
1: I was telling the kids to go to sleep after the fourth, but they didn't want to listen. And I'm glad they stayed because it was honestly one of the best matches I was part of on this court in my career.
0: He'll take on defending champion Jannik Sinner next. British wildcard Arthur Ferry aims to continue his fairy tale run when he plays his first ever Grand Slam quarterfinal today against Italy's Flavio Cabolli. The International Olympic Committee says its support of Ukraine hasn't wavered despite provisionally lifting a ban on Russia. The decision means Russian athletes could be able to compete at the LA Games in 2 years. UK Culture Secretary Lisa Nandy says she is utterly appalled by the decision. And that's the latest. I'm Vicky Turner.
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It's Oasis and the importance of being idle here on BFBS. I'm Jason. It's Wednesday on Ops Breakfast. I'm going to get Taylor Swift, and I knew it. I knew you. She's had a busy week, hasn't she? On Taylor Swift. Also, Olivia Rodrigo and The Cure coming up very soon. First, going to play this. Very different to Oasis and the importance of being idle. And some people, I reckon, you're going to be on the fence with this. You're either going to absolutely love this track and think this is exactly the type of thing I want to hear at this time of the day. Or, you may turn the radio down for a bit. But don't worry, it's only 2 minutes long. This is Haven, this is I Run.

0: is Haven and Caitlin Aragon. This is called I Run on VFBS. I'm Jason. Be honest, that sounded really good at this time of the day, didn't it? It did. I was a little bit apprehensive. Do you know, you play some songs and you think, is it too heavy for an ops breakfast on your Wednesday? Actually, not at all. That sounded an amazing today. I've got Olivia Rodrigo and The Cure. That's a good song. Going to play it very soon. And if you love BFBS, but you are, let's say, lazy, and you can't be bothered to even lift a finger, you don't have to now. 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

Still waiting for the first official wedding photos from Taylor Swift, by the way. I mean, she's had a mad week, isn't she, Taylor Swift? You know, you get married at Madison Square Garden. It's a large guest list, celebrity-filled. I mean, from people from music, film and sport. I've got a little list of some of the other little bits from Taylor Swift's wedding here. So they are said to have worn custom Christian Dior couture design by Jonathan Anderson. So that's exciting. They like I said, haven't had their official wedding photos released, but Travis Kelce and Taylor Swift, custom outfits. I mean, she's worth, what, a couple of billion? I would assume that anyway. They're not popping down to Moss Bros, are they? Do you know what I mean? Rumours as well that the whole wedding was filmed for a documentary. Good way to cash in that. Apparently, there's no plans for a wedding documentary, what some people have said, but I think it could be on the card. She seems to film everything else. One story that's received a lot of positive attention is that they made a large donation as well to charity, which is always good. Good to give a bit of money to charity. One thing I have seen, though, is people are concerned about Ed Sheeran wearing a bright blue tuxedo, which is a bit dumb and dumber, do you know what I mean? Not the best look ever. They don't know.

0: Such a good throwback, this. It's Bon Jovi and Always here on BFBS. Thank you so much for listening to Ops Breakfast on your Wednesday. I'm Jason. I've got Jason Derulo and Take Your Dancing's coming up very soon. A great track from the Cortinas. A brilliant song. It's on the way. Not 19 Forever going to play that. And this one, take you up to the news from Disco Lines.
1: Disco X on the-

0: Iran has attacked American military sites in Bahrain and Kuwait. It follows fresh US strikes on 80 Iranian targets overnight in response to attacks on tankers in the Strait of Hormuz. Former American defense advisor Imran Bayoumi believes the US has taken a calculated military move against Iran.
1: These strikes are not surprising at all. You saw Iran target ships in the Strait of Hormuz. I think obviously the United States needed to respond. The strikes are coupled here with the waiver being rescinded that allowed Iran to sell oil on the open market. And these two actions, I think, are the stick to push Iran towards a lasting peace deal.
0: The Ukrainian capital has come under renewed Russian missile attack. A series of explosions have been heard across Kyiv in the early hours of today after air raid sirens sounded. It's not yet known if there are casualties and how much damage has been done. The UK will lead a £37 billion European drive to build the next generation of long-range missiles on day two of the NATO summit in Turkey later. Ukraine's president called for Europe to boost its air defences after Russian strikes on his country. Volodymyr Zelensky says the war has changed. Alliance chief Mark Rutte says Europe can't stay reliant on the US for its defence.
2: Europeans have that the first task of government is to keep our country safe. The second task is to have a strong economy. And you need both to deter the Russians. We need strong economies, healthy finances, connected to strong economies, but first of all, we have to defend ourselves.
0: The major political parties all say they won't put forward any candidates to contest the Clacton by-election, triggered by the resignation of Reform UK's Nigel Farage. Labour, the Conservatives, the Liberal Democrats and the Greens are accusing Mr Farage of staging a stunt. BBC political reporter Vincent McAvenny has more on this.
3: All of the major parties have all said they won't field candidates. They variously described it as a circus, as a stunt, as Nigel Farage trying to deflect from these increasing questions about his personal finances. We think he will likely run against two comedy candidates, Count Binface and the Monster Raving Loony Party, to kind of put some levity into the process.
0: The fairy tale continues at Wimbledon today with British singles hope Arthur Ferry playing in the quarterfinals. The 23-year-old is the first British wildcard to reach this stage of a Grand Slam. He'll go up against Italy's Flavio Cabolli at Centre Court, someone he beat at the Australian Open earlier this year.
4: It's going to be a good match regardless. I'm expecting it to be very, very difficult and different to Australia. Completely different conditions, and I'm sure he's going to be at 100% of his capacities. Yeah, I played really well in Australia, so we'll use that experience for Wednesday.
0: Argentina and Switzerland are both through to the quarterfinals of the World Cup, although Argentina were trailing Egypt 2-0 with 10 minutes to go. The reigning world champions eventually won the game 3-2, prompting a tirade from the Egyptian coach, who called it a great injustice. And that's the latest. I'm Vicky Turner.
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It's Jason Derulo and Take You Dancing here on BFBS. Tops Breakfast on your Wednesday. I'm Jason. I tell you, you don't realise how happy I am that Jason Derulo dropped the Jason Derulo thing that he was doing for so long. Because I used to get it all the time. It's how I imagine people called Ricky felt. It's that kind of relief when Bianca from EastEnders left. It was constant. They must have got it all the time. I'm going to get Ed Sheeran and Azizam, there we go. It's in there somewhere. I'm going to play that very soon. JP Cooper and September Song on the way too. And this lady has got an incredible voice. What a talent. It's Ariana Grande and Hate That I Made You Love Me here on BFBS.

It's Ariana Grande and Hey That I Made You Love Me here on BFBS. I'm Jason. Thanks for listening to Ops Breakfast on your Wednesday. I'm going to get Ed Sheeran on the way soon. First, some music from JP Cooper. Now, this song came out 2017. It was one of those moments where you thought this guy is going to be everywhere, and then he just wasn't, to be honest. He brought out another song, which is like a dance music song, but I interviewed him back in 2017, and I thought, I'm interviewing a future star. This guy is going to be kind of like the next Ed Sheeran, I was thinking in my head. Like I said, you know, he's... I haven't been heard from since. I'm sure he's fine. But the thing I really liked about him, he was such a nice guy. To the point that, remember, he's the star. He's the talent. And he was driving around this big van, this big, like, van with a few people that were in it. I think it was, like, PR guy, manager, maybe some backing singers that were in there. And he was driving it around. He wasn't sitting back and relaxing. Turns out it's because he got car sick. So, true story. Right, JP Cooper. Like I said, nice guy, drives his own car and everything. This September song here on BFBS.

0: It's Ed Sheeran. This is Azizam on BFBS. I got Moose T and Hot and Juicy and Horny, just what you want for your Wednesday. It's going to be on the way very soon on BFBS. And the World Cup is obviously on at the moment. Common England playing on Saturday, 10 o'clock UK time. That's when it all kicks off against Norway. And hopefully within, you know, by about midnight, we'll know if we're definitely winners. I'm sure we've got this, you know. I'm positive we've got this against Norway. But because the World Cup's been on, participants across the forces world have been taking on the BFBS Keepy Uppy Challenge. The task is basically to see how many Keepy Uppies you could do in 30 seconds. Someone managed 78 Keepy Uppies in 30 seconds. That, I'd demand a recount. That sounds like too many in 30 seconds. But people from Germany, Cyprus, Oldshot and Scotland, and Colchester, just to name a few, have all taken part. Yeah, somebody in Catterick that won it. If you want to find out more, you can have a look on our Facebook page. If you want, on our socials, BFBS social media channels, and go to our website, go to bfbs.com/World Cup. And I've got H on the way soon.
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Joe Stig and Horny here on BFBS on your Ops Breakfast for your Wednesday. I've got the weekend and Dancing in the Flames coming up very soon. I'm Jason. Hope you're doing really well today. Now, I've got some music for you. It's new from a guy who absolutely smashed it and I'm a Celebrity back in Christmas. H has done a song which samples Anita Ward's Ring My Bell. This is R&B. You can

Iran's hit American military sites in Bahrain and Kuwait. It follows fresh US strikes on 80 Iranian targets overnight in response to attacks on tankers in the Strait of Hormuz. The Greens are the last of

0: We'll play Switzerland next after they beat Colombia in a penalty shootout following a goalless draw in their last 16 tie. There are no matches at the tournament today.
1: Novak Djokovic has moved a step closer to a record 25th Grand Slam title after beating Felix Auger-Aliassime in a five-set thriller at Wimbledon. It was the longest ever men's quarterfinal at the All England Club in the Open era after the pair played on centre court for 5 hours and 15 minutes. Djokovic will play defending champion Jannik Sinner next. Coco Gauff secured her place in the first ever Wimbledon semi-final, while Cara Lenana Muchava got past Naomi Osaka. British wildcard Arthur Ferry aims to continue his fairy tale when he plays his first ever Grand Slam quarterfinal today against Italy's Flavio Cobolli. And England's cricketers have taken a 2-0 lead in their five-match series against T20 world champions India after they thrashed the visitors by 125 runs. That's the latest. I'm Vicky Turner.

The Weeknd, that is Dancing in the Flames, 25 to 7. Good morning to you, it's Jim Gillitley with you, TFS, the Forces Station in Scotland. Looking good weather-wise, with Three Rifles Salamanca Day activities here at Drighorn Barracks getting underway with the sports this morning after 8. And Edinburgh Glencourse, sunny intervals, could hit highs of 23 Celsius. 21 with some sunshine for Glasgow, Helensburgh and Faslane, 23 with sunny intervals.

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Missy Elliott, there's Get Your Freak On here on BFS, the Forces Station, 16 minutes to 7 o'clock. That could quite easily be a breakfast belter tune. Massive track to set up the day. Need to trump that, though. Think I've done it with Pulp.

0: 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That is Common People.
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0: 12 minutes to 7 o'clock right now. Time for the Big Game. We do a different game each day. Yesterday, being Tuesday, it was Missing Word, a line from a song. It was Miles Smith, Heaven. I was looking for the final word here. All I can't say is your what?
2: It's the sound of your heartbeat when you're close to my body, and all I can say is...
0: The answer was All I Can Say Is You're Beautiful. Well done if you got that. So for a Wednesday, we do Who Am I? We're about to play a clip of them speaking. I can tell you first, who am I today? I'm an actor and musician, first coming to light in a band with my two brothers. Movie roles have included Jumanji, Welcome to the Jungle, and Jumanji, The Next Level, plus this year's Power Ballad. You know who I am. Scotland at bfbs.com will reveal the answer just after 7:30 this morning. Who am I?
3: We used to be like, I'm in my solo era for now, and then I'll come back to it. Or we're doing just the brother stuff.
0: You know who I am? Or it is. Scotland at bfbs.com. See if I can come up with some more clues. But I think the fact that he's got a couple of brothers and he's been in films is a pretty good clue.
1: 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The Big Game.

That's Pausa and Adventures of Stevie V is Dirty Cash here on BFBS, the Forces Station. That's from James Bay. Here's Hold Back the River, 7 minutes to 7.

James Bay there, Hold Back the River on BFPS. 4 minutes to 7 o'clock, taking us to the news at 7. It's Calvin Harris and Jazzy.

0: Iran vows crushing response after wave of US strikes.
1: President Trump, frankly, has had enough and is doing what he said he would do, which is to get right back at it.
0: Plus, Forces News is given unprecedented access to First Sea Lord on two ships in Portsmouth.
2: This is the ship that was dormant for too long, is now getting back to sea, is now a home for sailors, is now going to go on operations.
0: And Prince Harry's in the UK to promote the Invictus Games.
3: The Games have never been the destination. In many respects, they and the training to get there are the beginning.
4: This is Forces News
5: with Vicky Turner.
0: Renewed fighting has broken out in the Middle East, with air raid sirens triggered in Kuwait and Bahrain. Iran has staged retaliatory action after the United States launched powerful airstrikes on Iran. That was in response to Iranian attacks on three oil tankers in the Strait of Hormuz.
6: These strikes are not surprising at all. You saw Iran target ships in the Strait of Hormuz. I think obviously the United States needed to respond.
0: This is former American defense advisor Imran Bounoumi. He believes the ceasefire was too fragile to hold.
6: I think Iran and the United States are approaching the opening of the Strait of Hormuz, the free transit of ships, from two different starting points. They have two different understandings of how the agreement should be implemented. And that's why you see these kind of flare-ups and strikes today.
0: U.S. Central Command says 80 targets were hit, including 60 Islamic Revolutionary Guard Corps boats. In response, Iran has attacked U.S. military sites in Kuwait and Bahrain. Multiple explosions have been heard in Bahrain. Sina Asodi is a Middle East expert.
7: As long as we do not have a comprehensive peace agreement between Iran and the United States, flashpoints like this, misfires, miscalculations like this are inevitable.
0: Matthew Laxdoutis, a supply chain industry veteran, says what's happening in the Strait of Hormuz is having a big impact on shipping companies.
8: Supply chains and logistics depend on reliability and confidence of continued safe access to transit. And as long as that is not guaranteed, we're going to continue to see challenges around cost, disruption, and the ability to get back to any kind of sense of normalcy through that route.
5: Forces News.
4: This is BFBS.
0: The UK will lead a £37 billion European drive to build the next generation of long-range missiles during day two of the NATO summit in Turkey today. European countries are under pressure from the US to honour previous commitments to increase defence spending. NATO General Secretary Mark Rutte says there are clear military priorities.
9: You cannot defend yourself with dollars or pounds or euros. You have to protect yourself with men and women in uniform. You have to recruit them, and you need the defense industrial output. This was the problem. It's not completely solved. We still need more defense industrial output.
0: It follows renewed criticism of NATO countries from the American president. Donald Trump has singled out the UK for not offering to help America in its conflict with Iran.
10: United Kingdom, the prime minister, I guess he's no longer there. Maybe because of this, it was a very unpopular thing he did. He said, no, we'll help after the war is over. I said, I don't need that kind of help. We didn't need any help at all. And in a way, I was testing people. I was testing to see whether or not they'd be there, because I've long said that we help them, but I'm not sure that they'd be there for us.
0: Ukraine remains on the agenda with further attacks on the capital Kyiv overnight. President Volodymyr Zelensky says the nature of the war has changed.
11: Today, drones and their very technology of fighting at a distance represent a revolutionary change in the technology of war.
0: NATO chief Mark Rutte says they have a clear message for Russia's President Putin.
9: My message is that this alliance of 1 billion people living in Europe, living in Canada, and living in the United States will defend every inch of our territory, that you cannot win from NATO. So don't fool with us. Don't play with us.
0: BFBS Forces News has been given unprecedented access to the First Sea Lord. General Sir Gwyn Jenkins invited our reporter Tim Cooper to join him on two ships in Portsmouth Naval Base, HMS Daring and XV Patrick Blackett.
12: The First Sea Lord is piped aboard HMS Daring.
13: Nice to see you, General.
14: Hey, mate.
13: I'm all right, thanks. Good.
12: The ship's been out of service almost 9 years, but in about 6 months, we'll be back at sea.
2: This is the Phoenix ship. This is the ship that was dormant for too long, is now getting back to sea, is now a home for sailors, is now going to go on operations.
12: I asked General Jenkins about the level of morale within the Royal Navy and whether it had taken a hit because of a lack of ship availability.
2: Morale is remarkably high across the Navy. We're growing as a Navy for the first time in decades. And that is because people are gripped by the sense of purpose of the times we live in and the belief in what the Royal Navy can do.
12: We move to XV Patrick Blackett, a test ship, all about developing new technology. I asked the First Sea Lord about how sailors would be impacted by the shift to a hybrid navy.
2: If we want to be a credible warfighting navy, we've got to be as autonomous as we can, which is why we have this strapline, which is we'll be autonomous wherever possible, crewed only where necessary. I think the key lesson for us is that people, our sailors, have a very important role in all of this as well, though. We're not swapping the machines for our people. What we're doing is augmenting our people with the machines. That's how you get this hybrid blend.
12: Tim Cooper, BFBS Forces News, Portsmouth.
0: And you can see a full version of that interview on the BFBS Forces News YouTube channel from 4 p.m. UK time.
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0: British and Dutch forces are set to be equipped with new amphibious transport ships under a new maritime partnership signed at the NATO summit in Ankara. Andrew Peach reports.
14: Based on a Dutch design, the ships will be built in UK shipyards as part of a £2.4 billion deal. They'll be 160 metres long and transport troops, vehicles and equipment such as drones. Their flight decks will be designed to operate current and future long-range drones and autonomous systems, supporting the Royal Navy's transition to a hybrid navy. The new ships will form the backbone of a strengthened UK-Netherlands amphibious force, with each nation operating four of the vessels.
0: The Greens are the last of the big parties to confirm they won't contest a by-election in Nigel Farage's Essex constituency. The Reform leader stepped down but will re-stand as he faces investigations over undeclared donations.
5: This is Forces News.
0: The Duke of Sussex described the Invictus Games as a spark that can ignite recovery, rebuild confidence and reconnect people. Prince Harry's been speaking to promote the 2027 Games for injured or sick service personnel. He launched Invictus 9 years ago. Sian Greschek, Melbourne reports.
15: Prince Harry addressed delegates in London who'd gathered to discuss next year's Games, which will be held in Birmingham.
3: The Games have never been the destination. In many respects, they and the training to get there are the beginning, the catalyst, a spark that can ignite recovery, rebuild confidence and reconnect people with a community that understands them.
15: He said the Games are so much more than the sporting event itself.
3: The real work happens long before the opening ceremony and the legacy continues long after the closing. It happens in rehabilitation centres. It happens in local gyms or in their garage. Across communities around the world. It happens through families who never give up. Through coaches, clinicians, welfare teams, employers, and of course, volunteers.
15: Uganda was unveiled as the latest to sign up to the Games, bringing the total now to 26 nations taking part. Prince Harry said one of the greatest privileges of the past 12 years of his life have been meeting wounded, injured and sick service personnel from every corner of the world. Sian Greschek, Melbourne, BFBS Forces News, London.
5: The World Cup. 2026.
0: Egypt head coach Hossam Hassan says he won't watch the rest of the World Cup after criticising FIFA and the refereeing after his side lost 3-2 to Argentina. He said there was no fair play after his team gave up a 2-0 lead to crash out in the last 16. Goalkeeper Mustafa Shobir says the defeat was hard to take.
16: I think we did something historical and we put the ambitions very high because we could qualify, but then again it's all about small details and also it's good it happens in life and football that you have to learn from in this.
0: Argentina will play Switzerland next after they beat Colombia in a penalty shootout last night. Alexander Zverev is hoping he can hold American Taylor Fritz's excellent recent record against him and book his place in the last four at Wimbledon. Zverev has backed himself to reverse his fortunes against Fritz and make a first ever Wimbledon semi-final.
17: The last couple of times that we've played, it's actually quite simple. The other matches, he was just better than me. He was in better form. He was playing better than me. Again, I do feel different now. I do feel like I play better. I do feel like I'm in better form and I do believe I can win.
0: And England's cricketers have taken a 2-0 lead in their five-match series against T20 World Champions India. It's after they thrashed the visitors by 125 runs at Trent Bridge.
4: Forces News.
5: Headlines.
0: The US military says it's hit 80 targets after launching a series of powerful strikes across southern Iran overnight. The Ukrainian capital has come under renewed Russian missile attack. And that's the latest. I'm Vicky Turner.

Body Workers, that's a Like the Way. 13 minutes past 7 o'clock. How you doing? Jim Gillitley with you. This is BFBS, the Voices Station in Scotland, in Edinburgh Glencourse. Sunny intervals. Could hit highs of 23 Celsius, 21 with some sunshine for Glasgow, Helensburgh and Faslane. 23 with sunny intervals for Inverness and Fort George.

0: That's another V254 Ultra. 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
1: 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The big game.
0: 17 minutes past 7 o'clock. It's Wednesday, which means who am I for our big game? A different game every day. 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I'm an actor, a musician, first coming to light in a band with my two brothers. Movie roles include Jumanji, Welcome to the Jungle, and Jumanji the Next Level, plus this year's Power Ballads.
2: We used to be like, I'm in my solo era for now, and then I'll come back to it. 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
0: Looking at the roads today, no issues to report. Running well, the Edinburgh City Bypass. No issues in the M8 between Glasgow and Edinburgh, and the motorways through Glasgow seem fine.
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0: What's it gonna be? 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Here we go again. This ain't nothing new. 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
0: You call me for help, you gotta chill. 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This ain't something you felt, it's how you feel.

It's Stormzy featuring Flo. There's Hide and Seek here on BFBS, the Forces Station. Salamanca Day, the anniversary of the Battle of Salamanca, is later this month. But as Three Rifles go off on leave, the Salamanca Day celebrations for the Regimental Day for the Rifles happening today at Dreghorn Barracks. Sports getting underway this morning, then this afternoon the Families Day, so Mark and myself will be along there. Looking forward to that. This from Jade is Plastic Box.

Hey there, that's Plastic Box. Coming up before 8 o'clock, I'll reveal the answer to today's Who Am I? Actor, musician, who's also a brother in a band with his brothers. Taking us to the headlines at 7:30, though, it's Erasure. Here's A Little Respect.

0: Iran says it's targeted 85 American military sites in Bahrain and Kuwait. It's after Iranian leaders promised a crushing response to airstrikes by the US overnight. NATO boss Mark Rutte says building up defence industry is a key on day two of the alliance summit in Turkey. British and Dutch forces are set to be equipped with new amphibious transport ships under a new maritime partnership signed at the NATO summit. On to sport, and the Egyptian head coach Hossam Hassan says he won't watch the rest of the World Cup, complaining of refereeing injustice as Egypt lost 3-2 to Argentina. His team had led 2-0 with 10 minutes to play. Argentina will play Switzerland next after they beat Colombia in a penalty shootout, but South American football writer Tim Vickery is not backing Argentina to retain their title.
1: These knockout games, the margin is so tight. That defence nearly buckled so many times under pressure.

0: target at Trent Bridge.
1: And everybody knows how crucial them runs can be as well to get us to 200 on that surface, and which was a tricky surface when you started, was a phenomenal effort.
0: India were bowled out for just 76, and that's the latest. I'm Vicky Turner.

0: Ujel there with Imal Angel and Ultra Natty. That is Moving to the Sun here on BFBS.
1: 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The big game.
0: 26 minutes to 8 o'clock right now. Going to reveal the answer to our Wednesday big game. We do a different game each day on a Wednesday. It is Who Am I? I'm an actor and musician, first coming to light in a band with my two brothers. Movie roles include Jumanji, Welcome to the Jungle, and Jumanji, The Next Level, plus this year's power ballad movie. Who am I?
2: We used to be like, I'm in my solo era for now, and then I'll come back to it. Or we're doing just the brother stuff.
0: And the answer is Nick Jonas from the Jonas Brothers, of course. Well done if you got that today. And here he is with Jealous on BFBS.

0: Nick Jonas there. That is a Jealous. It's 21 minutes to 8. BFBS. Travel. Travel. No issues reported in the west or north. Bit of congestion on the M8 eastbound around Junction 2 Claylands and coming off the M9 there. On the Edinburgh City bypass, it's slow approaching the Sheriff Hall roundabout westbound. Breakfast. Bring it back. BFBS.
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0: Benson Boone there. That is the time of my life. It's 16 minutes to 8.
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0: Some of the world's top golfers have gathered in East Lothian for the Scottish Open at the Renaissance Club in North Berwick. Perfect warm-up for the Open Championship at Royal Birkdale. Four of the five top-ranked pros in the world, Scottie Scheffler, Rory McIlroy, Matt Fitzpatrick and Russell Henley, all in the field as play gets underway tomorrow morning. In football, Cameron Carter-Vickers plays his first game since picking up an Achilles injury in October as Celtic drew 1-1 with Shelburne in the first public pre-season friendly.
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0: Katie Tunstall there with Black Horse and the Cherry Tree on BFBS. After 8, we're going to hear more about Saturday's Falkirk Armed Forces Day. And after 9 this morning...
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Biffy Clyro there. That is goodbye here on BFBS, the Forces Station. If you're a veteran or part of the Armed Forces community and want to try your hand at a different sport, Help for Heroes hosting their community sports series this weekend, the Orium at Heriot-Watt University campus. 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This is George Michael. 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

5 to 8 right now. George Michael there with Faith on BFS, the Forces Station in Scotland. It's Jim Gellatley with you from Dreghorn Barracks in Edinburgh. Coming up, the latest headlines at 8 o'clock and taking us there. One of the finest tunes around at the moment. So many great country-tinged tracks. This is one of the best from Ella Langley. It's Choosing Texas.

0: The NATO chief has called the US airstrikes on Iran overnight absolutely necessary after tankers were targeted in the Strait of Hormuz.
1: When you have a ceasefire and Iran is basically violating the ceasefire, we've seen what happened yesterday with ships being attacked, I think it is totally crucial that the US forcefully reacts.
0: The American military hit 80 sites, prompting Iran to threaten what it calls a crushing response. Missile alert sirens have sounded in Bahrain and Kuwait. The Ukrainian capital's come under renewed pressure from a Russian missile attack. A series of explosions have been heard across Kyiv in the early hours of today after air raid sirens warned. It's not yet known if there's any casualties and how much damage has been done. British and Dutch forces are set to be equipped with new amphibious transport ships under a new maritime partnership signed at the NATO summit in Ankara. Andrew Peach reports.
2: Based on a Dutch design, the ships will be built in UK shipyards as part of a £2.4 billion deal. They'll be 160 metres long and transport troops, vehicles and equipment such as drones. Their flight decks will be designed to operate current and future long-range drones and autonomous systems, supporting the Royal Navy's transition to a hybrid navy. The new ships will form the backbone of a strengthened UK-Netherlands amphibious force, with each nation operating four of the vessels. The government says it'll strengthen NATO and enable it to respond to crises more quickly.
0: All of the major political parties have now announced that they won't put forward candidates for the by-election triggered by Nigel Farage's resignation as an MP. The Reform UK leader said he would stand down to represent Clacton in what he billed as a battle against the establishment. Other parties have derided Mr Farage's decision to step down as a stunt. Warnings come into force this morning about the health impact of the hot weather in large parts of England. Temperatures are set to rise as high as 36 degrees Celsius for parts of the south, and the heat could last well into next week. Alex Deakin, who's from the Met Office, says climate change will increase the severity of temperatures.
3: We know that with climate change, it just pushes the dial a little bit. Obviously, we've had heat waves in the past, but every heat wave now has just given that little bit of an extra push because our climate is that much warmer. And it's that little extra push which can push those temperatures to extremes, which does cause the extra issues to our infrastructure, to our health services.
0: A study suggests older adults could be fitter than younger generations. The Our Future Health Survey found over 60s were more physically active than people in their 20s. The research also points to a midlife exercise gap with a sharp drop-off among those aged 30 to 50. Guidelines say adults should get at least 2.5 hours of moderate to vigorous activity each week. In sport, Lionel Messi was in tears as the final whistle blew as he helped Argentina come from 2-0 down to beat Egypt 3-2 at the World Cup. Switzerland got past Colombia on penalties. That's the latest. I'm Vicky Turner.

Come be a PS. Thought I might have spotted her when I was on holiday in Vegas, because I went to a gig with her other half, Rocky, ASAP Rocky, who was playing at the hotel. I was staying in a fabulous trip that I had, just like so expensive. Well, one of the reasons for going to Vegas was because I wanted to be in the States for Scotland playing in the World Cup, and Scotland were playing Brazil, so the plan was watch it in a pub in Vegas, and going to Vegas would be a lot cheaper than going to like Boston and Miami, where the prices were through the roof. Little did I know that Vegas prices are just ridiculous. How you doing? It's Jim Gillitley. This is BFS, the Forces Station in Scotland. Three Rifle Salamanca Day activities here at Dreghorn Barracks today, getting underway right now with the sports this morning. Weather looking great for it. Edinburgh Glencore, sunny intervals. Could hit highs of 23 Celsius. 21 with some sunshine for Glasgow, Helensburgh and Faslane. 23 with sunny intervals for Inverness and Fort George.

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1: 11 minutes past 8 o'clock, there's Louis Tomlinson, imposter. And continue to look back at Falkirk Armed Forces Day after this from Switch Disco and Ella Henderson. Here's React.

0: Switch Disco and Ella Henderson there. That is React on BFBS. On Saturday, hundreds gathered at Callander Park for Falkirk's annual Armed Forces Day, organised by the Ancrisome Association Scotland charity. I went along and first spoke to His Majesty the King's personal representative in the area, Colonel Charlie Wallace, Lord Lieutenant of Stirling and Falkirk.
1: It's really important that we do everything we can to try and get the armed forces to remain connected to our populations. It's very easy for people to forget that price comes at a cost, and that cost is defence. And we need people who are going to join the armed forces to protect the freedoms that we so enjoy.
2: A great turnout here despite the weather.
1: Yeah, it's really good to see. I know a lot of them are veterans themselves, or they're connected to the military. I think our task is to make sure we connect with those who are outside the military family and remind them about how important the military is and what we do for their freedoms.
3: My name's Tommy Davidson. I'm the secretary of the Ancrisome Association Scotland charity.
2: And you set the charity up in the first place?
3: 11 years ago, founding member. Yep, that's the case.
2: So a proud day for you today, Falkirk Armed Forces Day.
3: Year three, what a turnout. Cannot believe it. The rain, sunshine, we've had weather, all types of weather today, but the turnout from the community, from the reservists, from veterans, from the cadet forces, Lord Lieutenant, other guests, been fantastic, absolutely fantastic, awesome.
2: What's the thinking behind this event?
3: We must show, as a community, appreciation for everyone who's serving today, past, present and future, and that is the ethos behind the charity, to make sure that our people, our brave men and women who serve 365 days a year, are appreciated and recognised, and that's what this day is all about. We've got local councillors here, all the stallholders, the businesses, the forces charities that are here, the Scottish Military Vehicle Group, reservists and the armed forces. It's phenomenal. Look around you here. The crowd here are here to support this fantastic day.
4: I'm Major Donny Harris. I'm an ambassador for Ancrisome Association. I'm a major in the British Army and I'm currently serving at the Royal Centre for Defence Medicine in the Queen Elizabeth Hospital in Birmingham. 5 years now I've been involved with the charity and thoroughly enjoyed it. And what they do for the community is absolutely fantastic. The community engagement with the trustees, the secretary, etc. And they do so much to educate the young children.
2: Yeah, because they go into schools a lot, don't they?
4: Yeah, they're led mostly by the secretary, Tommy Davidson. He goes into the schools, he takes all his memorabilia with him, sets it up and does presentations for the children just for them to have an understanding about the First World War, the Second World War and every conflict since, and how important the sacrifices that have been made by those people that have gone before us to ensure their freedoms of today.
2: How important is a day like Falkirk Armed Forces Day?
4: Today, it's fundamentally important to ensure that we have that community engagement, to bring the community out, to celebrate the armed forces. And what better than having an Armed Forces Day and setting up something like this on this scale to bring the public in, and also it's good from a recruiting point of view.
0: That's Major Donny Harris, Ambassador for the Ancrisome Association Scotland, the charity that organises Falkirk Armed Forces Day. And you can see more on the BFBS Scotland Facebook and Instagram. This is Deep Blue Something, his Breakfast at Tiffany's.

0: that is a breakfast at Tiffany's on BFBS, the Forster Station. Jim Gellatley with you. It's 22 minutes past 8. BFBS. Travel. Bit of congestion in the M8 eastbound around Junction 2 Claylands and coming off the M9 there. And the Edinburgh City bypass this morning, slow approaching Sheriff Hall. Roundabout westbound, otherwise no issues reported on the main routes today.
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0: The American military has hit 80 sites in Iran following attacks on oil tankers in the Strait of Hormuz. That's prompted Iran to carry out strikes on Kuwait and Bahrain. 12 countries, including the UK, have agreed to spend £37 billion over the next 10 years on a new long-range missile to protect Europe. Warnings are in force in southern England as temperatures soar again in the heatwave. On to sport, in the Egyptian players may be distraught and talking of refereeing injustice, but Argentina are cock-a-hoop. Lionel Messi and co came from 2-0 down with the minutes running out to win 3-2 in injury time.
1: Red shirts racing back as fast as they can!
0: They'll play Switzerland in the quarterfinals after they beat Colombia in a penalty shootout following a goalless draw. Fulham have appointed former Liverpool and Real Madrid defender Alvaro Arbeloa as the club's new manager. He replaces Marco Silva at Craven Cottage. Novak Djokovic has won the longest ever men's quarterfinal at Wimbledon to book his place in the last four. The 39-year-old beat Felix Auger-Aliassime after 5.25 hours on centre court, and Djokovic counts it as one of his most special nights at the All England Club.
2: I was telling the kids to go to sleep after the fourth, but they didn't want to listen. And I'm glad they stayed, because it was honestly one of the best matches I was part of on this court in my career.
0: He'll take on defending champion Jannik Sinner in the semis. The fairy tale continues today. British wild card Arthur Ferry will play his first ever Grand Slam.

Silver Bumper there, that's on tonight on BFBS. Jim Gellatley with you. I don't know if you were watching the football yesterday. I think, I was sleeping during the game between Switzerland and Colombia. Probably just as well. It probably would have sent me to sleep. A nil-all draw ending on penalties with Switzerland going through earlier on. What a game between Argentina and Egypt as the world champions, and some of the Argentinian stars previously playing for my team Dundee back in the day. Claudia Caniggia, the pick of the bunch. I was sort of edging for Argentina, but as the game went on, I sort of changed my allegiance to Egypt. Now the goal disallowed for a foul way back at the other end of the pitch, which seemed very unfair. Then came back with a second goal, equally as good. It's some incredible play, but then it sort of all fell apart. 11 minutes to go, it was 2-0 to Egypt, and they managed to throw it away. 3-2 the final result. So we now know who will be playing in the quarterfinals. So tomorrow, 9 p.m, it's France against Morocco. Friday, Spain, Belgium. It's Saturday, we've got that massive game, Norway versus England, and then Argentina versus Switzerland on Sunday. You can check out all the fixtures at bfbs.com/World Cup. 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Here's Monster on BFBS.

0: 21 minutes to 9, automatic there with Monster. BFBS. Travel. Not looking too bad on the roads today. There's a bit of congestion. The M8 eastbound around Junction to Claylands are coming off the M9 there, but that's pretty usual. And Edinburgh, on the Edinburgh City bypass, is slow approaching the Sheriff Hall roundabout westbound, but as also nothing unusual there. Otherwise, their main route's running smoothly this morning. Can
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0: There's Teddy Swims, it's Mr. Know-It-All here on BFBS quarter to nine.
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0: So some of the world's top golfers have gathered in East Lothian for the Scottish Open at the Renaissance Club in North Berwick. Perfect warm-up for the Open Championship at Royal Birkdale. Four of the five top-ranked pros of the world, Scottish Scheffler, Rory McIlroy, Matt Fitzpatrick and Russell Henley are all in the field as play gets underway tomorrow morning. In football, Cameron Carter-Vickers played his first game since picking up an Achilles injury in October. A Celtic drew 1-0 with Shelburne in their first public pre-season friendly.
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0: Annie Blanco with Halsey and Khaled there with Eastside here on BFBS, the Forces Station. So which track this week will become the BFBS track of the week, following in the footsteps of the current Fresh New Music champion Miles Smith with Heaven? Four tunes up for the vote this week. We have Madonna. Everybody get up and dance. Her song, Dancetera. I keep saying that, looking at it, it's like Dancetera. It's called Danceteria. Yes, like cafeteria. We've also got indie legend Shed 7. Their new one called Stand Together from their upcoming album of the same name coming out next year. And we've also got Stella Lefty's latest. It's Good at Leaving.
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1: Hey guys, it's Fraser McLean here on BFBS Scotland, and my new track, Stay Awake, is coming up in Jim's new music in

0: Iran's foreign ministry says US overnight strikes on the country are a gross violation of the interim peace deal currently in place. America's military launched the assaults after Tehran targeted ships in the Strait of Hormuz. Iran has hit back at sites across the Gulf region. Former security minister Tom Tugendhat says a pattern is starting to emerge.
1: I think what you're seeing at the moment is likely to continue for several months to come, which is a state of instability rather than outright hostility, if you like, an irregular series of attacks on allies in the region, so countries like the United Arab Emirates, perhaps on US targets.
0: Sir Keir Starmer is expected to lead a European project to build long-range missiles with a £37 billion investment over the next decade. Ukraine and fresh US airstrikes on Iran overnight are likely to feature high on the agenda of the NATO summit in Turkey. The Prime Minister gave a few words on his way in.
2: With the ongoing conflict in Ukraine and recent developments in the Strait of Hormuz, there's a lot of really important issues for us to discuss and agree on action coming out of this summit. It's very important that as leaders we show the unity and the strength of NATO at a time like this.
0: The major political parties all say they won't put forward any candidates to contest the Clacton by-election, triggered by the resignation of Reform UK's Nigel Farage. Labour, the Conservatives, the Liberal Democrats and the Greens are accusing Mr Farage of staging a stunt. BBC political reporter Vincent McAvenny has more on this.
3: All of the major parties have all said they won't field candidates. They variously described it as a circus, as a stunt, as Nigel Farage trying to deflect from these increasing questions about his personal finances. We think he will likely run against two comedy candidates, Count Binface and the Monster Raving Loony Party, to kind of put some levity into the process.
0: Warnings have been issued over chilling speeds being clocked on UK roads. The RAC says more than 30,000 motorists last year were found doing 30 miles per hour or more on roads where the limit was 20. It adds that police twice recorded drivers doing 161 miles per hour on the A5 and M6. Figures show speed was a factor in more than half of fatal crashes on Britain's roads in 2024. Argentina's fans can look forward to another World Cup quarterfinal after an incredible 3-2 comeback win over Egypt. The whole were 2-0 down with captain Lionel Messi getting a goal and an assist in Atlanta. These supporters enjoyed the experience.
4: It's probably the best game I've seen in my life for Argentina in a World Cup.
5: I cannot believe it. We were like crying and then from one moment to the other we started like, we can do it. So very, very excited.
0: They'll face Switzerland, who got past Colombia 4-3 on penalties. Fulham have appointed former Liverpool and Real Madrid defender Alvaro Arbeloa as the club's new manager. He replaces Marco Silva. And that's the latest. I'm Vicky Turner.

Avicii and Rita Ora, there's Lonely Together. How you doing? Jim Gallantly with you. It's BFBS, the Forces Station in Scotland. Looking good for Three Rifles Salamanca Day activities here at Dreghorn Barracks. Already underway with sports this morning. In Edinburgh and Glencore, sunny intervals could hit highs of 23 Celsius. 21 with some sunshine for Glasgow, Helensburgh and Faslane. 23 in sunny intervals for Inverness and Fort George.

Alex Warren, there's passenger here on BFBS, the Forces Station. So yesterday, 11 a.m, a team from HQ Company 3 Rifles completed a challenge for charity. Going to be hearing more about that very soon. Hopefully, those of them that were taking part in that and also taking part in the Salamanca Day Sports today have recovered and are refreshed enough. We'll be joining Mark McKenzie very soon. He's going along to the sports pitches to see what's going on for the sports. Right now, it's Barry Can't Swim, Edinburgh's very own top producer, with Return to Bebo.

0: Paul Weller there, there's the changing man on BFBS. A team from HQ Company 3 Rifles taking on a challenge around their home here at Dreghorn Barracks in Edinburgh. We followed some of their journey.
1: Hi, I'm Corporal Egginton, and we're going to be running 3 miles every hour on the hour for 24 hours in aid for Saffa and Andy Mann's Club to give back to a charity that gives out lots of supports towards us. Currently, I'm regretting the whole thing, but we'll see how we get on.
2: Are you picturing what's going to be the toughest part?
1: I think it'll be the night hours as it gets dark. We did a mock of it and it was pretty brutal with the stopping and starting, but I'm hoping that we'll get through it this time.
3: So just updating you, that's us now on hour number 5. Currently 15.25 miles into it. Legs are good. We're all good, I think. Yeah, turning round, the pack is still going. So, yeah. Good times, swift and bold.
2: Okay, what's been the toughest part?
4: Through the night.
2: Yeah.
4: Through the night. The dark, quiet, cold.
2: Lots of support as well.
4: Oh, loads of support. It's been great. Wouldn't have probably got through some of it without some of the people coming to help us.
2: Brilliant. And what's your name? What's your rank?
4: Sergeant Skill.
2: That's good. I was just to check you're still with us.
4: I'm still alive. Just...
2: Brilliant. Well done.
1: Tired.
2: Right. We weren't sure if it was a good idea this time yesterday.
1: Yeah.
2: How are you feeling now?
1: I still agree with myself.
2: What's been the worst bit?
1: The night time.
2: You knew that, so didn't
1: you? Yeah, that's it. We expected it, so it wasn't a shocker.
2: Yeah. How are you feeling that you're getting this close?
1: I think we are just wanting to get there now.
2: Yeah. Tati, I'm not holding you back. How are you feeling?
3: Do you know what? I'm on point. Like, I reckon we could probably do it for another 24.
2: Okay, that's great.
3: Absolute lies.
2: Okay. Well then, guys, you're doing brilliantly.
5: I'm Lily Atlas. It was a really good event. Morale was high for, like, most of the time. But it was very, very hard, and now I'm in a lot of pain.
6: Which bit hurts the most?
5: Which bit hurts the most? My feet. Like, my feet are in so much pain. I can't walk.
6: How did it feel as you came around the corner and you saw the battalion?
5: Oh, I couldn't stop smiling. Like, I'm such a happy person anyway, but...
7: I'm only joking.
5: Honestly, it felt really good. I felt really happy.
6: Did you do it again?
5: Maybe in, like, 2 years. But, yeah, I'm really happy with everyone. Everyone did really well.
6: And two really important charities as well.
5: Saffa and Andy Mann's Club. We've done it for them.
6: Sleep now?
5: Yeah.
8: I'm at WO2, James Taylor, HQ Company, Sergeant Major, 3 Rifles. Toughest part... It's got to be the silent hours. It's the only place out there if you're caught. For example, I did one of the laps on my own. It's, yeah, the mind kicks in.
6: When you come back in that home straight and you've got them out cheering you on, how did that feel?
8: It's a good feeling. Yeah, to be honest with you, some of the lads have actually been out with us since the early hours this morning, just pushing us on. But no, it was great. Really appreciate it.
6: Would you do it again?
0: Well done, HQ Company 3 Rifles. You see more, including how to sponsor on the BFBS Scotland Instagram and Facebook. Baby.

0: Calvin Harris and Rag & Bone Man, there's Lovers in Our Past Life. Jim's new music today, the new one from Bathgate's Fraser McLean, who's been confirmed to play at Drumfort Community Centre for the HMNB Clyde Families Day, the 29th of this month. Look forward to sharing his new track. Stay awake with you around about 5:30.
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0: Oh my gosh, it's Usher and Will.i.am here on BFBS, the Forces Station in Scotland. Mark McKenzie out and about this morning. Where are you, Mark?
1: Yeah, if you look out the window, you need to stand on your tiptoes, but you can almost see us. We're down on the parade square in Dreghorn Barracks, Jim. I've been over to the football. Sometimes with when you're filming football, you have to wait for ages for a goal. I missed one just as I arrived. I thought, oh, that's it. The two went in quick succession, so we've got a wee video of those. There's some rugby going on. We've got some PT going on at the moment as well. Big day for Salam Mankaty. But as luck would have it, I've been able to outrun the runners from yesterday. I think if we'd done this yesterday morning, then it might have been a different story. Our team of guys, you're legends. I mean, you were absolutely phenomenal over 24 hours. Has this sunk in yet, what you've achieved? 3 miles every hour on the hour. Adam, your brainchild, as we've said, although I think at one point you were trying to distance yourself from that. How are you feeling today?
2: I'm feeling good. The legs have eased off, and I don't think it has settled in yet. I think we're looking at the money still coming in on donations, and we're really proud of what we've done. But I don't think that aspect of what we've accomplished has settled in. Part of me still like, I think we could do a little bit more, but definitely if you asked me yesterday, I'd have been like, no, I'm finished. That is it. Never again. But no, proud of what we've done. Very, very happy with the team.
1: Yeah, brilliant. Lily, you put a big part in our social media as well. You spoke to Jim in the lead up to it too. One of the big things that's come out of it for me is the awareness that you've raised for the charities as well.
3: Yeah, we've done really well raising the awareness for the charities. We've raised 2,155. Big achievement, because we started off in the morning yesterday with 800, so it's gone up by loads, but we're all really happy with that.
1: Yeah, I know you must be. And Beth,
4: yeah.
1: How are your feet?
4: Really sore, very sore, a lot of blisters.
1: What happened when you finished here? Because sometimes it's when you've done something like that, it takes you a wee while to switch off from it, stop processing, so mentally switch off. Were you able to get to sleep quite quickly?
4: I had a bit of a nap, but not too much. And then, yeah, I was fast asleep when it came to bedtime last night.
1: And then you woke up this morning and you remembered exactly what you'd done.
4: Yes, my body reminded me of that.
1: Yeah, well done once again. Jim, we're going to bring some of the atmosphere of Salam Mankaty. There's a battle reenactment a little bit later on, and then a family day down here as well on the parade square later.
0: I look forward to that, and we'll catch up with you down there later on. Salam Mankaty is celebrated annually on July the 22nd, commemorating the Duke of Wellington's decisive victory over the French at the Battle of Salamanca in 1812, serving as the official regimental day for the Rifles. They're going to be on leave on July the 22nd, hence doing Salamanca Day today. Loads going on. It's Jim Gellatley with you. 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Time for Jim's new music. 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
5: BFBS. It's Fraser McLean here. I'm a pop singer-songwriter from West Lothian, and I'm absolutely delighted to be sharing with you my new single, Stay Awake. I'm also looking forward to seeing everybody at His Majesty's Naval Base Clyde Families Day at Drumfort Community Centre on the 29th. I'm going to be playing some songs, hopefully meeting some new people, and I'm really looking forward to it. But without further ado, here's my new single, Stay Awake.

Wonderful stuff. That's Fraser McLean, Stay Awake. And as Fraser said, he'll be at the Drumthorpe Community Centre in Helensburgh Wednesday the 29th for His Majesty's Naval Base Clyde Families Day. And that is open to all because it's not behind the wire. It's in Helensburgh at the Community Centre. This is Kendrick Lamar, Not Like

0: are here on BFES, the Forces Station. Rewind is next. Another mystery year. Can you identify it from the tunes of the clues from the news? We kick it off today with Love Inc.
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4: 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Right, halfway through the week, double chances to win on today's show, right? 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

0: bit in our game five aside, plus the Wimbledon action continues. Identify the missing lyric in a song that we've replaced with a grunt, and you could be bagging yourself some tennis goodies as we play Guess the Grunt. All that good stuff on the way after 10 UK time.
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0: Love and Gear, a superstar here on BFPS, the Force Station. It is Rewind. We're looking for the mystery year in this year. Germany took on Brazil in the FIFA World Cup in South Korea and Japan, the most potent team of the tournament. Brazil prevailed, winning the final against Germany 2-0, making them the first and only country to have won the World Cup five times.
1: Ziga trying to make ground for Germany. Bierhoff goes near post. Collision between him and Rocky Junior. And Ziga following up. But you're not going to beat Marcos tonight. But Danielson doesn't want to know about that. He's trying to go past Asamoah now. Is the referee going to pick up the ball and sound the final whistle? And he does. And Brazil win the World Cup for the fifth time.

Richard Ashcroft, there's Check of the Meaning on BFBS. Looking for the mystery year is the year the Falkirk Wheel opened, also marking the reopening of the Union Canal for leisure traffic. And this is Mary J. Blige. Here's No More Drama.

Lige there. No more drama here on BFBS. In this year, U2 performed the Super Bowl halftime show, and this from the Red Hot Chili Peppers, it's By the Way, but was the year.

There's a Red Hot Chili Peppers says, by the way, here on BFBS. In our mystery year, the euro became the official physical currency for 12 participating European Union nations. But what's the year? Final tune coming from Liberty X. Here's Just a Little.

Liberty X there. That's just a little. You're on BFES, the Force Station. A mystery year today was 2002. Well done if you got that. Another rewind, same time tomorrow. Totally Connected coming up after news at 10 with Joe Carden. It's George Wedlake in for Mark on the afternoon show, where we'll have updates from Salamanca Day. Around the

0: The US president says as far as he's concerned, the temporary ceasefire with Iran is over. Donald Trump's at a NATO summit in Turkey, where he's told reporters peace talks involving Tehran are a waste of time. Overnight, America and Iran traded strikes following Iranian attacks on shipping in the Strait of Hormuz. Mr. Trump's been frank about what he thinks of the regime.
1: These are evil, sick people, and we have to rid their cancer. Their cancer. And you know what you do? You got to cut out cancer early. Man, that's the way I feel. And I want to thank Mark. He's been a great Secretary General of NATO. I'm not happy with NATO because of what they did with Greenland.
0: The Ukrainian capitals come under renewed Russian missile attack. A series of explosions have been heard across Kyiv in the early hours of today after air raid sirens sounded. It's not yet known if there are any casualties and how much damage has been done. The inquiry set up following the Southport attack in 2024 will today begin its second phase. It will examine how society can keep itself safe from people fixated on violence. Dr. Julia Ebner, who's from Oxford University and who's advising the inquiry, says existing safeguards needed to be updated to deal with the internet and social media.
2: The problem is that a lot of these networks operate in very loose structures, so they're not clearly defined. It's very often happening also in some of the channels where it's difficult to assess when does something cross over into actually posing a threat to national security and when is it simply a community of online users discussing, for example, true crime.
0: Every major political party has announced they won't put forward candidates for the by-election in Clacton. The Reform UK leader's resigned as the MP there but says he will stand again. Nigel Farage is being investigated by a parliamentary watchdog over donations he received before becoming an MP. He says he'll stand again in protest. Reform's Home Affairs spokesperson Zia Youssef is accusing other parties of making a mockery of democracy by not standing.
3: Have you seen such coordination in such a short period of time from the political establishment? The reason why they are choosing not to feel the candidate is very simple, that having screamed for a by-election at the top of their lungs concertedly now for weeks, now having been given one, they are running scared.
0: Weather warnings are coming into force about the health impact of the hot weather in large parts of England. Temperatures are set to rise as high as 36. Alex Deacon, who's from the Met Office, says climate change is increasing the severity of the temperatures.
4: Obviously, we've had heat waves in the past, but every heat wave now has just given that little bit of an extra push because our climate is that much warmer, and it's that little extra push which can push those temperatures to extremes, which does cause the extra issues to our infrastructure, to our health services.
0: The Esports World Cup opening ceremony is being held in Paris later today for the world's top competitive gamers. It will take place over the next 7 weeks. And that's the latest. I'm Vicky Turner.

0: Taylor Swift and her song from the new Toy Story film, I Knew It, I Knew You, on BFBS. Still nothing, like, footage-wise from the wedding yet. I am starting to wonder if she's going to do like she did with the shows and just, you know, put them on in cinemas instead. How you doing? Wednesday today, 8th of July. This is Totally Connected. I'm Joe Carden. Thank you for your company today, wherever you are around the forces world this Wednesday, halfway through the week. How are you getting on? Are you surviving it? Are you maybe feeling a little more alive after a late one on Monday for the football? I'll level with you. Genuinely more tired today than I was on Monday, right? And I'm in the UK. I can't even blame time zones and staying up for stuff. I'll tell you what I've been doing. I've got a new internet thing. Have you seen Neil the Seal? Genuinely, look him up. He's a madness. He's like this massive, like, Australian elephant seal. I think they call him, like, a big old unit, our Neil, and he's just constantly going onto land and being like destructive. Like, he really hates any sort of like infrastructure, so he's always headbutting bollards and like chasing stuff. Honestly, man's a vibe. I want to be Neil when I grow up, but unfortunately, I've wasted a lot of time staying up late watching videos of him on TikTok, and I'm quite tired. So I think today we need a little bit of energy, right? We will do that with a takeover track from our rock and indie station, BFBS Edge, in a bit. Later on, we have the return of Guess the Grunt, your chance to win some Wimbledon-themed goodness with our grunting competition. No, it is not a competition where we have the best grunt sent in, but not a bad idea for next year's Wimbledon. We'll pop it on the list. Plus, get this, a team from REF Benson are getting ready to really get the steps in this week, and they are attempting to take on Three Peaks, the Three Peaks of the UK, within 24 hours this Saturday. It's a big old challenge. We'll find out how their prep is going later on in the show. But first, let's do Tion Wayne and LaRue. I'm going in for the
1: Yeah, better mind that. What's up, rest of the night?
2: No privilege, but I had the option to never be stuck up on the block then. More money, more problems. We don't get along like us.

Tion Wayne, LaRue, and In for the Kill on BFBS. I'm Joe. Sabrina's Tears playing in the next few minutes. Going to get some Arctic Monkeys lined up for your Wednesday as well. I've got a question for you today. If you could change your job, if you could have a go at anything in the world, something that maybe you always wanted to do but never quite managed to, what would you do? If you want to come and say hi today, the email is connected at bfbs.com or you can DM me on Insta. We're at BFBS Radio. I often think about this. Because you're like, oh yeah, I'm quite lucky, enjoy my job, having a lovely time, you know, playing Ed Sheeran records, chatting nonsense. But you're like, oh, always wanted to have a go at this, always wanted to have a go at that. There is a famous in the news today who has changed jobs quite dramatically. Do you remember Khalees? My milkshake brings all the boys to the yard. Her, she is in the news today, right? She has turned her back on the world of music. And I kid you not, she is now a farmer. Genuinely, she has moved with her family to Kenya. You know, if you're based at Batuk, see if you can spot her in the supermarkets or anything if you're cutting about. She has moved to Kenya with her family and opened up a 300-acre farm. I cannot tell you how obsessed with this I am. I've been doing a little bit of Instagram stalking stuff. I'm trying to work out what she's got on the farm. So far, I've seen pictures of her kind of tending to goats and smaller animals like that. I feel like if the lady off of Milkshake, has not got a dairy section where she is selling actual milkshake out of cows she has reared, that is the biggest wasted opportunity ever.

0: Arctic Monkeys on Totally Connected with Joe. It's BFBS, the Forces Station. If you had us on Friday, you might have heard that Muse's new collab with Ellie Goulding, Hush, became our record of the week. The Muse boys have a brand new song out. 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In fact, I'll give it a little play for you. It's our takeover track that's going to be on the way after Sabrina Carpenter.
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0: Sabrina in Tears on BFBS, the Forces Station. You're on with Joe, Lily, Alan on the way. Get some Sienna Spyro playing as well. First, let's go a little bit indie.
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0: 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It's all about rocking indie bangers, right? And we are celebrating the moment. What is wrong with me? We are celebrating at the moment the facts that Muse have new music out, and hopefully they are better at music than I am at talking. Which at this point wouldn't be hard, lads, would it? You might have heard, if you had Friday's show on, their collab with Ellie Goulding became our record of the week. However, over on BFBS Edge, we're going a little bit deeper, a little bit darker, a little more kind of prog rocky on this new one. The only way I can describe this song to you is if Aliens did indie, it would sound like this. Brand new from Muse. This is Hexagons and is playing on BFBS.

0: Today's the start of the Esports World Cup. And you could so hear this tune just being like the opening music to some gamer's YouTube channel, couldn't you? It is new stuff from Muse. It's called Hexagons. If you like that sort of thing, BFBS Edge, trust me, mate, is the station for you. 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That's been added to the playlist. New Kasabian's on there as well. The latest one from BB Doobie is on there as well. 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Right, stick around. Sienna Spyro on the way after Lily Allen.
1: Hey, it's me. Just checking in. I know there's a lot going on right now.

Lily Allen, Jade and Beg For Me on BFBS, the Forces Station. I'm Joe. If you've been keeping up to date with Wimbledon, you can see when the next matches are, how you can get them in, particularly if you're watching telly through BFBS TV overseas at bfbs.com/Wimbledon. I did enjoy the fact that yesterday Tim Henman

Sienna Spyro, Material Lover on BFBS, The Forces Station. You're on with Joe. Miles Smith's new tune playing in a sec. Plus, rumour is the Oasis boys may be touring again. We're going to get one of their throwbacks on in a sec. First, though, we are quickly approaching the end of my chances to get away with saying new balls, please, on the radio. Wimbledon is on for the rest of this week. And to celebrate the fact that tennis is back, I've got your chance to win a couple of prizes, right? Each day, you could get yourself some Wimbledon-themed sweet treats. Well done yesterday to Kim on the Rock of Gibraltar. Your snacks are on their way to you as we speak. You could also, as well as winning that daily prize, get yourself into an overall prize draw. A brand new tennis set could be yours. So if you're looking to take up like a new sport, we could sort you out with a Gucci-looking tennis set, see if it is your thing, right? If you want to win, you need to play our game Guess the Grunt. We have replaced the lyrics of a song with the noise that, frankly, tennis players are most famous for. Can you tell me what the missing lyric is from this song today? So, just to let you know, same word in there twice. So I only need one of them. I mean, you can say it twice if you want, but I only need one of them. What is the missing lyric from that song? If you want to have a guess, I need you to email your answer to messages@bfbs.com. That is messages@bfbs.com. You have got until George Ryland closes the lines after 4 UK time today. In fact, I'll play it for you one more time. What is the missing lyric? I think a pretty easy one for a Wednesday, right? So if you want to get yourself into the prize draw, where today somebody is going to be winning some Wimbledon-themed sweet treats, and everyone who gets correct entry in on this game has a chance of winning that tennis set at the end of the week, it is messages@bfbs.com with that missing lyric, please.

0: So someone's done some digging into the boys' schedules, and it looks like they could be out again for another tour in 2027. Let's hope this time it is easier to get tickets to. It's Oasis, it's Wonderwall playing on Totally Connected with Joe. I thought today's Guess the Grunt was a little bit easier. I think I've been proven right. Hey to Ona on Akrotiri this lunchtime, getting it right. Afternoon to Karen in Epi. How are you, mate? Karen, I haven't heard from you in absolutely ages. Hope you're doing well. Hello to Louise in the UK. Hello to Mark in the UK. Rich, hope you're doing all right. Dean, good to hear from you. And hello to Carla on the Rock of Gibraltar this morning. All correct. Do you want to have a go at the game where you could be winning yourself either the daily prize of some sweet treats later on today, or our overall prize at the end of this week? A brand new tennis set could be yours. All you need to do is identify the missing lyric that we've replaced with a grunt. If you think you know what the missing lyric is, give us a shout. Messages at bfbs.com is the email address for your guesses, please. You have got until Georgia Island closes the entries after 4 p.m. UK time today. Before that, though, we are moving away from the world of tennis and into a different sport. We are talking all things cycling after Khalees.
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0: who has swapped music for farming, and you know what, I do not mind that. Khalees and Trick Me on BFBS, the Forces Station. You're on with Joe. It's totally connected for a Wednesday. Miles Smith is on the way. It seems like we've got to that point of the year where all of the sport has landed at once, right? So we have literally got ourselves, what, the World Cup going on. We've got Wimbledon action. Even the non-outdoorsy sports people are getting into it. I saw that it's the start of the eSports World Cup a little bit later on. Right now, though, we are adding cycling into that mix. Peter Johnson is in Colchester for us. Peter, what's going on today?
1: Hi, Joe. It's great to be on TC with you. Well, it's a great time to be a cycling fan, isn't it? The Tour de France, sort of the biggest race of them all, started last Saturday. But it's a huge week, huge day even, for Army cycling as well. We're here in Colchester Sports Park, where we've got the Army Cycling Championships taking place today. So you've got your Army Cycling Road Race Series, which is one event. And that's a series of stages, a bit like the Tour de France, if you will. That's what this isn't. There's a lot more pressure on this single event today, because this is where it all matters. We'll be declaring the Army Champions for 2026 here in Colchester this morning. And I'm joined by Brigadier Nick McKenzie, who's the chair of Army Cycling. Thanks for joining me, Nick. Just tell me a little bit more about what's going on here today.
2: Yeah, so great to be here on a nice sort of warm, sunny day. So this is a repurposed championship. So it was due to take place a couple of weeks ago, but due to the really super hot weather, we took the decision to postpone to today. So today we've got four races. So race one we've already had, which is a sort of support race. That's really focused on those riders, perhaps who haven't got that much experience, as sort of the novice riders. So we've had that race, had about 20 people racing. We're now halfway through the Masters and Grandmasters race, which is the over 40s and the over 50s. So they're rattling around the track as it speaks. They do a 50 minute sort of timed circuit of about a 2.5K circuit. And then they then have three laps, and then the winner takes all. And then that will be followed by our ladies race. I think we've only got about 10 riders this year. Normally have a few more. And then this afternoon, sort of early afternoon, we've got our open senior race, where we'll hopefully have 40 or so riders, which will cover many of the Army riders. And I think what's important to note is today is a sort of almost a warm-up for many for the Inter-Services Road Race Championships, which is taking place around Chitten, so Salisbury Plain area, on the 15th of July.
1: And you may have just heard there, the peloton went whizzing past us. Yeah, if you're watching the tour, Joe, my cycling lingo is on point at the moment. The peloton's gone whizzing past. We're about halfway through, as we said, this current race at the moment. But Nick, we were talking before about actually, I know you said the women's race won't necessarily be particularly well attended today, but overall, this is the best attended season of Army cycling since COVID.
2: Yeah, I think, I mean, we're doing, there's a really growing following of cycling in general, and I think it's worthy of note that cycling within the Army is got seven disciplines. It's road, it's time trial, gravel biking, cross country, downhill, and enduro, and BMX. So seven disciplines, which we have representation not only through Army series but at regional and national level as well. So we've got a really good following. We've got about 1,000 members within the Army Cycling Union who cover all those disciplines. We've got a great setup, some great people, and I think that's again worthy of note. The people who run all these events are all volunteers, and without them this kind of event would not take place.
1: Fantastic. Thank you very much, Brigadier Nick McKenzie, Chair of Army Cycling. It's a very chilly 26 degrees here, Joe. Coldest day we've had in Colchester for quite some time. Beautiful conditions for a cycling road race. And I'm just going to sit back now and observe the action.
0: Well, I was going to say, haven't you got to be on the radio at like 1 o'clock? Do you think you could borrow a bike off someone to get you back to the office?
1: I'm wearing some denim shorts, which I've taken quite a bit of stick for so far today, Joe. I don't think I'm quite dressed to be riding a bike. But I will be on air on BFBS Colchester at 1 o'clock. Don't you worry.
0: Lovely. If you would like to hear from the man with the chafe, he's on from 1. Peter, Brigadier Nick, thank you so much. It's the

latest tune from Miles Smith. It's Heaven playing on BFBS, the Forces station. Afternoon, if you are just finishing up lunch in Estonia right now, if all this talk of sport has got you interested in getting some fizz in this Wednesday, have you heard about the Brazilian Jiu-Jitsu Club that's on at the moment? It seems to be that Brazilian Jiu-Jitsu is the big thing on Estonia right now. If you can get yourself along to the Estonian Sports Gym tonight from 7:30, you can give it a go. It may well be your new sport. Right, let's do this from Jubal.

right around the Forces world and across the UK, Jupal dancing in the moonlight, playing on BFBS. I'm Joe, this is Totally Connected. Stick about, Vicky's got your latest Forces news after Armin van Buuren.

0: Trump says the ceasefire with Iran is over.
1: These are evil, sick people, and we have to rid their cancer. Their cancer. And you know what you do? You got to cut out cancer early.
0: The protection of Europe dominates the NATO meeting in Turkey.
2: There's got lots of really important issues for us to discuss and agree on action coming out of this summit.
0: And Prince Harry's in the UK to promote the Invictus Games.
3: The Games have never been the destination. In many respects, they and the training to get there are the beginning.
4: This is Forces News
5: with Vicky Turner.
0: The foreign ministry in Tehran says American airstrikes on Iran overnight are a gross violation of the interim peace deal currently in place. The US military has launched around 80 strikes, including the targeting of 60 Revolutionary Guard boats. It's after Iran had targeted three oil tankers. Donald Trump says as far as he's concerned, the ceasefire's over, and the American president didn't hold back in his condemnation of the Iranian leadership.
1: I think it's over. I don't want to deal with them anymore. They're scum. You know what scum is? They're scum. They're sick people. We make a deal. They go outside, talk to the press. They say, we never even talked about it. There's something wrong with them. They're cuckoo. They're liars. They're cheats. They're bad people.
0: In reply, Iran has since fired missiles at American military sites in Kuwait and Bahrain. Imran Banoumi is a former U.S. defense advisor.
6: I think Iran and the United States are approaching the opening of the Strait of Hormuz, the free transit of ships, from two different starting points. They have two different understandings of how the agreement should be implemented, and that's why you see these kind of flare-ups and strikes today.
0: Former security minister and ex-army officer Tom Tugendhat says a pattern is starting to emerge.
7: I think what you're seeing at the moment is likely to continue several months to come, which is a state of instability rather than outright hostility, if you like. An irregular series of attacks on allies in the region, so countries like the United Arab Emirates, perhaps on US targets.
0: The NATO Secretary General, Mark Rutte, says the US strikes were absolutely necessary because of blatant ceasefire violations. Iran's parliamentary speaker, Mohammed Bagher Ghalibaf, says it's America who breached the truce. Sina Azodi is a Middle East expert.
8: As long as we do not have a comprehensive peace agreement between Iran and the United States, flashpoints like this, misfires, miscalculations like this are inevitable.
0: 12 countries, including the UK, are set to spend more than £37 billion over the next 10 years on a new long-range missile to protect Europe. The Deep Precision Strike project has just been unveiled by Number 10 and is being discussed at the NATO summit in the Turkish capital Ankara. The Prime Minister, Sir Keir Starmer, has spoken on day two of the summit.
2: With the ongoing conflict in Ukraine and recent developments in the Strait of Hormuz, there's got lots of really important issues for us to discuss and agree on action coming out of this summit. It's very important that as leaders we show the unity and the strength of NATO at a time like this.
0: European countries are under pressure from the US to honour previous commitments to increase defence spending. NATO boss Mark Rutte says there are clear military priorities.
9: You cannot defend yourself with dollars or pounds or euros. You have to protect yourself with men and women in uniform. You have to recruit them, and you need the defense industrial output. This was the problem. It's not completely solved. We still need more defense industrial output.
0: Ukraine remains on the agenda with further attacks on the capital Kyiv overnight. President Volodymyr Zelensky says the nature of the war with Russia has changed.
10: Today, drones and their very technology of fighting at a distance represent a revolutionary change in the technology of war.
0: NATO chief Mark Rutte says they have a clear message for Russia's President Putin.
9: My message is that this alliance of 1 billion people living in Europe, living in Canada, living in the United States will defend every inch of our territory, that you cannot win from NATO. So don't fool with us. Don't play with us.
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0: No major political party is challenging Nigel Farage in a by-election he triggered in Essex. He's facing an investigation about political donations and denies any wrongdoing. The Reform UK leader is standing down but will contest his own Clacton seat. Tory leader Kemi Badenoch says what started as people versus the establishment has become him up against comedian Count Binface.
11: Let's see what kind of campaign Count Binface runs and who the establishment really is. I think if it's the people versus the establishment, I think Nigel Farage might be looking like the establishment and Count Binface maybe the people. It is a fake by-election.
0: Amber and yellow heat health alerts are in place across England as the UK braces for one of the longest lasting heat waves since 1976. Temperatures are set to rise as high as 36 degrees Celsius for parts of the south, and the heat could last well into next week.
4: BFBS. Forces News.
0: The Duke of Sussex has described the Invictus Games as a spark that can ignite recovery, rebuild confidence and reconnect people. Prince Harry has been speaking to promote the 2027 Games for injured or sick service personnel. He launched Invictus 9 years ago. Sian Greshek, Melbourne reports.
12: Prince Harry addressed delegates in London who'd gathered to discuss next year's Games, which will be held in Birmingham.
3: The Games have never been the destination. In many respects, they and the training to get there are the beginning, the catalyst, a spark that can ignite recovery, rebuild confidence, and reconnect people with a community that understands them.
12: He said the Games are so much more than the sporting event itself.
3: The real work happens long before the opening ceremony, and the legacy continues long after the closing. It happens in rehabilitation centres. It happens in local gyms, or in their garage, across communities around the world. It happens through families who never give up, through coaches, clinicians, welfare teams, employers, and of course, volunteers.
12: Uganda was unveiled as the latest to sign up to the Games, bringing the total now to 26 nations taking part. Prince Harry said one of the greatest privileges of the past 12 years of his life have been meeting wounded, injured and sick service personnel from every corner of the world. Sian Greshek, Melbourne, BFBS Forces News, London.
5: This is Forces News.
0: What's being billed as an unforgettable opening ceremony will take place in Paris later today. It's for the Esports World Cup. Hundreds of the best competitive gamers will be there in the first such event outside of Saudi Arabia. BBC's Andrew Rogers is in the French capital waiting for kickoff.
13: Over the next 7 weeks in the Porte de Versailles Convention Centre in Paris, the world's top professional gamers will compete for a record combined prize pot of £56 million. Fans will be able to watch popular titles like Call of Duty, League of Legends and Street Fighter played at the highest level. It wasn't supposed to happen like this though. The Esports World Cup has always been held in Saudi Arabia, a country this event gets a lot of its funding from. The move to Paris was announced just a few weeks ago because of the Iran war. Organisers say they always intended to hold the tournament in different cities around the world, but global events this year forced them to bring those plans forward.
5: The World Cup 2026.
0: Argentina's fans can look forward to another World Cup quarterfinal after an incredible 3-2 comeback win over Egypt. The holders were 2-0 down, with captain Lionel Messi getting a goal and an assist in Atlanta. These supporters enjoyed the experience.
14: It's probably the best game I've seen in my life for Argentina in a World Cup.
15: I cannot believe it. We were like crying, and then from one moment to the other we started like, we can do it. So very, very excited.
0: They'll face Switzerland, who got past Colombia 4-3 on penalties. Next, former Manchester City defender Manuel Akanji says all their effort has been rewarded.
16: It means we worked really hard over the last 6, 7, 8 years. I don't know. We gave a lot into that, and I think the hard work got paid off, but we're not done yet. We try to give our all in the next round, and hopefully we can advance to the semi-final.
0: There are no World Cup games today. England limited overs cricket captain Harry Brooks says to get to 201 on a tricky service was phenomenal in their third T20 international against India. The hosts went 2-0 up in the series by thrashing the world champions by 125 runs at Trent Bridge. It was a record defeat in the format for their opponents. Brooks says they'll need to continue to adapt to the conditions when they go to Bristol tomorrow.
17: Recognising as early as we can what's going to be the hardest to hit on there, and as a batting unit using the pitch as well as we can to hit different areas of the ground as well.
0: Novak Djokovic says his epic quarterfinal win over Felix Auger-Aliassime was one of the best matches he's been part of at Wimbledon. The five-set victory on centre court lasted 5 hours and 15 minutes, the longest last eight clash at the All England Club.
4: Forces News
5: Headlines.
0: President Trump says he believes the US ceasefire with Iran is over, calling their leadership scum, sick, liars and cheats. Iran has fired at American military sites in the Gulf after the US launched airstrikes on Iranian targets overnight. That's the latest. I'm Vicky Turner.

big D&B energy to get us through that slump in the middle of the week. Sigma, Nobody to Love on BFES, the Forces Station, Wednesday, 8th of July, 2026. You're on with Joe, it's totally connected. Started off last year by heading out to Estonia with Sigma to do a BFES live event show for the troops on Cabret. Mate, I need to find myself an excuse to get on another BFBS live event show, you know? Good crack, that one. That was a really good evening. We took over a vehicle hangar in Estonia. And literally, we transformed Tapper into a rave. It was so, so good. Hey, afternoon to you if you are on ops today. Hope you're doing well. Hope you're keeping safe. Hello if you're maybe just hitting lunchtime today in Germany, in Cyprus, Gibraltar, Belgium, or the Netherlands. Afternoon to you if you're kind of finishing up for today in Brunei or on Diego Garcia. Good morning to Team Canada, nice and early for a Wednesday. And hey, if you're getting us on around the UK this morning, thank you for your company. On in a little bit, we're going to be talking about a big expedition this weekend. A team from RAF Benson are getting ready to swap helicopters for hiking boots. They are taking on the Three Peaks. They're planning to do it in 24 hours. It's a tough challenge. We'll find out more about it later on in the show. We're also going to do some fresh new music for you. And of course, I've got your chance to win. If you're looking to up your fizz yourself, how'd you fancy a new Fitbit smartwatch to help you with your goals? You could be winning a Fitbit 6 on our game 5-a-side. I'll tell you how to play after Niall.

Horan and Taste So Good. Had a lovely little day out at Wimbledon, did our Niall earlier on this week. Don't forget, we're following all the tennis action at bfbs.com/Wimbledon. And if you missed us playing it a little bit earlier, get George Ryland. She's back on your radio after 4 UK time today. She's got your next chance to win in our game Guess the Grunt. Right now, though, we are switching to a football-inspired game as we play a little bit of five-a-side. Here's the deal. I've got a new Fitbit to give away. It's the latest one. It's the Fitbit Activity 6. Help you out with all your, like, fizz goals, track your progress, stuff like that. And sync it up with your phone. You get all your notifications on there as well. Acts like a little smartwatch. If you want to win this prize, it's real simple. You need to play five-a-side. I've put five on a team. However, one of them don't really belong there. I need you to tell me what shouldn't be on this lineup today. For a Wednesday, we have Black Ops. We have Modern Warfare. We have Ghosts. We have Chinatown Wars. And we have Vanguard. Five on that list, but one of them doesn't belong there. Can you tell me which one is the odd one out from this lot? We have Black Ops. We have Modern Warfare. We have Ghosts. We have Chinatown Wars and we have Vanguard. Now, one of those shouldn't be on that list. If you can work out which one shouldn't be there, and I warn you now, I think it's a slightly trickier one this Wednesday, I need to hear from you. Connected at bfbs.com is the email. That is connected at bfbs.com to play along for your chance to win that Fitbit at the end of this month. Give you about half an hour or so to play along with today's round of five-a-side.

0: proper settling into mum life right now. It's Latto, it's Big Energy on Totally Connected with Joe. 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I'll tell you how you can get involved after Ash.
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Rush and Burn Baby Burn on Totally Connected. I'm Joe. Do you remember Stella Lefty off that tune Boston that's doing bits at the moment? She's got something new out. It's our fresh new music. We'll do that in a bit. I'm going to get some Dua Lipa playing for you next. First, though, it is all about Five Aside. I've put together a team. One of them shouldn't really be there. Who are we booting off this team today? We have Black Ops. We have Modern Warfare. We have Ghosts. We have Chinatown Wars. And we have Vanguard. Now, one of those should be sticking out, but can you tell me which one doesn't belong? Well done to Lee, first incorrect this morning. Hope you're well, mate. Hello to you, Lee, correctly in there. Hello to Jude, getting it right. Hey to Fee in Gibraltar, smashing it as per. Kim also on the rock today. Well done. If you want to have a guess, it is connected at bfbs.com. That's the email address to play along. I'll give you that five aside again. Today on the lineup, we have Black Ops, we have Modern Warfare, we have Ghosts, we have Chinatown Wars, and we have Vanguard. You can tell me what shouldn't be there. It's connected at bfbs.com. I'll give you another 15 minutes or so to get yourself into the prize draw, where at the end of this month, someone is getting a brand new Fitbit on us.

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1: It's genuinely really hard to tell whether the holiday that Dua Lipa's kind of flaunting at the moment on Instagram is just another holiday or if she's counting this as honeymoon. Either way, very jealous. I'd quite like to be abroad right now.
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1: Let's do something brand new from an artist who's only recently gotten like mad famous, to be honest. Stella Lefty, who broke through with that tune Boston that we've been playing loads on BFBS. 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It is country pop goodness as per. It's got that real kind of sweet spot of a little nod to country, but being quite accessible for the commercial world as well. I think you're gonna like this. Get it turned up loud. Stella Lefty, the tune's called Good at Leaving. If you like it, you can make it record of the week at bfbs.com/music.

It's Blur, Coffee and TV on BFBS, the Forces Station. You're on with Joe. Hope your Wednesday is going well. Hey to Stretz, getting Fiberside correct today. Hello to Carla, getting it right. Hello to Lise in shape. And hello to Lucas, also smashing it. How do you fancy joining these wonderful people in a prize draw to win a new Fitbit? It's simple. I've put together a five-a-side. Can you tell me who shouldn't be on our lineup today? This Wednesday, we have Black Ops, we have Modern Warfare, we have Ghosts, we have Chinatown Wars, and we have Vanguards. Now, one of those shouldn't be there. If you can work out what it is, I want to hear from you.

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1: It's Bella Kay playing on BFBS, the Forces Station. And with that, we close off the entries for this today. So we're playing Five Aside. It's the game where you could be winning yourself a brand new Fitbit, a little smartwatch, an activity tracker. We'll do the prize draw on the last Totally Connected show of July, right? So find out if you got yourself in there today. On today's lineup, we had Black Ops, we had Modern Warfare, we had Ghosts, we had Chinatown Wars, and we had Vanguard. Now, one of those shouldn't have been on that lineup. Did you manage to work out who didn't belong? Well, well done to you today if you said that the odd one out was Chinatown Wars. We are celebrating the fact that it's like National Video Game Day and the start of the Esports World Cup, because all of the others on that list are titles of Call of Duty games. Chinatown Wars, however, was part of the Grand Theft Auto series. Well done if you got that. Impressed if you did. I thought that was going to be tricky. We'll play Five Aside again, same time tomorrow. It's years and years.

The Mock Turtles and Can You Dig It on BFBS, the Forces Station. You're on with Joe for Totally Connected. Going to get Olivia Rodrigo's new one on his Sex and Cat Burns playing for you as well. Little heads up, we've been given some insight into the life of the Royal Navy. Later on today, we are going to be launching our special on the BFBS Forces News YouTube channel, where Tim Cooper's managed to get a look around, kind of behind the scenes at HMNB Portsmouth and on board HMS Daring. We've also managed to get a little bit of an exclusive interview with General Sir Gwyn Jenkins, the First Sea Lord, on as well. You can catch it. It's going to be dropping on the BFBS Forces News YouTube channel later on today. You can catch it from 4 p.m. UK time this afternoon.

0: Nation.
1: President Trump says he thinks the ceasefire with Iran is over. He made the comments to reporters at a NATO summit in Turkey after tit-for-tat strikes between the US and Iran overnight. Mr. Trump said he thought the leadership in Tehran was sick and it was a waste of time dealing with them. The BBC's Caroline Davies says the president's remark raises some questions.
2: Interestingly, President Trump has said that the talks are still ongoing, that he's still sending his negotiators there even though he thinks it's a waste of time. And how much of this is are we expecting to see further hostilities, a resumption of hostilities in a larger way? Are we going to see further escalation? That is still really unclear, but still a very important moment.
1: Sticking with the summit, Sir Keir Starmer is expected to lead a European project to build long-range missiles with a £37 billion investment over the next decade. Ukraine and fresh US airstrikes on Iran overnight are likely to feature high on the agenda as well. The Prime Minister gave a few words on his way in.
3: With the ongoing conflict in Ukraine and recent developments in the Strait of Hormuz, there's a lot of really important issues for us to discuss and agree on action coming out of this summit. It's very important that as leaders we show the unity and the strength of NATO at a time like this.
1: Virgin Media has been fined £28 million for preventing customers from cancelling their contracts. An investigation by the regulator Ofcom found the telecoms firm had mishandled customer calls between January 2022 and September 2024. The next phase of the Southport inquiry is going to look at how to deal with violence from people who aren't driven by things like terrorism. Axel Rudakabon was convicted of murdering Alistair Silva Agua, BB King and Elsie Dot Stancombe in an attack at a dance class in 2024. Inquiry chairman Sir Adrian Fulford says they want to examine what pushes young people towards violence.
4: We are confronted with a growing challenge from violence-fixated individuals who all too often are not acting out of an adherence to a particular ideology.
1: Hearings will start in September. Reform UK has accused its political rivals of making a mockery of democracy by not standing against Nigel Farage in the Clacton by-election. None of the major parties are putting forward candidates. Mr. Farage has billed the poll as a battle against the establishment. He's being investigated by a parliamentary watchdog over donations he received before becoming an MP. He denies any wrongdoing. And Paris is hosting the Esports World Cup with hundreds of the best competitive gamers at attending a flashy opening ceremony on the Seine tonight. Over the next 7 weeks, the world's top pro gamers will compete for a combined pot of $75 million. Fans will be able to watch them play popular titles like Call of Duty, League of Legends and Street Fighter. That's the latest. I'm Tracy Oranshaw.
0: 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Anthems.
5: Cheers, Tracy. You're on with Joe for BFBS Anthems. I'll level with you. Very distracted during the news then. I've got a little telly in my studio, right, that's normally got a news channel on it. I clearly haven't looked up at any point in the last 3 hours I've been in this room. Because it wasn't until I looked up just then during the news and saw Katie Price sat on this morning's sofa that I realised, yeah, I don't think I'm on the news channel, am I? Just don't expect to look up and see Katie Price that often. It's just a little bit confusing. Right, anthems are on. We'll go 2010's Guilty Pleasure in a bit. We'll go noughties kind of pop punk with the Hives. But first, one of the biggest Eurodance bangers of the 90s. Let's start with Eiffel 65.
0: This is Anthems, BFBS, the

and Hate to Say I Told You So on BFBS Anthems. Welcome along to Wednesday then. You're on with Joe. 8th of July today. We're going to finish off BFBS Anthems with someone who seems to have been on a journey recently. Do you remember Mike Bosner? Do you remember how he wrote a song about what he did in Ibiza? And then wrote a song about how he's kind of calmed down after his Ibiza times. Turns out the man's journey continues. He's done a guest column on a magazine recently about how his life has changed since his Ibiza-related antics. May well be a cycle, it may go again. We simply don't know with this man, do we? What we do know, however, is that this song has not been played in a little while, so I needed to get it on today. It's Mike Posner, Cooler Than Me on BFBS Anthems. Back

halfway to the weekend, so I think we're getting away with that. Mike Posner finishing off today's BFBS anthems. They'll be back on the show same time tomorrow. Listen, have you made any plans for this weekend yet? 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That live action one is going to be showing in our BFBS cinemas. 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I mean, they deserve a treat. They deserve a treat, don't they? 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Just one.

0: Yeehaw, it's Ella Langley, it's Choosing Texas on BFBS. This is Totally Connected with Joe. Stick about, we're going to be finding out about a group from RAF Banson who are really not giving themselves an easy weekend this weekend. They are attempting the Three Peaks Challenge within the space of 24 hours. It's going to be a tough one. We're going to find out more about it after Maroon 5.
1: This Let's go. 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

0: Maroon 5 and Maps on BFBS. It's Totally Connected with Joe. We'll do a throwback from 5 in a few. Some Galantis and Little Mix as well. Listen, halfway through the week, have you come up with any plans for the weekend yet? Have you got anything on? Are you going to be working? Have you got a bit of time off? There is a group who have definitely not got much time for R&R this weekend because they are taking on a pretty massive challenge, all to raise funds for the charity SAFA. I have on the line with me right now from RAF Benson, Master Air Crew Russell Vickers. Russell, how are you doing today, mate?
1: I'm very well, thank you. How are you?
0: I'm very well, thank you. Tell us a little bit about your plans for Saturday.
1: We've decided to attempt the National Three Peaks Challenge and try and complete it in 24 hours this weekend. So we've got Ben Nevis in Scotland, Scafell Pike in the Lake District, and then Snowdon in Wales.
0: That's a lot of work. How did you come up with the idea? Why did you want to do the Three Peaks?
1: So it was a moment of inspiration, actually, over the Christmas period. So my wife was watching something on TV and someone was attempting to do the Three Peaks in 24 hours on the TV programme. And I said, do you know what? I want to have a go at that. So that's where the kind of idea was born. And it's built from there.
0: I rate that so much. You literally went, well, yeah, if they can do it, I absolutely can. Tell me about the team that you've got with you.
1: We've got a team from Joint Helicopter Support Squadron at RAF Benson. It's a joint unit, so it's a mixture of Army and Air Force, and there's 13 of us plus 4 support drivers. And yeah, we're travelling up tomorrow morning to pre-position ourselves to start the challenge on Friday morning to hopefully finish just before 24 hours later on Saturday morning.
0: That's a fairly big group, and obviously with a mixed service bunch, what's the deal? Are we supporting each other? Is there a little bit of competition in there, maybe?
1: No competition. It's a big team effort, and hopefully the kind of best scenario for everyone is everyone starts together and everyone finishes together, and yeah, we all complete the challenge within the time period.
0: Have you had a chance to do any kind of training or prep? I don't even know how you train for something like this. It's quite a unique one.
1: Yeah, it is, yeah. And hill walking's a very specific fitness as well. So unless you can actually go out there and get on hills, it's quite hard to replicate. But we've had some group training sessions where we've been off together doing like 20-kilometer walks, just try and get some miles on the legs and any hills we can. But we're not too blessed with hills around the Oxfordshire area. So using time, our own time and work's time to go and do some training sessions, get on the Stairmaster, do some squats, anything we can to try and strengthen the legs so they hopefully hold out for the challenge.
0: I always wonder with kind of endurancey things like this, if it is going to take you the best part of that 24 hours, how do you guys kind of keep yourself sane while you're slogging through? Because I imagine like just keeping morale up must be such a big thing for something like this.
1: Yeah, and I think that's a big part of the challenge, as well as it being physically challenging. I think it's going to be mentally quite challenging as well. And that's why I think it's important of us doing it as a group and having that kind of team ethos where we're all going to encourage each other, we're all going to help each other along. And I'm sure we'll all have moments when we're questioning our choices, but we'll all help each other through it. And there'll be lots of snacks, lots of morale along the way to try and keep us motivated and going.
0: And hopefully, as long as at least one person remembers to pack a big Bluetooth speaker, you know, get some tunes pumping. You'll be absolutely grand. I'm sure you will, mate.
1: Yeah, absolutely. Yeah, I think music and all that sort of stuff, anything like that can only help. And if it just takes your mind off how much your legs are hurting for a few minutes, it's you're going to be a little bit further along the way.
0: Bless you. Well, all the best with this Saturday. I'll tell you what, it would be really great to hear how you do on Monday's show. If you wouldn't mind just dropping us a little voice note or something, we'd love to get an update. If people want to follow your progress this weekend, maybe even donate a couple of quid, because you're doing it for SAFRA, of course, where can they kind of donate online?
1: Yeah, so we have a Just Giving page. So if you go onto justgiving.com and search for JHSS Three Peaks, it will pop up, and there'll be updates on there as well as we're going through the challenge. So yeah, if anyone wants to visit and follow our progress, that'd be much appreciated.
0: Nice one. Master Air Crew Russell Vickers, thank you so much for your time today. Plug us into your speaker. Shout if you need a song request or anything. We'll do what we can very much from here, because I'm not a hills person, but we will help you through it as much as we can, mate. All the best.
1: Brilliant. Thank you very much, Joe.

0: It's 5 and keep on moving on BFBS, the Forces Station. You're on with Joe. This is Totally Connected. Wednesday today, 8th July 2026. Don't normally get to do this in the middle of the week, but I've got some brand new music to play, yeah? And I am very, very excited for this one, because if you've been kind of anywhere near the internet recently, I think you are going to recognise the utter nonsense that I have got to play for you today. I mean, I reckon that you can't have gone more than like 4 or 5 scrolls on TikTok without hearing this. So basically, there's a song that's taken over the German music charts. It's a collaboration between a couple of producers called Kirchkrieg, and they have teamed up with a kind of rap-inspired duo called Blumengarten. If you have seen the fella on TikTok who's gone viral for singing Du bist gut genug, that's the guy we're on about. I did kind of want to look up what Du bist gut genug actually meant. Unfortunately, instead of going for Google Translate, I asked the experts. And by the experts, I mean Curtis Tyler, who does BFBS Breakfast in Germany. In fact, I've asked him to send me a voice note trying to decipher what this actually means.
1: Du bist gut genug has got to be... You're good at this. You got this. Let's go.
0: Love how Curtis's version of Duolingo is very much vibe-based and not quite accurate, but we'll take it. This is brand new to BFBS, Kirchkrieg, Blumengarten. This is Gut Genug.

0: you know what? Aside from like the meme value of it, genuinely quite a nice little tech housey, trancey kind of dub, that one. Kirchgrieg, Blumengarten is Gukunung on BFBS, the Forces Station. The more I say it, the less convinced I am that that actually does mean good enough, but we will take that, we will. You're on with Joe, it's Totally Connected. Big celebrations in Scotland at the moment. We're going to find out more. Mark McKenzie joins us on the show after McFly.
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0: It's McFly and Five Colours in Her Hair. It's a good song. It's no good gunung, though. And that is now the bar. I will be comparing every single song to that. You're on with Joe. It's Totally Connected. Ariana Grande's record of the week from a couple of weeks ago. Hate That I Made You Love Me. We'll play that in a bit. Benson Boone on the way as well. First, it is an exciting one in Scotland. Three Rifles are having a bit of a celebration today. Mark McKenzie is at Dreghorn Barracks for us. Mark, what's the plan today?
1: Yeah, well, I love Salamanca Day. There's a number of reasons. One, everyone walks around with a big smile on their face. It's normally just before the battalion goes off on leave, which might just be a coincidence, but I think it's more than that. It's also right, I mean, it's not on our doorstep. We are in Dreghorn Barracks. We are behind the wire in Dreghorn Barracks. So Three Rifles, you know, we live and breathe right next to them here. And it's been ramping up. Yesterday at this time, I couldn't have done what I'm doing, which is I could have, but I got wet and it was very windy. Today it is absolutely glorious, shades on, sun cream on as well, and perfect timing for the Battle of Salamanca Day and the celebrations that are coming along with it. It started this morning, 8 o'clock this morning, with sport, including basketball, there was football, rugby, and the British Warrior Army Fitness going on as well. We'll pop some of that up on the BFBS Scotland Instagram and Facebook. And then there was a bit of a demonstration, and I love the fact that in 2026 it's still so important that we remember and reflect on what has gone before. And they passed the duty of this on to one of the junior officers from Three Rifles.
2: So I'm Lieutenant Freya Bianfe from Three Rifles. We're here today celebrating Salamanca Day, our regimental day. It's been an honour to have the 68th folk come up from Durham to support us with this. They've just put on a stellar display of what the Battle of Salamanca looked like in 1812.
0: So Freya talks about the history there. So go on, Mark. How is it actually kind of being replicated today? Mark, are you still there, mate?
1: I am. We dropped out. I love the connectivity, standing at the door of the office.
0: It's all right. We've still got the same Wi-Fi we had in 1812, yeah, by the sounds of it. So Freya was talking about the historical stuff. How have they actually kind of marked the history?
1: Yeah, so a big recreation, and often what's happened is to just get some of the, and I say just, you know, it's brilliant and beautiful in its own way. It's rudimental in its own way as well, where they get some of those serving to reenact it. But this year, they splashed out a little bit and got the 68 Durham Regiment involved, light infantry. And we spoke to Lieutenant Walsh.
3: Showing the guys what light infantry would do, going extend order, advancing firing, tank firing, and then line infantry drill, forming up in close order, doing volleys. We're then going to form up, fire final volley, get the guys to imagine that they are the French columns advancing on the British, and then we're going to see them off at point of bayonet and charge into them, hopefully not hurting anyone in the process. We're then going to kind of fall out and show the guys a little closer look at our kit to show them what, if they were in the army 200 years ago, what they would have looked like and been dressed like.
0: I bet they're absolutely going to love that, Mark, aren't they?
1: They are. And again, we'll pop some of this up on the social media. Did you hear me taking three steps back when he said, hopefully not going to hurt anyone?
0: Did. You could hear the shakes. You could hear the nerves, couldn't you?
1: And that wasn't just me. I mean, that was, you know, that was the whole of the battalion. Right guys, let's not take any chances here. It was absolutely spectacular. I'll tell you, though, Joe, these guys, they deserve medals as well, because there they are in 2026 wearing what they would have worn back in 1812. Oh. It is absolutely roasting. But can you imagine, therefore, what it would be like wearing that, for example, in battle in Spain in 1812?
0: It's insane. I bet, to be fair, they probably were wishing they got it yesterday in the worst weather, because at least they won't be sweating.
1: Oh. I was going to say, having listened to Old School and Anthems, there'll be folk going, hey, we go to clubs, and you know, this is chill compared to some of the clubs we go to.
0: Bless you. Mark, thank you so much for sharing. Listen, like Mark says, BFBS Scotland on Insta is where you can see a lot of the action. And if you are getting us on, say, in Scotland today, Mark is going to be obviously out and about. So George Wedlake is looking after your afternoon show. He'll be checking in with Mark and with Jim Gellatley, who is going to be there for us as well. Right now, Ariana Grande playing on BFBS.

Clean Bandits and Drive on BFBS, the Forces Station. I'm Joe. Cheers for getting totally connected on today. I am out of here for a Wednesday. Enjoy the rest of your day, whatever you've got planned. I will see you tomorrow. We go again from 10 UK time, and we'll get your latest news on after Benson Boone.

0: Unprecedented access to the first Sea Lord on two ships in Portsmouth.
1: This is the ship that was dormant for too long, is now getting back to sea, is now a home for sailors, is now going to go on operations.
0: Plus, the protection of Europe dominates the NATO meeting in Turkey.
2: There's lots of really important issues for us to discuss and agree on action coming out of this summit.
0: And more army recruits are asking about religion.
3: I think we've got a generation coming through now who are feeling fairly hopeless. They're finding themselves thinking, what is this all about?
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0: Our top story is on BFBS Forces News being given unprecedented access to the first Sea Lord. General Sir Gwyn Jenkins has been speaking about morale within the Royal Navy and moving towards being a hybrid force. He invited our reporter Tim Cooper to join him on two ships in Portsmouth Naval Base.
5: The first Sea Lord is piped aboard HMS Daring.
6: Nice to see you, General.
7: Hey, mate. I'm all right, thanks. Yeah, good.
5: The ship's been out of service almost 9 years, but in about 6 months, we'll be back at sea.
1: This is the Phoenix ship. This is the ship that was dormant for too long, is now getting back to sea, is now a home for sailors, is now going to go on operations.
5: I asked General Jenkins about the level of morale within the Royal Navy and whether it had taken a hit because of a lack of ship availability.
1: Morale is remarkably high across the Navy. We're growing as a Navy for the first time in decades. And that is because people are gripped by the sense of purpose of the times we live in and the belief in what the Royal Navy can do.
5: We move to XV Patrick Blackett, a test ship, all about developing new technology. I asked the First Sea Lord about how sailors would be impacted by the shift to a hybrid navy.
1: If we want to be a credible warfighting navy, we've got to be as autonomous as we can, which is why we have this strapline, which is we'll be autonomous wherever possible, crewed only where necessary. I think the key lesson for us is that people, our sailors, have a very important role in all of this as well, though. We're not swapping the machines for our people. What we're doing is augmenting our people with the machines. That's how you get this hybrid blend.
5: Tim Cooper, BFBS Forces News, Portsmouth.
0: And you can see a full version of that interview on the BFBS Forces News YouTube channel from 4 p.m. UK time.
4: This is Forces News with Vicky Turner.
0: President Trump says the ceasefire with Iran is over and the country's leadership is scum. He was speaking after the US military said it fired at more than 80 Iranian targets after attacks on three oil tankers in the Strait of Hormuz. Donald Trump says negotiators on both sides can continue to talk, but they are wasting their time.
8: I think it's over. I don't want to deal with them anymore. They're scum. You know what scum is? They're scum. They're sick people. We make a deal. They go outside, talk to the press. They say, we never even talked about it. There's something wrong with them. They're cuckoo. They're liars. They're cheats. They're bad people.
0: In reply, Iran has since fired missiles at American military sites in Kuwait and Bahrain. Imran Bayoumi is a former U.S. defense advisor.
9: I think Iran and the United States are approaching the opening of the Strait of Hormuz, the free transit of ships, from two different starting points. They have two different understandings of how the agreement should be implemented. And that's why you see these kind of flare-ups and strikes today.
0: Conservative MP and ex-army officer Tom Tugendhat says a pattern is starting to emerge.
10: I think what you're seeing at the moment is likely to continue for several months to come, which is a state of instability rather than outright hostility, if you like. An irregular series of attacks on allies in the region, so countries like the United Arab Emirates, perhaps on US targets.
0: The NATO Secretary General Mark Rutte says the US strikes were absolutely necessary because of blatant ceasefire violations. Iran's parliamentary speaker Mohammed Bagher Ghalibaf says it's America who breached the truce. Sina Azodi is a Middle East expert.
11: As long as we do not have a comprehensive peace agreement between Iran and the United States, flashpoints like this, misfires, miscalculations like this are inevitable.
4: This is Forces News.
0: Meanwhile, President Trump has attacked members of NATO, claiming they'd failed to support him over the war with Iran and his demand to buy Greenland. He was speaking at the NATO summit in the Turkish capital, Ankara.
8: Not happy with NATO because of what they did with Greenland, and I'm not happy with NATO because of the fact that they didn't want to help us with the number one state sponsor of terror, that's Iran.
0: He said he had rung around a few NATO countries.
8: We didn't need help, but I was really testing. I wanted to see whether or not they'd be there. And the answer is they were. I spoke to Germany, I spoke to France, spoke to UK, spoke to Italy, I didn't speak to Spain. Spain is a wasted cause. We don't want to do any trade business with Spain anymore, by the way.
0: Seated beside him, NATO's chief, Mark Rutte, credited him with getting member states to increase their defence budgets.
12: That comes from NATO. What you have achieved, and this is a huge win, and I just want to say this again. The last 2 years, Canada and European NATO nations spending $215 billion more in 2025 and 2026 compared to 2024. This is staggering.
0: 12 countries, including the UK, are set to spend more than £37 billion over the next 10 years on a new long-range missile to protect Europe. The Deep Precision Strike project has just been unveiled by Number 10. Speaking at the summit, Prime Minister Sir Keir Starmer says it's crucial to show NATO's unity.
2: With the ongoing conflict in Ukraine and recent developments in the Strait of Hormuz, there's a lot of really important issues for us to discuss and agree on action coming out of this summit. It's very important that as leaders we show the unity and the strength of NATO at a time like this.
0: Defence expert Michael Clark says NATO is dealing with an American president distracted by events in the Middle East.
13: The Europeans really want to get a strong statement on Ukraine out of this, and they want some recognition of all the things that they've done in response to American pressure, positive response, and which they would say they will continue to do. But whether they get a hearing for that...
4: Forces News
0: with Vicky Turner. There's been a significant increase in recruits expressing an interest in faith and religion and requesting to be baptised during initial training. It's part of a wider picture suggesting faith is on the rise in the British Army. James Walton reports.
14: Life, death, war and God. All matters that people serving in the armed forces, particularly during the conflicts of the past, have found themselves questioning. But something interesting is going on now, particularly in the army, and especially among recruits. Evidence shared with BFBS Forces News by the Royal Army Chaplains Department shows increases in recruits asking for things like baptisms. But does it really mean more soldiers are turning to religion?
15: Yes, is the short answer.
14: That's Nir Nadav, one of two rabbis serving in the British Army.
15: But it's interesting because it doesn't necessarily follow kind of organized religion. People want to engage with something, and part of it, they don't know what shape that takes. They go, oh, I'm religious, or I'm not religious, but I feel something. So the questions are non-standard questions.
14: The reason Gen Z personnel are asking deep and meaningful questions lies in some of the aspects of the modern world. That's the view of Tim Cross, a retired Major General who became a Christian at the age of 30.
3: I think we've got a generation coming through now who are finding themselves feeling fairly hopeless, but they're finding, they're finding themselves thinking, what is this all about?
14: Outside the military, the Church of England says it's seen a drop of approximately 10% among its worshipping community since 2019, but that attendances to things like Sunday services are steadily rising once again. It could mean the uptake of faith by personnel in the army is an outlier of a greater trend, both in and out of the military.
4: The World Cup. 2026.
0: The Egyptian FA says there are profound questions about the officiating of their 3-2 World Cup defeat to Argentina. The team's second goal was controversially disallowed by VAR, with the African nation also feeling aggrieved that they were not given a penalty just before their opponent scored the winner. Egypt's manager Hassan Hassan's accused the referee of being influenced by external factors. Argentina will play Switzerland next, after they beat Colombia in a penalty shootout. Alvaro Arbeloa says he feels a great sense of responsibility having been appointed as Fulham's new boss. The Spaniard has signed a 3-year deal at Craven Cottage to succeed Marco Silva, who left the Premier League club to take over at Benfica. He also played for Liverpool and spent 6 months in charge of Real Madrid earlier this year. And Arthur Ferry says he's trying to soak up his run at Wimbledon as he attempts to become the fifth British man to reach the semi-finals in the Open era. These fans are at the All England Club and they're feeling optimistic.
16: It's his grit, his determination. I'm thinking four sets and I'm thinking Arthur Ferrer.
17: He's really determined. He seems quite calm. He's probably got the capacity to play five sets again.
18: What a star. I think the roof will raise off if he wins. Shatter, probably.
4: Forces News.
0: Headlines. BFBS Forces News have been given unprecedented access to the first Sea Lord on two ships in Portsmouth. That's the latest. I'm Tracy Odwin-Shaw.

It's Kylie spinning around on BFBS The Forces Station. Good afternoon. Well, if it's the afternoon where you are. I get it, we're across different time zones, but I am in the UK currently. I'm in Aldershot today. Fancied changing up a bit and keeping, you know, everybody on their toes. Including myself. Never know where I'm meant to be these days, but apparently, if you can hear me now, I'm in the right place. I hope you are too. Whatever you're up to today, it's Wednesday the 8th of July 2026. Wherever you are, whatever you're up to across the Forces world, I hope you're good and you've had a decent week so far. Not too much longer to go, depending on where you are. We're about halfway through it. The working week anyway. So what are we doing? Well, yeah, we've got a few things actually to tick off today. So a bit further down the line, we're going to be heading to Scotland to Dreghorn Barracks for Salamanca Day. Jim Gellatley's there for us. Sooner than that, we're going to catch up with Natasha Reno, who's a little bit closer to me, geography-wise. She's in Aldershot too. And she's a tug-of-war event we're going to check in on. But then also, what Natasha is going to do before that is join us for a nice early round of the Totally Random Higher or Lower. That's right. I feel a bit bad putting her through it today, but it's going to be fun. We'll see. We've got Teddy Swims as well lined up for you, some PS1. So we're pretty much good to go, I would say. So it's the Not the UK Afternoon Show, George in for Hatch, day 3 of 5. It's Teddy Swims now and Mr. Know-It-All.

Teddy Swims on BFBS, the Forces Station, Mr. Know-It-All, and his Georgian for Hatch on Wednesday. I hope you're well, whatever you're up to across the Forces world. Let's talk about the World Cup then. Honestly, what an incredible day for it was yesterday. Well, partly anyway. Earlier on in the day, we saw one of the best comebacks, I would say, in World Cup history. Egypt were 2-0 up against Argentina and, well, Messi turned it on, didn't he? Ended up being 3-2 to Argentina in stoppage time. Just as we all thought Egypt were going to make history. No, the current holders somehow find a way through. But that's what champions do, I guess. Now, that game was followed by Switzerland-Colombia, which I don't think I'm alone in thinking was possibly the dullest game of the tournament so far. I've never in my life fallen asleep in extra time when penalties are on the horizon. I'm usually too excited, but for this one, I just couldn't do it. And Switzerland scraped through 4-3 on penalties. Even the penalty shootout wasn't like a vintage one. But anyway, that's done. We move on. Tonight, we have... Hang on a minute. Wait a minute. There are no games on today. It says here, in black and white, on my screen in front of me, we have to wait until 9 p.m. UK time on Thursday. Today's Wednesday. Is this some kind of sick joke? I mean, genuinely, what are we going to do instead? What did I do before the World Cup? I cannot remember for the life of me life before the World Cup. Okay, it's going to take some thinking, this. Wonder how my kids are anyway. It's been a while.

0: PS1 and Fake Friends teaming up with Alex Hosking on BFES, the Forces Station. It's George Wedlake with you. I hope you're well on Wednesday, the 8th of July. I've just had that moment of realisation where for the first time since the tournament started, there is no football today. I knew the day would be coming at some point. I just didn't feel like it should be now. I'm not ready for it yet. But anyway, we'll find out what happens in its place. I might let you know tomorrow if it's worth updating you with. It probably won't be. Nothing exciting is going to be happening. Saying that, it might be just as entertaining as the Switzerland-Colombia game yesterday. But anyway, we've got Tate McRae lined up and ready to go for us next. I'm going to stick on some dodgy as well. And then Natasha Renault joins us for the totally random higher or lower. I better go and break the news.
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0: Good afternoon. How are we? It's George Wedlake in for Hatch on the Not the UK Afternoon Show. What we're going to do now is say hello to BFBS Aldershot's Natasha Renno. Natasha, how are you?
1: I'm good. It's nice in the air conditioning here in the studio.
0: Yeah, you're doing all right in BFBS Aldershot, aren't you?
1: I know. It's
0: temperature wise, spot on.
1: Yes. Don't go out into the back office though.
0: No.
1: It's very hot there.
0: Yeah, it's like in here, heaven, out there, hell.
1: Yes. Yeah, a little bit. It's like that fine line, just the door. The door is the fine line.
0: Now, a bit later on, you're going to have to go outside for us, aren't you? Because you're heading to some tug of war event.
1: Yes, that's right. So it's the UCAF Tug of War Championship that's being held at Mons Playing Fields. So I have got my sunscreen on.
0: Good.
1: I've got my hat ready and my water.
0: Excellent.
1: Let's face it, those are the necessities in life right now.
0: You sound very prepared. How prepared are you though for the totally random higher or lower?
1: Okay, well, I'm not very good at this. I play along when you do this and I'm like, oh my goodness, I'm so rubbish.
0: If it's any consolation, if I had to play this game, I'd just quit. I wouldn't do it. I wouldn't bother. I'd say, why are you putting me on the spot like this? Nobody knows this stuff. Get a real job, George. That's what I would say.
1: Do I win a prize?
0: No.
1: Oh, okay.
0: No, my budget doesn't stretch that far. The prize is you can come back later and share the aircon with me.
1: Do you know what? That is so worth it right now.
0: Okay.
1: I'll take it.
0: We'll take that one. Okay, things are about to get slightly more tense.
1: Okay.
0: I mean, it just helps, I think, add to the atmosphere. So what we're going to do...
1: You weren't joking. That's
0: really intense
1: music.
0: It's too much of anything. What we're going to do now is we're going to start on a number. And you need to tell me whether the item next has a higher or lower number behind it. Everything I give you, every totally random object, has a numerical value. You just need to tell me whether the next one is higher or lower than the one we're on currently.
1: Okay.
0: All right? You don't need to know the exact numbers. Just, I reckon if we think about it logically, we can get through it.
1: Logically, this is me you're talking to, George.
0: Yeah, okay.
1: This could be very fun or very short.
0: Okay, that's why I said if we can think about it logically.
1: Okay. Big if.
0: So what we're going to do, we're going to let you pick the starting point. Pick a number between 1 and 100.
1: Oh, okay. I'm going to go for a nice number, 21.
0: 21, okay. I don't know if this has helped you or not. The first object, totally random thing I'm going to give you, the population of Monaco to the nearest thousand. So in thousands, how many thousands of people live in Monaco to the nearest? So 21 we're on currently. Is it more than 21,000 or lower than 21,000?
1: I think it's got to be more than that. And I know it's a small place, but it's got to be higher than that, surely.
0: It is, yeah. Only just 38,000. Not
1: no
0: too
1: way.
0: Many, yeah.
1: Okay, so I was pretty close.
0: Yeah, I know, yeah,
1: it could have been bad.
0: I think what's best to do next time is either go for the number 1 or 100,
1: yeah.
0: Because either way, you should be all right.
1: Do you know what? Why did I not think of this? The logic here.
0: So, how are you with tennis?
1: Well, I'm going on Friday, but that doesn't mean I'm good.
0: Well, you'll know this, though.
1: Okay, hopefully.
0: We're on 38 at the moment. Tennis legend Roger Federer's age. Is he higher or older than 38 or lower, younger than 38?
1: He's got to be older than that.
0: He's older. He's 44. Again, not
1: lucky.
0: Too far off.
1: No, not too far.
0: So now we're on 44.
1: Okay.
0: From one legend to another now. Number of studio albums released by Elvis Presley. Did he release 44 albums? More than 44 or less than 44? Because 44 is quite high.
1: I mean, I like Elvis, but I feel like that has to... This is where I go out, isn't it? I feel like it has to be lower.
0: Yeah, lower. 24.
1: Oh, that's a lot.
0: We're on the number 24. I know.
1: Okay.
0: I thought... And we've made it to that kind of halfway point now.
1: Mm-hmm.
0: So I feel like, you know, we can have a little breather as much as we can with this... tense music going on. It's too much, isn't it?
1: It's a bit giving me heart palpitations, George.
0: Right, we're on 24 now. How are you with football? All right, okay. we'll see what we can do with this one.
1: Okay.
0: We're on 24 at the moment. I want to know, higher or lower, the number of goals scored by Lionel Messi at the 2026 World Cup so far. More than 24, less than 24. Higher or lower than 24. I'll give you a bonus clue. He's played 5 matches.
1: Okay, well, I know he scored last night.
0: Yes.
1: So I'm going to go lower.
0: Lower, yeah, 8. Quite a bit
1: okay,
0: lower.
1: Good.
0: Quite a bit lower. Quite a bit lower.
1: I mean, he's pretty epic, so it could have happened. Who knows?
0: Yeah, I mean, that is a big ask. But, yeah, if anyone's going to do it, it's going to be him, isn't it? But anyway, we're on the number 8. This is the last one, by the way.
1: Okay.
0: 5 out of 5 now. Can we do it? Can we make it to the end? This is much better than your previous time, I think, wasn't it? Did we go out on, number 1 last time, was it?
1: Yes, we did.
0: So anything's a bonus here. You can play with freedom now.
1: I know. And I'm so close to the air conditioning being able to sit here for the rest of the afternoon. Although, you know, do have to go out at some point for the tug of war.
0: yeah, that's true, that's true. So here it is then, the last one. The percentage, remember we're on eight, the percentage of the Earth's surface covered by Africa.
1: That's really mean, George.
0: It is a bit mean. Well, I'm very precious about this air conditioning, you see. I've got to make it difficult.
1: Apparently.
0: Even though it's technically yours, you work here.
1: I know.
0: I'm just visiting for the day. Look at me calling the shots. So we're eight at the moment. The percentage of Earth's surface covered by Africa, is it more than 8% or lower than 8%?
1: Oh, this is going to be, it's going to be like one in it, I can tell it.
0: I wouldn't do that.
1: oh, this is really tricky. I'm going to go with more than, I feel that's wrong, more than, I should go with my first answer.
0: You're going more than 8% of the Earth's surface.
1: The way you said that was very Chris Tarrant, and it was like, no, it's not.
0: No, this is it. You got your last deal or no deal.
1: Oh,
0: higher or lower than 8%?
1: No, I have to stick with what I say, because if I change it, it'll be bad.
0: So we're going higher?
1: Yes.
0: Okay. It's lower.
1: No!
0: 6%. So you see, there was two in it, not one.
1: Oh, wow, thanks. Thanks, that's so much better.
0: Well, I think that was a valiant effort. I think you did really well.
1: Compared to last time, yeah.
0: I know, you beat it. So next time, you'll get all the way to the end if you keep up with the progress.
1: Do you know what? Let's do it again another day, and I might be better.
0: That's
1: good. 5 out of 5 is the aim.
0: I wouldn't have got as far as you.
1: But I want a cake next time, not just air conditioning.
0: Cake and air conditioning.
1: Yes, please.
0: Well, you don't even get the air conditioning this time.
1: That's true.
0: If we get to the end, then I'll see. I might double or quit.
1: Yeah,
0: we'll see what we can do.
1: Let's do that, yeah.
0: Well, Tash, thanks for coming in. I'm
1: going to
0: pester you again later, if that's all right, for some tug of war information. How does that sound?
1: Sounds perfect.
0: Brilliant stuff. So don't forget, Natasha Rano will be back on your BFBS Aldershot Breakfast Show from tomorrow morning, 6:30. Let's dive back into the tunes.

It's dodgy and good enough on BFBS, the Forces station. Bit of an oxymoron, isn't it? Is it dodgy or is it good enough? It's George Wedlake with you on BFBS, the Forces station. Sitting in for Hatch on the Not the UK afternoon show. It's Wednesday, the 8th of July. And from 4pm UK time today, we are bringing you unprecedented access to the First Sea Lord. So BFBS Forces News was recently invited to His Majesty's Naval Base Portsmouth to take a tour of the latest tech and HMS Daring as she prepares to return to the sea. Now, talking exclusively to General Sir Gwyn Jenkins. There's a new video hitting YouTube a bit later on today. You can watch it on the BFBS Forces News YouTube channel today, Wednesday, the 8th of July, from 4pm UK time. Here's Storm D&O Deal. This is 24 Hours.

0: It's new from Stormzy, teaming up with Odeal. 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And in just over 48 hours' time, your BF Fiesta Beats Takeover will come back to get you in the mood for the weekend with non-stop dance floor fillers and R&B anthems, very much like what you just heard there from Stormzy and Odeal. 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

0: Good afternoon. How's it going? It's George Wedlake with you on BFBS The Forces Station, sitting in for Richard Hatch on the Not The UK Afternoon Show. Today, I'm broadcasting live from a very sunny Aldershot. And just up the road from me, Natasha Renault from BFBS Aldershot is at some tug-of-war event, apparently. Natasha, what's going on here?
1: I am, George. It's really hot here on Mons playing field. But you know what? The teams are looking amazing for the UK Armed Forces Inter-Services Tug of War Championships. And joining me now is Captain of the Army Ladies Team. Can you introduce yourself for us?
2: Hi, yeah, I'm W2 J Ward.
1: It looks like everyone's having a great time, but for someone who isn't all that up to date with what the tug of war is beyond you pull a rope, can you tell us a bit more about it?
2: Yeah, of course. So we have different categories, so men's and women's categories, different weights. Everyone thinks it's just get, you know, the heaviest people you can find and get them on a rope, but it's a little bit more technical than that. We do the weigh-in, have to be under a certain weight. And then, yeah, eight people on the rope and we just go for it.
1: So tell us a bit about the roles in the team then.
2: So sort of roles in the team. So like I said before, there's eight people on the rope. Your front four normally your brakes, back four normally your engine. You have your anchor at the back. Again, anchoring the team. Hopefully backwards. but yeah, and then you sort of have your number one, again, controlling the rope from the front, and then maybe your number four from controlling the rope in the middle.
1: We've got a team on at the moment. So how have you guys been getting on?
2: As the Army Ladies team, we've done really well this year so far. We compete on a civvy circuit. We've just had our nationals, and on the back of that, we've qualified to represent England at the British and Irish Championships in Ireland next month, and then also the World Championships in South Africa in September.
1: That's amazing. Well, good luck and congratulations with that. But how did you come to join the team?
2: So before I was in the role that I am now, when I first joined the Army, I was in the artillery, and it's a big sport in the artillery. So yeah, on a Wednesday afternoon when you're asking, you know, what sport are you doing and you don't know because you don't know what to do, you know, they chuck you into it and yeah, you just, you know, become part of the team. And yeah, with the Army Ladies, we have sort of training days and we have pre-seasons and stuff, and that's how new girls sort of come together, and that's how we sort of get the girls in on the team.
1: Well, you clearly love it, and you have done some incredible things, including going to Coronation Street. Tell us about that.
2: Yeah, quite a few years ago, I think it was 2017 or 18, we got invited down to ITV Studios for the day. Yeah, and we ended up pulling on the cobbles against the cast outside the Rover's Return, so yeah, a little bit niche, but it was great fun.
1: How does that work? Because, you know, at the moment we're on fields, how does that work on cobbles?
2: Yeah, so there's two different types of pulling. So you have indoor tug of war and outdoor tug of war. It's a little bit different technique, and obviously indoor tug of war is done on mats with trainers essentially, so it was sort of more indoor tug of war for us anyway. I mean, the cast going actually just pulled the best they could, but it was really, really good. Yeah.
1: So if someone's listening and thinking, do you know what, I want to give that a go, what tips have you got for them and how can they get involved?
2: So I would say start off on a regimental team. If you've got a regimental team, get involved in that way. And again, if there's any ladies out there that do want to give it a go and want to see what we're about, I mean, we're into the season now, but come next season, we'll send out, you know, the invite for the pre-season, and you're more than welcome to come and give it a go and see if you get it as much enjoyment out of it as we do.
1: Well, thank you so much for joining us, and I better let you get back to your team so you can get ready for the next round.
2: No worries, thank you very much.
1: Hi, George. Oh, goodness me. It's so much fun here down at Mons Playing Fields. Hot, but great fun.
0: I was going to say, there's a lot of noise going on in the background, a lot of shouting happening. Is that because of celebrities in town? Because Natasha Renault's there? Is that what's going on?
1: Do you know what? That'd be fabulous, wouldn't it? You know what? It's because the teams are doing so well, and it's fabulous to see how many people are here cheering on the teams. But it looks like we're about to have the Royal Air Force come on, and yeah, excited to see who's going to be winning this gorgeous silverware. And it looks like there's even a bit of glassware as well.
0: Oh, very nice. Will you be getting involved at all? Will you have a go?
1: Do you know what? I actually thought that myself, and I was like, what's the chance of me getting injured? You know what I'm like, George.
0: That's true. Yeah, that's quite a hefty risk assessment that needs to go into play before that as well, I bet. But it just sounds amazing, doesn't it? The opportunities you can get from tug of war, because I'm new to this kind of thing. I didn't really know too much about it. But I mean, come on, tug of war against the cast of Coronation Street, against Gail Platt. That's the stuff of dreams.
1: Yeah. Do you know what? I am going to go home and I am going to Google this tug of war and see what happened and who won.
0: Yeah, it's got to be on YouTube, isn't it? It's got to be on YouTube. Tash, thank you so much. And thank you for joining me earlier on today as well for the totally random higher or lower. I am going to let you go now and just enjoy yourself.
1: Thank you so much and I'll catch up.

New from Somba, My Body Isn't Ready. That's my answer every time someone asks me if I'm looking forward to the England game on Saturday night. It's George Wedlake with you on BFBS, the Forces station, in for Hatch on Wednesday. In a minute, we've got your news for 2pm UK time. On the other side of that, we cross to Scotland. Taking us to your headlines, it's a new one from Gracie Abrams.

0: President Trump says he thinks the ceasefire with Iran is over. He made the comment to reporters at a NATO summit in Turkey following exchanges of fire between US and Iranian forces. Oil prices jumped by 5% after those comments. Conservative MP and former army officer Tom Tugendhat says a pattern is starting to emerge.
1: I think what you're seeing at the moment is likely to continue for several months to come, which is a state of instability rather than outright hostility, if you like. An irregular series of attacks on allies in the region, so countries like the United Arab Emirates, perhaps on US targets.
0: Meanwhile, President Trump has attacked members of NATO, claiming they failed to support him over the war with Iran and his demand to buy Greenland. He's been speaking at the NATO summit.
2: Not happy with NATO because of what they did with Greenland, and I'm not happy with NATO because of the fact that they didn't want to help us with the number one state sponsor of terror, that's Iran.
0: In response, NATO's chief, Mark Rutter, credited the US president with getting member states to increase their defense budgets. The second phase of the Southport inquiry has opened, with the chair warning of the growing challenge to society posed by people fixated on violence. Sir Adrian Fulford said his team would do everything possible to prevent a repeat of the attack in July 2024, in which three young girls were murdered at a dance class. Reform UK is accusing its political rivals of making a mockery of democracy by not standing against Nigel Farage in the Clacton by-election. None of the major parties are putting forward candidates. Mr. Farage says the poll is a battle against the establishment. He's being investigated by a parliamentary watchdog over donations he received before becoming an MP, but denies any wrongdoing. These people in Clacton are behind him.
3: We're a restaurant and hotel right on the seafront. The only support we've seen is from Nigel and his team.
4: I was just really insulted, really, and cross that Clacton didn't seem worthy of being represented by any other parties. We're as important as anywhere else.
5: Nigel Farage, he stands up for what this country needs. And I see him around Clacton doing stuff in Clacton on a regular basis. He's changed Clacton in a positive way.
0: Virgin Media has been handed a record £28 million fine for hassling millions of customers who wanted to cancel their contracts. Ofcom says the firm tried to pressure them to stay and deliberately drop calls. And Arthur Ferry will attempt to become the fifth British man to reach the semi-finals of Wimbledon in the Open era this afternoon. The wild card faces Italian 9 seed Flavio Cabolli, who he bettered at the Australian Open this year.
6: It's going to be a good match regardless. I'm expecting it to be very, very difficult and different to Australia. Completely different conditions, and I'm sure he's going to be at 100% of his capacities. Yeah, I played really well in Australia, so we'll use that experience for Wednesday.
0: You can find more news and sport on our website at forcesnews.com. For now, that's the latest. I'm Tracy Oldenshaw.

Basement Jacks, where's your head at on BFBS, the Forces Station? It's George Wedlake with you, sitting in for Richard Hatch once again. On Wednesday, the 8th of July, 2026. If you've just gone, oh, him again, and rolled your eyes, when's Hatch back? Well, I'm here for the rest of the week. He's back for you on Monday. Anyway, we've got Eliza Doolittle on the way. Got the new one from The Script lined up for you too. And we're going to be heading to, in a moment, you know, timings dependent, to Dreghorn Barracks in Scotland. It's Salamanca Day. Jim Gellatley will be joining us live on the show to tell us what's happening. What's going on? Giving us a flavour of the day as well. And explain what Salamanca Day is too, if you're not fully on board. But next up, we're going here. One of Scotland's finest is Biffy. And it's a little love

0: Tyro, a little love on BFBS, the Forces Station, one of Scotland's finest. I wouldn't say the. We're just about to welcome Scotland's finest to the show now. From BFBS Scotland is Jim Gellatley. Jim, how are you?
1: Oh, you're too kind, George. I'm brilliant, actually, because it's been raining in Edinburgh the past few days, and I was expecting to have bring my brolly today for Salamanca at Dreghorn Barracks, but no need, because it's a glorious day. Sunshine, not a cloud in the sky, and all the folk are out and about for the event here in the Battalion Square.
0: Lovely stuff. So what's actually happening today then for Salamanca Day? What can we expect if we're popping along?
1: Well, let me fill you in what Salamanca Day is all about, because it's the regimental day of the Rifles, and Three Rifles celebrate it, usually not on Salamanca Day itself, because they usually go off and leave, and that's the case this year, because Salamanca Day itself is the 22nd of July. That commemorates the Duke of Wellington's decisive victory over the French at the Battle of Salamanca in 1812, fought near the town of Salamanca in western Spain, and it's at a major turning point in the Peninsular War, ultimately forcing Napoleon's forces out of the Iberian Peninsula. And this morning, it was sort of the serious stuff where the riflemen were finding out about the relevance of the day. And in the past, we've had a reenactment done by the soldiers themselves, which should be quite fun. But today, we had an actual reenactment group coming up from Durham, the old 68th Society Living History Group, and they were amazing. They had the uniforms, they had the rifles, as they would have had in 1812, and after they did their display and explained what was going on, the riflemen of today got the chance to look at the uniforms and compare the equipment and have a go as well, some of the rifles. So that was fascinating. It was fun as well, which is what the rest of the day is about as well. I mean, it's all kicked off this morning with the traditional Wednesday sports. That was first thing this morning, then the reenactment. Now it's the Families Day, and it's in full fling right now. We've got the tug of war just going on. We've got live music going on as well. And I have spied over in the corner the food stall, which looks like the place that I will be heading next.
0: Yeah. Yeah, absolutely, mate. I don't blame you there. So why is this day, why is Salamanca Day so important to people? Because it sounds like a lot of effort's gone into this, and it's an all-day event,
1: it's
0: isn't it?
1: It's the Regimental Day of the Rifles. A big one for them to celebrate the history of the regiment and the antecedent regiments. And a great opportunity before they go on summer leave to
0: Okay, we seem to have lost Jim there, but I think we can gather. It's a big day in Dreghorn Barracks today. So if you are in the local area and nearby, Salamanca Day at Dreghorn Barracks. Lots going on and some cracking food on offer, by all accounts. This is Eliza.

It's Eliza Doolittle and it's Pack Up on BFBS, the Forces Station. It's George Wedlake with you, sitting in for Hatch then on the Not the UK Afternoon Show. I hope you're good. We've been talking a lot about the World Cup. Let's also discuss Wimbledon now. Oh, it's been a good summer for sports so far, hasn't it? And long may it continue as well. So it's all set up nicely in the semis later on this week. Djokovic versus Sinner. Timings TBC on that one. We don't know when it's going to be yet, but it will be this week because it all wraps up at the weekend already. But today at Wimbledon, 23-year-old British wildcard Arthur Ferry is looking to book his place in the semis. He faces off against Italy's Flavio Caboli, ranked 10th in the world. I'm predicting a bit of an underdog story there. That's happening on centre court later on today. Did a bit of research on Arthur Ferry this week, though, like a lot of people. Turns out he was born in France. His mum's French, his dad's French, but he decided to represent Great Britain. And it's good that he did as well, because he's made it through this far now. I'm very happy about that. He's kind of done the opposite to Michael Olise, you know, the French footballer who's lighting up the tournament. Born in London, played for Reading, played for Palace. He's got a French relative, so he's like, yeah, no, I want to win the World Cup, so I want to be a France player. Could come back to bite him there, though, couldn't it? France do look good, though, as does he. We could still do with him, let's be honest. I'm just trying to be confident at this stage. Right, on the way, we've got Paul Woolford and Amber Mark after something brand new now. The Script are back in 2026. That'll please a lot of people. And this one's called Man in the Arena.

0: What are we thinking then? The script? It's their new one. Man in the Arena on BFBS The Forces Station. On the subject of new music, by the way, we have Wednesday's fresh new music lined up and ready to go. Your third BFBS Track of the Week contender in about 15 minutes' time. Before that, we're going to stick on some Cat's Eye, and as promised, Paul Woolford and Amber Marker bringing you a tune that you might not need any more of at this specific time, depending on where you are. If you're in the UK, we could do without it.
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0: Iran has attacked American military sites in Bahrain and Kuwait. It follows fresh US strikes on 80 Iranian targets overnight in response to attacks on tankers in the Strait of Hormuz. Former American defense advisor Imran Bayoumi believes the US has taken a calculated military move against Iran.
1: These strikes are not surprising at all. You saw Iran target ships in the Strait of Hormuz. I think obviously the United States needed to respond. The strikes are coupled here with the waiver being rescinded that allowed Iran to sell oil on the open market. And these two actions, I think, are the stick to push Iran towards a lasting peace deal.
0: Sir Keir Starmer is expected to lead a European project to build long-range missiles with a £37 billion investment over the next decade. Ukraine and fresh US airstrikes on Iran overnight are likely to feature high on the agenda of a NATO summit in Turkey. The Prime Minister gave a few words on his way in.
2: With the ongoing conflict in Ukraine and recent developments in the Strait of Hormuz, there's got lots of really important issues for us to discuss and agree on action coming out of this summit. It's very important that as leaders we show the unity and the strength of NATO at a time like this.
0: The Duke of Sussex has described the Invictus Games as a spark that can ignite recovery, rebuild confidence, and reconnect people with a community that understands them. Prince Harry was speaking at an event to promote the 2027 Games. Sean Greshchuk, Melbourne reports.
3: Prince Harry addressed delegates in London who'd gathered to discuss next year's Games, which will be held in Birmingham.
4: The Games have never been the destination. In many respects, they and the training to get there are the beginning, the catalyst, a spark that can ignite recovery, rebuild confidence, and reconnect people with a community that understands them.
3: He said the Games are so much more than the sporting event itself.
4: The real work happens long before the opening ceremony, and the legacy continues long after the closing. It happens in rehabilitation centres. It happens in local gyms or in their garage, across communities around the world. It happens through families who never give up, through coaches, clinicians, welfare teams, employers, and of course, volunteers.
3: Uganda was unveiled as the latest to sign up to the Games, bringing the total now to 26 nations taking part. Prince Harry said one of the greatest privileges of the past 12 years of his life have been meeting wounded, injured and sick service personnel from every corner of the world. Sean Greshchuk, Melbourne, BFBS Forces News, London.
0: That's the latest. I'm Tracy Oranshaw.

0: Role Model, High Hopes 3000 on BFBS, the Forces Station. If, you know, you're into your new music, you're in the right place, by the way. It's George Wedlake with you in for Hatch on the Not the UK Afternoon Show. It's Wednesday, the 8th of July. Let's do...
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0: Wednesday's fresh new music. Why not? BFBS Track of the Week contender, number 3 of 4. We're nearing the end. The last one's coming tomorrow. And then on Friday's Totally Connected, we're revealing the BFBS Track of the Week. The votes will be counted and the announcement will be made. So what happens is you hear your favourite piece of fresh new music and you vote for it. It's as simple as that. You go to bfbs.com/music. And today, you know, sometimes with this feature, we have to introduce you to a new artist that you may not have come across yet. Today, we don't have to do that. From her 15th studio album, Confessions 2, we've got the latest one from Madonna here. It's either called Dance Eteria or Dance Teria. There's Dance, then Teria. I don't know if we pronounced the first D or not. I'm going to go Dance Teria. If you want this to be BFBS Track of the Week, whatever it's called, bfbs.com/music.

0: 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I say right now because if you put it off, I know you'll forget. I know what you like. So do it right now, bfbs.com/music. And then tomorrow we'll have your final contender on the show before revealing the BFBS track of the week on Friday. Yeah, brand new
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0: 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It's too far off. We've got Black Eyed Peas lined up and ready to go next.
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Stevie Rexha dusting off that Faithless classic in 2026's New Religion on BFBS The Forces Station. On the way then, we have your news for 3 p.m. UK time. A couple of belters to take us there. Jazzy and Chris Lorenzo after this one.

0: President Trump has threatened to attack Iran hard tonight, hours after saying he thinks the US-Iran ceasefire is over. He was speaking after an exchange of strikes between the two countries. Donald Trump, who's at the NATO summit in Turkey, earlier called the Iranian leadership scum. He says the country is led by sick people.
1: They are behaving very badly, as they have for 47 years. And, you know, we hit them hard last night after they launched a couple of drones and one rocket, one missile, and at ships, because they were in the strait, which they have every right to be. And so we hit them very hard last night, very, very hard. Probably hit them hard again tonight. I'll give them a little warning, we're going to hit them hard tonight.
0: He was alongside the president of Ukraine, Volodymyr Zelensky. He also said Ukrainian strikes on Russia's oil industry could help bring an end to that war, adding that he would license Ukraine to manufacture its own Patriot air defense missiles. Police have released details of a man suspected of murdering his wife and two daughters in Bedfordshire. Mark Schumer flew out of the UK on Saturday and is now believed to be in Zimbabwe. The bodies of 42-year-old Zandile and their children Natalia and Nala, who were 15 and 5, were found dead at a house in Great Denham on Monday. A neo-Nazi has been jailed for 13 and a half years for planning a mass gun attack. Alfie Coleman from Essex was 19 when he was caught in an MI5 sting in East London in 2023, trying to buy a pistol and ammunition. Potential targets included colleagues and customers at the Tesco store where he worked. Judge Richard Marks KC passed the sentence.
2: I've taken into account in particular their duration, the extent of your fanaticism, the extreme and obsessive nature of your views, the amount of research that you undertook, the lengths to which you went to realise your long-standing and significant interest in guns.
0: The Chancellor says she'll accept Nigel Farage's request to step down as an MP, triggering what he calls a people versus the establishment by-election. Rachel Reeves says if the Reform leader wants to spend the summer arguing with a bin, she won't stop him. Count Binface could be Mr Farage's only rival in Clacton, as the main parties say the vote is a farce.
3: The Conservatives got over 30,000 votes here in 2019. They don't want to stand. They know. Well, you know why. Because they'd lose and lose badly.
0: And former Wimbledon runner-up Jasmine Paolini has been beaten in the quarterfinals by Marta Kostyuk. The Ukrainians into the semis for the first time after winning 6-3, 6-2. Next up on centre, Arthur Ferry's about to try and become the fifth British man to reach the last four in the Open era. He takes on Italy's Flavio Cabolli. You can find more news and sport on our website at forcesnews.com. For now, though, that's the latest. I'm Tracy Olivenshaw.

Tiny Temper and Pass Out on BFBS, the Forces Station. George Wedlake with you. I hope you're well. Wherever you are, whatever you're up to across the Forces world. So I'm currently broadcasting in place of Richard Hatch on the Not the UK Afternoon Show from Aldershot today, which is very hot, very sunny. That aircon in the studio is working overtime. So I hope currently you feel as comfortable as I do, because it does help with any kind of daily task. I think everything is so much harder to do when you can barely function because of the heat. And, well, if you're in the UK, we struggle with any kind of heat at all, don't we? I think anything past sort of 22 Celsius, I'm done. I'm out of it. Get someone else to do it. I'm not moving. We've got some great tunes on the way to finish us up. We've got less than an hour to go, then George Ryland takes over from 4 p.m. UK time. Asher on the way with something, yeah, nice and loud and guitar-y, which I feel is very much needed at this time of day. We're also going to stick on some Charlie XCX and a Mo. On top of that, we're going to catch up with the winner of the inaugural Colin Bell Award. Flight Lieutenant John Skinner will be on the show in a moment. But next up, we're going to go here. It's Miles Smith, and this one is called Heaven. Is this-

Where does he keep pulling these from? It's Miles Smith and Heaven on BF Fiesta Force's station. I mean, I'm sure you can't really explain how you come up with tunes like this constantly because, well, if it was that easy, we'd all do it, wouldn't we? If you're into playing a bit of music, though, in July, afternoon, by the way, if you're listening in Scotland, the Band of the Royal Regiment of Scotland are hosting a residential work experience week in collaboration with the Army School of Bagpipe Music and Highland Drumming, with music, marching band and career insight. So when I say in July, it's literally happening right now, from the 7th to the 10th. July the 7th to the 10th at Dreghorn Barracks in Edinburgh. This is a great opportunity if you're 15 to 17 years of age, studying music. Grade 5 and over for brass, woodwind and percussion players. While bagpipers must be able to play Highland Cathedral. If you're ticking all those boxes, you're home and dry. If that sounds like you or someone you know, you can find all the details posted on the Band of the Royal Regiment of Scotland's Facebook page. So there we go. Cracking on, we've got, as promised, Ash lined up and ready to go after Charlie XCX. It's B2B.

0: Ash and Shining Light on BFES, the Forces Station. Before that, Charlie XCX and B2B. It's George Redlake with you. I hope you're well. Sitting in for Richard Hatch on Wednesday. We've got something from an album called The Rise and Fall of a Midwest Princess on the way next. I'll let you think about that. Followed by something brand new from a Manchester-based rapper. I wonder who.
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0: have a look when that song came out for the first time. It will surprise you. It's Chapel Rowan, Pink Pony Club on BFBS, the Forces Station. George Wedlake in for Hatch on Wednesday. I hope you're well and having a decent week so far. We're going to stick on a Manchester-based rapper next. But first, for the first time ever, the RAF have launched the prestigious Flight Lieutenant Colin Bell Award. Now, the award is named after the distinguished Second World War mosquito pilot who flew 50 missions over Germany to celebrate veterans who continue to serve beyond their regular military careers. And during the Veterans in Defence Network annual dinner, held at the International Bomber Command Centre in Lincoln, Flight Lieutenant John Skinner was announced as the inaugural winner. Following 30 years of regular service, he's continued to deliver exceptional operational impact as a reservist. And here he is.
1: I found out about this award probably about 4 weeks ago. My line manager and my group captain, Commander Air Wing, got me in the office and said, "You've been shortlisted for the Colin Bell Award," which was, wow. I'd heard about Colin, obviously, 105-year-old ex-Mosquito, World War II pilot, but I didn't really know much about the Veterans in Defence Network. So that was quite a new thing to come across. Yeah, it was such an honour to actually go to the Bomber Command Memorial International Conference in Lincoln that evening. I didn't expect to win. I said to my wife that we're due to depart on holiday 7 o'clock that morning. So I said it's going to be quite a bit of a push to get up to Lincoln for the award, then drive down to Heathrow. But hey, let's go along and see what happens. It was such a great venue, as I just said. And then we had a lovely meal, thanks to the network. And when the announcement of the Colin Bell Award occurred, it started raining in the marquee and I couldn't really hear what was happening. And the first nominee was announced as a runner-up. And it's like, wow, okay. And then the next person was announced as a runner-up. And then that was me. I was awarded as the winner of the Colin Bell Award, and it was an absolutely fantastic night. My wife was in tears. It was a bit like the Oscars, to be honest. I was congratulated by Air Vice Marshal Fluin, who's there, and then got a wonderful trophy, Mosquito Trophy, from Colin. A great medal, which the medal has Colin on one side and the Mosquito on the other side, and a nice little presentation case with pictures of Colin as he is now and Colin as he was in the Second World War in the case. So that is something now I can pass on to my children, and it's such a nice award to be handed from Colin.
0: So why were you nominated for this award then? And what was your story building up to this? Why were you recognised with this prestigious award?
1: I'm part of a very small team at the Air Mobility Force at RAF Brize Norton. I've been now a full-time reservist for just coming up to 9 years. I've been working with the team for over 12 years. What we do, we deliver pretty much all of the Mobility Force overseas deployments and exercises, excluding the Voyager. So we work mainly with the A400M and the C-17s. The team delivers somewhere nearly 40 exercises a year to many, many places in the world. We work with lots of partner nations, and I think it was just a recognition of the work that I've done with the small team.
0: And it's the inaugural award as well. This has never been handed out to anybody before, but now it's going to be an annual thing. To have won that first one, how proud does that make you feel?
1: Very proud. Very, very proud. And yeah, and also proud for the Air Mobility Force as a whole, because we work really hard. And to be put forward firstly, and then to be recognised for the work we do is such an honour.
0: Flight Lieutenant John Skinner, the winner of the inaugural Flight Lieutenant Colin Bell Award on BFBS, the Forces Station. Congratulations. Right, next up then, I have some potential massive music news, if it's true, after H is new, is R&B. You can

H&RMB, it's new music for you on BFBS, the Forces Station. George Wedlake with you. Now, we're sticking with Manchester-based music. I've just seen a story. The rumours are looking pretty strong, but I should stress, just rumours at the moment. So you might remember last year, it was all about the Oasis reunion. It's gone quiet this year, but apparently some gigs are going to be announced soon for 2027. And when I say gigs, I'm talking about a 12-night residency at the Etihad Stadium in Manchester, with a further six at Nebworth. So there's another Oasis tour coming up, apparently, if the rumours are to be believed. And I was thinking about this. 12 nights at the Etihad Stadium in Manchester. Six at Nebworth. That is huge. Where would you go, given the choice? I've heard it's quite difficult to get out the car park at Nebworth. But if Haaland scores on Saturday against England, I'm never going to Manchester ever again. And definitely not the Etihad. I'll take the car park on. This is Massive Attack.

0: is Alex Warren. It's Fever Dream on BFBS. Massive Attack before that, Unfinished Sympathy. We've got about 20 minutes, less than that now, in fact, until George Ryland takes over on Drive, so let's cram in the tunes. On the way, some Sabrina and Miley.
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Sabrina and Manchild. Before that, Miley and Malibu. You see, you know you're famous when I could just say the first name and people know exactly who we're talking about. George with you on BFBS, the Forces Station. George Wedlake, that is. George Ryland will be here, well, very, very soon. Just over 11 minutes time by my calculations, which are usually wrong, but in this case, I think I'm right. So, there's a new episode of Daily Dits, by the way, that came out yesterday. There's still one we're waiting on today. Catch up on the latest, though, all about the Senelaga Summer Fates. 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Now it's the Kaiser Chiefs, and this is Ruby.

station. That is just about it from me then. I'll be back in for Hatch on Thursday from 1pm UK time. George Ryland on the way after your news for 4pm. We've got Royal Blood to play us out after this one. Sienna Spyro and Material Lover. Have a good one.

0: President Trump says the US will probably hit Iran very hard again tonight after heavy exchanges of fire in the Gulf overnight. He described Iranian leaders as cuckoo, but said talks aimed at ensuring they never obtain a nuclear weapon would continue. Mr. Trump was speaking at the NATO summit in Turkey, where alliance leaders, including Keir Starmer, have been discussing security. The Prime Minister said it's important to get the ceasefire restored.
1: So what's really important now is, notwithstanding the challenges, that we all focus on getting back to that ceasefire, implementing the understanding and playing our part in getting the Strait of Hormuz open, which does involve pulling together the coalition that French and the UK are leading on in relation to reassurance is very important.
0: Mr. Trump was speaking alongside Volodymyr Zelensky. He said he would license Ukraine to produce American Patriot interceptors, a vital defence against Russian ballistic missiles. Police have released details of a man suspected of murdering his wife and two daughters in Great Denham in Bedfordshire. 45-year-old Mark Tumor was seen leaving the UK on a flight from Heathrow on Saturday, and officers believed he travelled to Zimbabwe. His family were found dead on Monday. Detective Inspector Lee Martin has this message for the suspect.
2: Criminal investigations know no borders. We are actively working with national and international agencies to pursue every available line of inquiry to track you down.
0: A man's been convicted of murdering his four-week-old baby boy by shaking him. Tony Bartlett's trial heard he was drunk and frustrated when he attacked his newborn son at their home in Shard in Somerset in 2022. Atticus suffered serious brain injuries and three broken ribs and died in hospital. Bartlett will be sentenced later this month. The Chancellor's confirmed she will accept Nigel Farage's resignation as an MP. The Reform UK leader, who's facing an investigation about political donations, denies any wrongdoing and says he will run to retain his seat in a by-election in Clacton. He's being investigated by a parliamentary watchdog, denies any wrongdoing, and these people in Clacton are behind him.
3: We're a restaurant and hotel right on the seafront. The only support we've seen is from Nigel and his team.
4: I was just really insulted, really, and cross that Clacton didn't seem worthy of being represented by any other parties. We're as important as anywhere else.
5: Nigel Farage, he stands up for what this country needs, and I see him around Clacton doing stuff in Clacton on a regular basis. He's changed Clacton in a positive way.
0: Are the Ferries into the business end of the first set in his Wimbledon quarter-final with Italian ninth seed Flavio Caboli? The wild card, who was ranked outside of the top 100 coming into the tournament, could become just the fifth British man to reach the semis in the Open era. On court one, it's the early stages between French Open champion Alexander Zverev and American sixth seed Taylor Fritz. That's the latest. I'm Tracy Ollerenshaw.
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0: Michael Gray, a little bit previous with that one. That is The Weeknd on BFBS, the Forces Station. I'm George Ryland. Hope you're doing well today. Loads on the way, but I'll tell you about that soon because we're going to go right in to finding out what is on today's download from Forces News. Victoria Lawrence is with me in the studio.
1: Hello. Well, a packed one again today, so I'll give you all the details. Forces News has been given unprecedented access to the first Sea Lord. That's General Sir Gwyn Jenkins. Now, our reporter, Tim Cooper, George, who I know you know very well.
0: yes, just the other day he said, "She's weird." And I was like, he knows who I am.
1: So well. Know each other so well. Well, Tim, when he wasn't saying those things to you, went down to Portsmouth Naval Base to meet General Sir Gwyn Jenkins. He spent a lot of time with him. They had a frank and in-depth interview where Sir Gwyn discussed everything from submarine availability to recruitment and the future hybrid Navy. It's a really interesting interview, which you can see in full on the BFBS Forces News YouTube channel. There's also details of a missile the British Army is going to be getting hold of. It can reach supersonic speeds and hit targets up to 300 miles away. Also an announcement as well about a project to build the next generation of long-range missiles, which the UK is set to lead on. We have the details about a British general becoming the first UK commander of a key NATO post. That's Lieutenant General Nick Perry. He's going to be heading to the US later on this year to take on the role of Commander of Joint Force Command Norfolk. It's a big deal because he is the first British officer to hold that position. Prince Harry as well makes an appearance on today's download. He's been speaking at an event to promote the 2027 Invictus Games, which are set to take place, as you probably know, in Birmingham next year. Uganda, the latest country to sign up. That brings the total number of nations so far that's taking part to 26. And we do end with a bit of sad news that one of Scotland's last remaining D-Day veterans has died aged 100. That's Jim Glenny. Now, he was just 18 when he was involved in the Normandy landings in June 1944. His family describe him as our hero, and rightly so. We've got lovely footage of Jim Glenny when he met the King last year. So that's all on today's download.
0: A busy one as always. So you can find the download on forcesnews.com. If you are serving overseas, you will find it on BFBS Extra or just search for it on socials. Thank you very much, Victoria.
1: Thank you.
0: Milky and More Grab on the way after Baby Birds, You're Gorgeous.

0: mine and George Wedlake's mate, Baby Bird, You're Gorgeous. This is BFBS, the Forces Station. Time to hear now from one of my favourite people. It's Mark McKenzie. Now, the reason he's on the show today is not just because we love him. It's also because Three Rifles are celebrating Salamanca Day in Dreghorn Barracks. Now, I remember talking to you about this last year, but refresh our memory.
1: I almost wasn't speaking to you because you started that by mentioning You're Gorgeous and saying it was you and George Wedlake's tune. I thought there was an opportunity missed, but I wasn't quite where you went, but it sounded like that's where you were going.
0: Missed a trick there as always.
1: Oh, what? I'm sitting on the steps looking out over the parade square here in Dreghorn Barracks. The sun is glorious. I mean, it's relentless at the moment. It's taken a while. It took a wee while to burn off this morning. And since that's happened, we've had a battle in reenactment. George, I encourage you and everyone else to jump on to bfbs.scotland on Instagram because the pictures, and I know it's radio and I know you should be able to paint the pictures really well, but the pictures are just stunning of the reenactment that goes on there. It tells in detail the battle of Salamanca and why it's so important to Three Rifles now, over 200 years on. What the most important thing for me that comes out of today, though, it's not just about the young riflemen finding out about their history. It's a sense of community. And as I say, I'm sitting here and I'm taking it all in from a distance. We've got our live band playing. We've got the Army Welfare Service. We've got a few of the military charities here. There's a giant game of Connect Four. Not that one, the other side. Oh, never mind. I've just lost. There's a bucking bronco. And I have to tell you, I had to concentrate so hard because it's been a long day. I wanted to make sure I got that one right. There's football going on as well. So real family spirit here. It was competitive spirit first thing this morning, though, as around the barracks there was various activities going on, everything from basketball to fizz, to football and rugby. It's just been an absolutely glorious day in every sense for Three Rifles.
0: And I love all of this, and I love the families' days and the opening days, and because it's so important for that sense of community, isn't it? And also to welcome families in and show off, you know, what our incredible armed forces do. But I am going to have to be mum here for a minute. Are you hydrating? Have you got sunscreen?
1: I have.
0: Mark.
1: Yes, I put some sunscreen. No, I have. I have sunscreen and I have been drinking water.
0: Water.
1: And I'm now sitting speaking to you in the shade. I've covered a fair amount of miles over the last couple of days, so I may need somebody to help me up at the end of this because it's a while since I sat down. But yesterday we did this amazing thing. I say yesterday, it started on Monday as well, and it's kind of been the lead up to this some of the Three Rifles HQ company took on the challenge of running 3 miles an hour every hour on the hour for 24 hours.
0: Oof.
1: Mentally exhausting. Today when I came in, some of them were at the same place as I saw them yesterday. I said, you're going again? Honest, if looks could kill. again, lots up on the social media, and they've been very generous with how much they've enjoyed that coverage that they've got as well. But rightly so, doing it for a couple of brilliant charities, including SAFA as well. So, George, as I say, it's a sense of the community that I'm taking out of this today. And it's not just Three Rifles. I met the old director of music for the band of the Royal Regiment of Scotland. He's about to move to the Scots Guards, and he's back. He lives nearby, so he popped in to see some old faces as well. It's just that kind of vibe today.
0: Well, that all sounds lovely. And are you going to do anything before you leave? Is there anything you want to have a go at? Are you going to get involved?
1: Well, I'm not going to risk saying the bucking bronco again. I just did. That's right in front of me. It's moving at a pace that I could almost handle. There's a kind of
0: do it for the socials.
1: One of those giant... I've not done the risk assessment for it.
0: I'll do it for you right now. I've got really good at them this summer.
1: You.
0: No, you're welcome.
1: I might do the Connect Four. There's no one else playing it, so I've got a decent chance of winning.
0: Oh dear, right, thank you very much, Mark. It's been lovely chatting to you. As always, I'm just going to give Jim a call and get him to come and help you up at the end of the day.
1: Yeah, thanks. We might need reinforcements.
0: Cheers, mate.
1: Thank you.
0: Right, we've got KSI on the way after Milky and Mole Grab.

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KSI and Oliver Tree, Voices on BFBS, the Forces station. So if you were listening to me yesterday coming up to 7pm UK time, I was giving my best efforts at updating you on the Argentina-Egypt game, which was incredible, absolutely incredible. But the irony of this, right, is that I'm no good at sport, we all know that. I try, it doesn't often land, no football pun intended. So I've been trying to find someone to impress with my football knowledge. Literally everyone that I've come across. So, like, did you watch the Argentina-Egypt game? And to a person, they've gone, no, I watched the other one. It was really boring. I'm like, no, I don't want to talk about that. I didn't watch that one. I want to talk about the one that I watched because I know a thing and I saw Messi and it was very impressive. And you would have thought that Egypt were going to get it. But no, world champions came back for a 3-2 score. Not one single person watched it. So thanks a lot, everyone. Unbelievable. Anyway, some people that are more invested than those in my orbit are in Germany. We're going to be hearing more from their sweepstake group chat in a few minutes' time. I've also got music on the way from Jason Derulo, Sam Fender as well, after Boston from Stella Lefty. On a

0: Sam Fender, Get You Down on BFBS, the Forces Station. So as we heard on the show yesterday, over at BFBS Germany, there's a World Cup sweepstake underway for the round of 16. It is fiercely competitive up in that group chat. Up for grabs, BFBS bucket hats, footballs and some official World Cup merch. Let's see what the chat is today.
1: Egypt did really, really well up until they kind of run out of steam, kind of 78, 79 minutes. But hey-ho, life goes on. I wish everyone else who's left in the last eight all the luck all the way through to the final. And let's hope on Sunday the 19th of this month, we're watching England playing somebody from the other side and Harry Kane's got the golden boot. And yeah, and hopefully for the English fans amongst the guys who are still in, like, and the girls, then it's coming home for you guys. And thanks, BFBS, for inviting me into this fantastic little kind of last 16 faux pas. It's been a blast. Thanks very much. Bye-bye from Luna.
2: Hi, everyone. Arne here. I did get Arges in the sweepstake, and I've obviously progressed through. I didn't really think it was going to happen, but, you know, they actually turned up after 80th minute, I think it was, 79th minute. I think they actually got out of bed and thought, we are in a game here, considering there should have been three down, other than a soft free kick. But yeah, so through to the next round. I'm hoping we don't have a moot final when England get there, but we shall see. Anyway, take care, guys. See y'all soon.
3: Good morning. So that's my adopted nation, Colombia, out of the World Cup running. Yeah, that was a very, very boring game. It was 120 minutes of, let's just make it to penalties by how it felt anyway. And the only thing exciting was the Colombian coffee in my espresso martinis. So yeah, if you're struggling with insomnia, I've got 120 minutes of Switzerland v Colombia. It should sort you right out. Good luck, Tris. Come on, the Swiss.
4: To us, I think we have to echo Nate's points. It wasn't really much interesting to happen. To take the honest answer, I fully expected it to be a complete wash with Switzerland kind of being around, but getting soundly beaten by Colombia. So when it kind of got to the very end and it was still 0-0, I was quite surprised. I mean, hats off to Coble for having quite an impressive save. I guess it comes down to a game of nerves when you get to a penalty shootout stage, one that Switzerland won and Colombia didn't. So to say that Switzerland are going through is a surprise to me is an understatement. I'm pretty shocked, but it's going to be interesting, hopefully.
0: Do you know what's a surprise to me? I've never said this before. I actually want in on that group chat. I love that, especially espresso martini, man. Brilliant. Couple of them and rewatched last night's Switzerland game. No sleeps to Christmas. And the next game, of course, quarterfinal tomorrow, 9 p.m. UK time kickoff, France versus Morocco. You can find all the info at bfbs.com/World Cup. Jason Derulo now, this is Trumpets.

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0: Stacey's mum from Fountains of Wayne on BFBS, the Forces Station. Taylor Swift's latest on the way. After now, we hear about Forces Sport from Simon Hunter. And I asked him about the rugby to start with.
1: The Rugby Military versus Cancer event, brilliant annual tradition that we're now seeing, took place at the weekend again with the men's and women's UCAF sides in action and both getting brilliant wins, it must be said. Really good to see. The North East Select 15 was the opposition for both of them, and in the women's match, they rocketed up a 31-17 win with tries from Jade Mullen, Orla Proctor and Courtney Persglove, names that we've become very familiar with over the course of the last few years in inter-services and in that UCAF purple shirt. So really good win for them. And also good for the men, George, picking up a 42-26 victory. Loads of really cool tries in that. Sukani Nayagi, one of those scorers, and really excellent footwork to wriggle away from one of the defenders on the other side and get over that whitewash. So brilliant for those two teams. And I think some good lessons for the under-23s UCAF team. Beaten 33-21 by the England under-20s. But I tell you what, I mean, obviously stiff opposition. And that's the sort of thing that's going to prepare them for the next level, for the next pressured sort of games that they're going to play. So, yeah, all round, it must be said, a very good weekend for the rugby sides.
0: And this is a massive summer of sport. What else is going on this week in Forces Sport?
1: We've got quite a few events, really. We've got the military darts continuing to take off, second Operation Bullseye event that we're seeing, so hoping to see it build year on year. And there's a brilliant piece on our website, Forces News, with that event being showcased. And military darts really going from strength to strength in Aylesbury this time, so check out that piece on our ForcesNews.com website. And also the British Army ending the boxing season with a really cool night of American action, finishing off with a 4-all draw against the New York City Select team. Travelling to the Big Apple for that night of action to celebrate American Independence Day. I guess on 4th of July, finishing 4-0 is quite apt, isn't it? So that New York side included a number of top American amateur talents and back and forth competition really on the night itself. So an outstanding evening of competitive boxing. Cool piece on our website as well. So check out forcesnews.com for plenty more action around that too.
0: And what have we got coming up?
1: Our colleague Craig Tilley is filming some brilliant aquatics action in the inter services down in Aldershot. We think of, as I say, this time of year, people getting in the water and perhaps cooling down. But I believe in those environments inside the centre itself, it's absolutely roasting, he tells us. So, yeah, he's going to be reporting on that, which is very, very good indeed. Of course, T20 action, keep your eyes out also for 40 over inter services in the women's game coming up later in the month. And also for the men, the 50 overs. Competition at Burnaby Road later this month as well, which should be really interesting. Every year it proves to be a very close affair, a very tight event, and we expect the same, some of the best athletes in action there too. So yeah, plenty to keep your eyes peeled for, and as I say, forcesnews.com website. Also check Forces News, BFPS Forces News on socials. We can stay up to date with all the behind the scenes action, George.
0: Busy, busy. Thank you very much, Si.
1: Thank you.

Jonas Black Magic on BFBS, the Forces Station. Midnight Sun on the way from Zara Larsson featuring Pink Panthers after Daniel Bedingfield. I don't know why I said it like that. It came out. I was like, what's happening? Got to get through this.

Daniel Bedingfield. Got to get through this. Latest news on the way, and then we are into Guess the Grunt again. This is how we are celebrating this year's Wimbledon by grunting.

0: Unprecedented access to the first Sea Lord on two ships in Portsmouth.
1: This is the ship that was dormant for too long, is now getting back to sea, is now a home for sailors, is now going to go on operations.
0: Plus, Trump says Iranian leaders are sick and cuckoo and sends this message.
2: Probably hit them hard again tonight. I'll give them a little warning, we're going to hit them hard tonight.
0: And more army recruits are asking about religion.
3: I think we've got a generation coming through now who are feeling fairly hopeless. They're finding themselves thinking, what is this all about?
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0: Our top story is on BFBS Forces News being given unprecedented access to the first Sea Lord. General Sir Gwyn Jenkins has been speaking about morale within the Royal Navy and moving towards being a hybrid force. He invited our reporter Tim Cooper to join him on two ships in Portsmouth Naval Base.
5: The first Sea Lord is piped aboard HMS Daring.
6: Nice to see you, General.
1: Hey, mate. I'm all right, thanks. Yeah, good. Yeah.
5: The ship's been out of service almost 9 years, but in about 6 months, we'll be back at sea.
1: This is the Phoenix ship. This is the ship that was dormant for too long, is now getting back to sea, is now a home for sailors, is now going to go on operations.
5: I asked General Jenkins about the level of morale within the Royal Navy and whether it had taken a hit because of a lack of ship availability.
1: Morale is remarkably high across the Navy. We're growing as a Navy for the first time in decades. Yeah. And that is because people are gripped by the sense of purpose of the times we live in and the belief in what the Royal Navy can do.
5: We move to XV Patrick Blackett, a test ship, all about developing new technology. I asked the First Sea Lord about how sailors would be impacted by the shift to a hybrid navy.
1: If we want to be a credible warfighting navy, we've got to be as autonomous as we can, which is why we have this strapline, which is we'll be autonomous wherever possible, crewed only where necessary. I think the key lesson for us is that people, our sailors, have a very important role in all of this as well, though. We're not swapping the machines for our people. What we're doing is augmenting our people with the machines. That's how you get this hybrid blend.
5: Tim Cooper, BFBS Forces News, Portsmouth.
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4: This is Forces News.
0: President Trump says it's likely that the US will hit Iran again tonight after saying he believed their ceasefire was over. The US strikes followed attacks on three tankers in the Strait of Hormuz. Speaking at a NATO summit in Turkey, he described Iranian authorities as scum and said he was not engaging with them. Oil prices jumped by 5% after Mr. Trump's comments. He's now delivering this warning.
2: You know, we hit them hard last night after they launched a couple of drones and one rocket, one missile at ships, because they were in the strait, which they have every right to be. And so we hit them very hard last night, very, very hard. Probably hit them hard again tonight. I'll give them a little warning, we're going to hit them hard tonight.
0: Speaking at the same NATO summit, the Prime Minister, Sir Keir Starmer, says it's important to restore the ceasefire.
7: So what's really important now is, notwithstanding the challenges, that we all focus on getting back to that ceasefire, implementing the understanding and playing our part in getting the Strait of Hormuz open, which does involve pulling together the coalition that French and the UK are leading on in relation to reassurance is very important.
0: Iran said it targeted US military sites in Bahrain and Kuwait in retaliation, with the Speaker of the Parliament saying the era of bullying and extortion is over. Sina Azodi is a Middle East expert.
8: As long as we do not have a comprehensive peace agreement between Iran and the United States, flashpoints like this, misfires, miscalculations like this are inevitable.
0: Meanwhile, President Trump has attacked members of NATO, claiming that they had failed to support him over the war with Iran and his demand to buy Greenland.
2: Not happy with NATO because of what they did with Greenland, and I'm not happy with NATO because of the fact that they didn't want to help us with the number one state sponsor of terror, that's Iran.
0: He said he'd rung around a few NATO countries.
2: We didn't need help, but I was really testing. I wanted to see whether or not they'd be there. And the answer is they were. I spoke to Germany, I spoke to France, spoke to UK, spoke to Italy, I didn't speak to Spain. Spain is a wasted cause. We don't want to do any trade business with Spain anymore, by the way.
0: But seated beside him, NATO's chief, Mark Rutte, credited him with getting member states to increase their defence budgets.
9: When it comes to NATO, what you have achieved, and this is a huge win, and I just want to say this again, the last 2 years, Canada and European NATO nations spending $215 billion more in 2025 and 2026 compared to 2024. This is staggering.
0: And Sir Keir Starmer said the UK's increase in defence spending had been noted at the NATO meeting.
7: We've now increased defence spending twice in the 2 years that I've been Prime Minister, and now we've taken it to £300 billion over 4 years. That is a record in terms of the amount being spent, and it's the biggest sustained increase for half a century. And it was telling, I think, that that was noted in the NATO meeting, where they were looking very much at the capability that the UK provides to NATO.
4: Forces News. This is BFBS.
0: A few other stories now. A neo-Nazi who was plotting a gun attack has been sentenced to 13 and a half years in prison at the Old Bailey. 22-year-old Alfie Coleman from Essex was arrested in 2023 when MI5 were alerted to his increasing radicalisation online. Police have named a suspect they're looking for in connection with the murder of a woman and two children in Great Denham near Bedford. Officers say 45-year-old Mark Suma, who's a British citizen of Zimbabwean heritage, flew out of the UK on Saturday, and it's now believed that he's in Zimbabwe. And amber and yellow heat health alerts are in place across England as the UK braces itself for one of the longest lasting heat waves since 1976. Temperatures could rise as high as 36 degrees Celsius for parts of southern England this week. However, readings will range widely across the country, with temperatures in the mid-20s in the north.
4: This is Forces News.
0: There's been a significant increase in recruits expressing an interest in faith and religion and requesting to be baptised during initial training. It's part of a wider picture suggesting faith is on the rise in the British Army. Here's James Wharton.
10: Life, death, war and God. All matters that people serving in the armed forces, particularly during the conflicts of the past, have found themselves questioning. But something interesting is going on now, particularly in the army, and especially among recruits. Evidence shared with BFBS Forces News by the Royal Army Chaplains Department shows increases in recruits asking for things like baptisms. But does it really mean more soldiers are turning to religion?
11: Yes, this is a short answer.
10: That's Nir Nadav, one of two rabbis serving in the British Army.
11: But it's interesting because it doesn't necessarily follow kind of organised religion. People want to engage with something, and part of it, they don't know what shape that takes. They go, oh, I'm religious, or I'm not religious, but I feel something. So the questions are non-standard questions.
10: The reason Gen Z personnel are asking deep and meaningful questions lies in some of the aspects of the modern world. That's the view of Tim Cross, a retired Major General who became a Christian at the age of 30.
3: I think we've got a generation coming through now who are finding themselves feeling fairly hopeless, but they're finding, they're finding themselves thinking, what is this all about?
10: Outside the military, the Church of England says it's seen a drop of approximately 10% among its worshipping community since 2019, but that attendances to things like Sunday services are steadily rising once again. It could mean the uptake of faith by personnel in the army is an outlier of a greater trend, both in and out of the military.
4: Forces News Sports.
0: Arthur Ferry is a set away from becoming just the fifth British man to reach the Wimbledon semi-finals in the Open era. He's taken a two-set lead against Italian ninth seed Flavio Caboli, the latest on a tie break. It looks like he's currently one game up in that final set, in that third set. French Open champion Alexander Zverev is a set up on Taylor Fritz in the other eight match on number one court. The Egyptian FA says it's asked FIFA to kick the officials in charge of their World Cup last 16 defeat by Argentina out of the tournament. The EFA says it wants an investigation into double standards of officiating in the game in Atlanta. And two-time Ballon d'Or winner Alexia Putellas has signed for London City Lionesses after leaving Barcelona. The 32-year-old, who won 38 trophies with the Spanish club, has agreed a three-year deal with the Women's Super League side. Putellas says she is determined to achieve even more while in England.
12: Some people told me you don't have to prove anything, go and enjoy the life, but it's not my way to understand this job.
4: Forces News Headlines.
0: President Trump says the US will probably hit Iran very hard again tonight after airstrikes resumed in the Gulf. At a press conference, he described Iran's leaders as scum and cuckoo. In an interview with BFBS Forces News, the First Sea Lord spoke about morale in the Navy and the move towards a hybrid force. And a neo-Nazi who was plotting a gun attack has been sentenced to 13 and a half years in prison at the Old Bailey. That's the latest. I'm Tracy Oranshaw.

Missy Elliott, although I have got to point out that is now factually incorrect. It's not for my people. It's for Pitbull. Everything now is for Pitbull because it is just over 44 hours until I see Mr. Worldwide this Friday, London's Hyde Park. I'm excited. Never probably been looking forward to anything this much. I've had my nails painted neon yellow because it's super Miami Vice. I've got a terrible outfit to wear. And it's literally at least 80% of my personality now that I'm going to see Pitbull on Friday. Any questions, please get in touch. Messages at bfbs.com. If you've been to see Pitbull, if you just want to talk about Pitbull. Also, for Guess the Grunt, which I will start after Gracie Abrams with Look at My Life.

Gracie Abrams, Look at My Life. Are you ready? I got weirdly fond of that second grunt. I love it. Makes me happy every day. What a weird place to be. So, this is how we are celebrating Wimbledon with Guess the Grunt every day. It is your chance to get in the draw. The daily draw, you can win yourself some strawberries and cream sweets. Very Wimbledon of us. And also the Grand Slam draw. Someone this Friday will be winning the tennis set. Everything you need to get started or continue. Two rackets, some balls and a carry case. So what you need to do to get in the draw is just tell me today's missing word. It's a double grunt. Amazing. What is the word? Let me know. Messages at bfbs.com. Got music on the way from Lady Gaga and Doechii. After the man who possibly has the tightest trousers even in pop. I saw him at the weekend doing a hometown gig in Bedford. And then we saw on Instagram that he gets his trousers bespoke, which it seems sensible when you're wearing that tight. It's Tom Grennan.

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0: Runway. Lady Gaga and Doechii, that is Runway on BFBS, the Forces Station. Are you ready for the grunts? A lot of grunting. So this starts off every day at the moment on Totally Connected after 10 a.m. UK time with Joe Carden, and then I carry it on. So still time to get yourself into the draw. You could win the daily prize of sweets, and also you get in the Grand Slam draw. We're going to draw that on Friday. Someone will be winning a very nice tennis set. Really, really easy to get your name into that draw. Just tell me the missing word. Any ideas at all? Join Louise, Mark, Dean and Carla in the draw. Messages at bfbs.com.
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on tonight from Silver Bumper. Maroon 5 on the way. The more I hear these grunts, the more I like them. There's some really random ones. You all right? Everything okay? Losing the match. But the point is, there is one particular grunt that is the focus of today. And what word is it covering up? That's what we need to know to get you into the draw. There's still a few minutes left. Up for grabs, the daily prize of strawberries and cream sweets. And also you can get yourself into the Grand Slam to hopefully win yourself a tennis set. I mean, she just sounded angry. Fair play. What is that missing word? Champagne Vinny's in the draw. So nice to hear from you, buddy. Says, not listened for a week due to work meetings, and I find the double-decker bus has departed. It will be back on Monday. We're just having a little break for Wimbledon. And also, brilliant hack for you, Vinny. You know when the work meeting invites come in? There is actually, if you look really closely, there's a button which just says decline. And then you don't have to go to any. You can just say, no, not for me. Nah, I don't wanna. I wish we could. Also, Louise, is it in the drawer? How's the kitchen coming along? Is it done? Let me know.

Gala in Gibraltar. You've won the sweets. Well done to you. We'll get them on the way to you. And everyone that got it right is in the Grand Slam prize draw. And you might win yourself that tennis set this Friday. Let's have the tune. It's Superglass, grass even, pumping on your stereo.

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0: I do like that. He's so jolly, isn't he? Niall Horan. Tastes so good. On BFBS, the Forces Station. So we have a break from the football tonight. Probably everyone needs to just regulate their nervous systems a little. Big one tomorrow. It's France-Morocco. And then I hear there's one on Saturday as well. Could be quite nerve-wrenching. Although I'm hearing that the Norwegian team have got some health issues. Although really there's only one. Just bring out the one on the pitch, seems to be the general vibe. But today, a break. And in that break, if you are serving overseas, we have put a cult classic on for you, Coyote Ugly. If you've never seen this, what have you been doing? This is part of our Summer of Love season. So essentially, this is about some dancers in a dive bar. One of them's a singer. And who picks up her tracks and records them? None other than Leanne Rimes, who stars in this as herself. More information at bfbs.com/summer. It is a really, really good film. Genuinely, it is worth checking out. I've got new music on the way. One of our four for this week. After Mary Mary with Shackles.
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0: 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That is Shackles. 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
0: This is one of your four voting options for this week. It's not the first time I played it on this show, though. We actually had it last week because the other George, the better one, Wedlake, he had a chat with the frontman of Shed 7, Rick Witter, about their new single. So these are, of course, the Britpop icons. I remember listening to them back in the 90s, and the same applies today. They have not lost a thing. In fact, they just keep getting better and better over the years. So their upcoming self-titled seventh album is set for release not until the 8th of January 2027, but we will be hearing more from them in a Shed 7 music special this August bank holiday weekend. We had a little sneaky preview of it on the show. And right now, time to play the single again. This is Shed 7, Stand Together. I'll tell you how you can vote for it and what your options are afterwards.

Stand Together, Shed 7 on BFBS, the Forces Station. That is one of your four voting options this week, up against Madonna, Majestic and Spandau Ballet and Stella Lefty. As soon as you've decided, do play us your vote, bfbs.com/music. Just click next to the one you liked listening to the best. It is that easy. And the track of the week will be announced on Friday's Totally Connected after 10 a.m. UK time. Latest news coming up after Dasher. Not at this party.

0: Donald Trump's claiming a ceasefire with Iran is over. The US president has hinted at fresh strikes, saying his forces will probably attack again tonight. Tehran's reportedly responded with a threat to close the Strait of Hormuz to oil ships. Sukir Starmer says it must stay open.
1: I'm not going to pretend the last few days hasn't presented additional challenges. Of course it has. But it's important to keep focused on what is it we want to achieve. Back to the ceasefire. Let's get the deal implemented. Strait of Hormuz open.
0: Police have released details of a man suspected of murdering his wife and two daughters in Bedfordshire. Mark Tashuma flew out of the UK on Saturday and is now believed to be in Zimbabwe. The bodies of his 42-year-old wife and their children, who were 15 and 5, were found dead at a house in Great Denham on Monday. The second phase of the Southport inquiry has opened with the chair warning of the growing challenge to society posed by people fixated on violence. Sir Adrian Fulford said his team would do everything possible to prevent a repeat of the attack in July 2024, in which three young girls were murdered at a dance class. The last woman to be executed in the UK has been given a conditioned pardon. The Ministry of Justice says it reflects evidence Ruth Ellis suffered domestic abuse before shooting dead her partner David Blakely in 1955. Sport, and Arthur Ferry's become just the second wild card to reach the men's semi-finals of Wimbledon and the fifth British man in the Open era. The 23-year-old, who was ranked 114 coming into the tournament, beat ninth seed Flavio Caboli in straight sets. Ferry says he's not sure how to prepare for a last four tie.
2: Well, I don't know. I've never been in this position before, so I guess it's going to be the first time, and we'll figure out as we go. But no, I'm just going to keep going. I've been doing a great job for the past 10 days, and just going to do the same thing and see where that takes me.
0: In Forces Sport, the Army have won both the men's and women's team titles on a busy day of track and field at the Inter-Services Athletics Championships. From Aldershot, Julian Evans reports.
3: Army sprint star Maverick Pamphile helped his team by cruising to the men's 400-metre title. The St. Lucia International warmed up for the Glasgow Commonwealth Games with an easy win. Meanwhile, Laura Clark kept her cool, claiming the women's 200-metre and 400-metre double as the Army women took their team title. Air Force athlete Cam Tyndall was as hot as the track, winning the men's 100 and 200 metres, and the Navy's Chelsea Baker winning the women's 1500 metres and 5000 metres. But it was the Army's day, with overall team victories. Julian Evans, BFBS Forces News, Aldershot.
0: And Norway's head coach Ståle Solbakken says reports of illness in his squad have been exaggerated ahead of their World Cup quarter-final against England. He's admitted some of his staff are sick, but all players are ready to go. That's the latest. I'm Victoria Lawrence.

Sorry, from Justin Bieber on BFBS, the Forces Station. I'm George Rylands. Hope you are doing well on this Wednesday. Good morning if you're listening in Canada. Afternoon if you're in the Falklands. Evening if you're in Germany or Gibraltar or Cyprus. Getting ready for Beta Bay at the weekend, maybe. Hello if you're in the UK as well. Hope everyone's well. Just having a little bit of break from football today. Regulating the nervous system. That's not going to last. On the way, as it is Wednesday, I've got a takeover track from Edge, another singer that George Wedlake has recently interviewed. Honestly, they are queuing up for that man, and I get it. We're also going to be hearing about Falkirk's annual Armed Forces Day, which took place on Saturday just gone. And for the moment, I've got music coming from Ellie Goulding and Bush after Olivia Dean, So Easy.

Swallowed from Bush on BFBS, the Forces station. Got a takeover track from Edge on the way after yet another A-lister who was at Taylor Swift's wedding. It seems like everyone apart from Blake Lively and Leonardo DiCaprio were there. That's got a sting. You know why. Ellie Goulding, Like a Saviour.

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1: 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Takeover track. 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
0: 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And today we've got a singer, another singer that George Wedlake has spoken to recently. It is Billy Lockett. It's a really, really lovely indie track. And I actually met Billy's plugger a few weeks back and he got us confused. He was like, oh, you're George. You spoke to Billy Lockett. And you know, sometimes you say something and your brain hasn't engaged. And you think, I just lied. Why did I do that? I went, yeah, nice to meet you. And then literally I'm standing there, oh, how do I backtrack now? It wasn't me, it was the other George. So it was an awkward time. Awkward time. But his track, it's really good. It's on my personal playlist. Things Are Looking Up from Billy Lockett.

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0: Jamelia Superstar on BFBS, the Forces Station. On Saturday just gone, July the 4th, in central Scotland, hundreds gathered at Callander Park for Falkirk's annual Armed Forces Day, which was organised by the Anchorsome Association Scotland charity. Jim Gellatley went along and had a chat to His Majesty the King's personal representative in the area, Colonel Charlie Wallace, Lord Lieutenant of Stirling and Falkirk.
1: It's really important that we do everything we can to try and get the armed forces to remain connected to our populations. It's very easy for people to forget that price comes at a cost, and that cost is defence. And we need people who are going to join the armed forces to protect the freedoms that we so enjoy.
2: A great turnout here despite the weather.
1: Yeah, it's really good to see. I know a lot of them are veterans themselves, or they're connected to the military. I think our task is to make sure we connect with those who are outside the military family and remind them about how important the military is and what we do for their freedoms.
3: My name's Tommy Davidson. I'm the secretary of the Anchorsome Association Scotland charity.
2: And you set the charity up in the first place?
3: 11 years ago, founding member. Yep, that's the case.
2: So a proud day for you today, Falkirk Armed Forces Day.
3: Year three, what a turnout. Cannot believe it. The rain, sunshine, we've had weather, all types of weather today, but the turnout from the community, from the reservists, from veterans, from the cadet forces, Lord Lieutenant, other guests, been fantastic, absolutely fantastic, awesome.
2: What's the thinking behind this event?
3: We must show, as a community, appreciation for everyone who's serving today, past, present and future. And that is the ethos behind the charity, to make sure that our people, our brave men and women who serve 365 days a year, are appreciated and recognised. And that's what this day is all about. We've got local councillors here, all the stallholders, the businesses, the forces charities that are here, the Scottish Military Vehicle Group, reservists and the armed forces. It's phenomenal. Look around you here. The crowd here are here to support this fantastic day.
4: I'm Major Dolly Harris. I'm an ambassador for Anchorsome Association. I'm a major in the British Army and I'm currently serving at the Royal Centre for Defence Medicine in the Queen Elizabeth Hospital in Birmingham. 5 years now I've been involved with the charity and thoroughly enjoyed it. And what they do for the community is absolutely fantastic. The community engagement with the trustees, the secretary, etc. And they do so much to educate the young children.
2: Yeah, because they go into schools a lot, don't they?
4: Yeah, they're led mostly by the secretary, Tommy Davidson. He goes into the schools, he takes all his memorabilia with him, sets it up and does presentations for the children, just for them to have an understanding about the First World War, the Second World War and every conflict since, and how important the sacrifices that have been made by those people that have gone before us to ensure their freedoms of today.
2: How important is a day like Falkirk Armed Forces Day?
4: Today, it's fundamentally important to ensure that we have that community engagement, to bring the community out, to celebrate the armed forces. And what better than having an Armed Forces Day and setting up something like this on this scale to bring the public in, and also it's good from a recruiting point of view.
0: That was Major Donny Harris, Ambassador for the Anchorsome Association Scotland, the charity that organises Falkirk Armed Forces Day. There's more on the BFBS Scotland Facebook and Instagram. Music on the way from Barry Can't Swim. Is there a better band name? Nope. That's after Better Days from Liam Gallagher.

Barry Can't Swim. Return to Bebo on BFBS, the Forces station. On the way, I've got music from Lewis Capaldi. I've got Olivia Rodrigo as well. I've got Hozier to Take Me to Church next. And I keep, I mean, this is me as well, coming from me. Like, the words surprise me as they come out of my mouth. There's no football today. What are we going to do? I'm watching a really creepy thing on ITVX. I think it's quite like a hidden thing. It's called Something Undone. It's set in Newfoundland in Canada with these podcasters who are looking into a murder case. And then they start getting targeted and it's all really weird and culty and there's mental health issues and there's murderers everywhere. And do you know, it's quite good, but it does strike me as a terrible thing to watch before I go to bed. On an unrelated note, I had some really weird dreams recently.

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1: Olivia Rodrigo, Drop Dead on BFBS, the Forces station. I hope you're doing well wherever you are around the Forces world. If you're getting ready for Beta Bay in Cyprus, you are a much better swimmer than me. I can never do open water. Too weak, too much of a wuss, but we'll be looking forward to seeing how you get on next week. And of course, we're just days away from the big game now. And I have to say, I've never wished this before, but I do wish that I was in the Germany group chat, because that has been popping off. Hopefully we'll hear more from them in the next couple of days as well. We'll get the latest news at 7pm UK time. Got music before then from Ella Langley. Got Zed and Alicia Cara on the way. And right now, it's Lewis Capaldi, Forget Me. Yeah.

Lewis Capaldi, Forget Me on BFBS, the Forces Station. So, today's Daily Dit, it's a really nice one. The title is Military Volunteers at Wimbledon Tennis Championships. Tim Humphries joined Lauren Mitchell to explore the tennis tournament's close connection with the British Armed Forces. 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And they did get a standing round of applause at Wimbledon over the weekend, which was absolutely lovely. Speaking of which, if you want to find out more about the action on courts, bfbs.com/Wimbledon, and we will have more Guess the Grunt tomorrow. Your chance to win sweets every day and also get in the Grand Slam draw for a tennis set. We're giving that away this Friday. Kicks off again with Joe Carden tomorrow in Totally Connected after 10 a.m. UK time. There is a lot of sport at the moment. All the sport. Ella Langley on the way after Zedd and Alicia Cara with Stay.

Day. Zed and Alicia Cara on BFBS, the Forces Station. I'm George Ryland. I will be back tomorrow from 4pm UK time. Latest news with Victoria Lawrence is coming up after Choosing Texas from Ella Langley, who has the best beer bottle opening trick ever. Google it if you've not seen it. Lydia Tester joins you after that. And don't forget, we'll have more Guest the Grunt right here after 10am UK time tomorrow in Totally Connected.

0: Arthur Ferry has become just the fifth British man to reach the Wimbledon semi-finals in the Open era after a straight sets win over ninth seed Flavio Cabolli. He's the second wild card to get this far after Goran Ivanišević went all the way 25 years ago. These people were watching on centre court.
1: Let's just put him on a plinth above the English football team. He is the man, isn't he? He's going to win Wimbledon.
2: He's just a grounded young man. And he's going to go a long way.
3: He reminded me of Murray, the way he was returning those serves as well. He thought he was absolutely brilliant. Massive credit to him. Can't wait to see him again on Friday.
0: President Trump has threatened to hit Iran again tonight after earlier declaring their ceasefire was over. The US military exchanged tit-for-tat attacks with Iranian forces overnight. At the NATO summit in Turkey, Mr. Trump described Iranian authorities as scum and said he was not engaging with them, though negotiators could continue to talk to Tehran.
4: So we hit them very hard last night, very, very hard. Probably hit them hard again tonight. I'll give them a little warning, we're going to hit them hard tonight. But we'll see how it all works out. No, I'm not happy with them.
0: Eight survivors of a gun attack carried out by a loyalist paramilitary group at a pub in County Down in the 1990s have been awarded millions of pounds in compensation. The exact amount to be paid by the police and the Ministry of Defence wasn't disclosed during the High Court hearing in Belfast, but it's believed to be one of the largest payouts involving a case relating to the Troubles in Northern Ireland. The BBC's Sarah Gervin has the details.
5: Two UVF gunmen opened fire inside the Thirafirth Inn in Kilcoo in 1992. One man, 42-year-old Peter McCormack, was killed. The bar was full of customers who were about to take part in a charity darts match. Eight survivors sued over allegations of state collusion in the attack. 4 years ago, the High Court ruled that the Police Service of Northern Ireland had failed to carry out an effective investigation. Speaking outside court, one of the wounded, Patrick Gribben, said the shooting still caused him nightmares, adding that it was something you don't get over.
0: Police have released details of a man suspected of murdering his wife and two daughters in Great Denham in Bedfordshire. 45-year-old Mark Tashuma was seen leaving the UK on a flight from Heathrow on Saturday, and officers believe he travelled to Zimbabwe. His family were found dead on Monday. Detective Inspector Lee Martin has this message for the suspect.
6: Criminal investigations know no borders. We are actively working with national and international agencies to pursue every available line of inquiry to track you down.
0: And Rhys James, Mark Gahey and Declan Rice are training separately from the rest of the England squad ahead of their World Cup quarter-final against Norway. The trio are following their own training plans. Jordan Henderson is at the team hotel after having surgery on an arm injury. That's the latest. I'm Victoria Lawrence.

Nas and Treasure. It's playing right here on BFBS, The Forces Station. How you doing? It's Lydia Tester with you today. Thanks for joining me wherever you are around the Forces world. On the way, we've got tunes from the likes of Rudimental coming up for you. We've got the brand new one from Lily Allen and Jada collab No One Saw Coming, and a special anniversary song as well. Maybe you've seen it online today. If not, let me be the first to tell you about it. It's all on the way. But first, Bella Kay, and I love it, I love it, I love it.

It's Alicia Keys and Lifeline. It's playing right here on BFBS, the Forces Station. Now, all the rest of this week, Guess the Grunt is happening over on Totally Connected and Drive. It is your chance to win not only the daily prize of the strawberries and cream sweets that you can get your hands on, but the Grand Slam prize of a tennis set, which is going to be announced on Friday on the Drive show. So make sure you're listening in to Guess the Grunt for your chance to win. Eminem now, and Just Lose It.

Eminem, Just Lose It. Still to come, the brand new collab from Lily Allen and Jade with Beg For Me. It's after Rudimental, Skepsis and Charlotte Plank with Green and Gold.

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And new Lily Allen with Jade and Beg For Me. It's playing on BFBS Forces Station. Hello, wherever you are around the Forces world. It's Lydia Tester with you. Thanks so much for joining me today. Still to come, tunes from the likes of Rita Ora, some Ed Sheeran coming up for you, and some entertainment news from R. Peter Johnson. But first, 30 years today, the Spice Girls came and delivered a game changer of a song. So let's get it on for you. It's Wannabe.

Iconic, the Spice Girls and Wannabe. It literally changed the game for the five young girls. Happy 30 years to Wannabe and 30 years more of absolutely loving it, I'm sure. Peter Johnson on the way with Show Bites for you after another, and 54 Ultra is Talk To You.

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1: Bites. Hi, I'm Peter Johnson, and here's a roundup of your latest showbiz and entertainment news. Stars of the legendary comedy The Office, Martin Freeman and Mackenzie Crook, have reunited for a one-off special episode 25 years after the show's release. The actors, who played Tim and Gareth in Ricky Gervais' iconic series, sat down with the BBC to share their memories of creating one of the most influential comedies of all time. The Office first aired in 2001, following David Brent and his office full of underlings at Slough-based paper company Wernham Hogg. A poll in 2021 by BBC Culture ranked it as the ninth greatest TV show of the 21st century. Back in the present though, Ricky Gervais now has a brand new show on the way. Animated comedy Alley Cats will land on Netflix in August, with Ricky leading a cast including the likes of Tom Basden, Kerry Godleman and Diane Morgan, who all also starred in his last show, Afterlife. Elsewhere, The Blair Witch Project is set for a remake, with Lionsgate backing a reboot of the classic indie film. First released in 1999 on a micro budget, the movie's now undergoing a Hollywood remake. Details of the plot have not yet been released, but it's expected to stick closely to the original, allegedly true story of three student filmmakers who disappeared while making a film about the Blair Witch. The film's release is scheduled for the 24th of September 2027. And finally, a new I'm a Celebrity spin-off is in the works, with filming due to start in Canada this September. I'm a Celebrity The Last Frontier will see famous faces compete in pairs, with Westlife's Brian McFadden and Boyzone's Keith Duffy reportedly the first duo to sign up. The show's expected to air in 2027. I'm Peter Johnson, and that's your roundup of the latest showbiz and entertainment stories. Show Bites. BFBS. Come on! 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

Rita Ora and Anywhere is playing right here on BFBS, the Forces Station. Bryce Norton, hi, if you're listening, thanks so much for tuning in. One for you, the week commencing the 27th of July is RAF Bryce Norton Kids Football Academy. It is every day from 10 till 2. It is going to be at the RAF Bryce Norton Station Sports Pitches. So if you think your kids will be all over that, it is back this summer. Open to years 1 to 6 and it's just £10 per child. It's going to be led by station volunteers and P&F. If you are interested, make sure you are booking in now. bzn-community@mod.gov.uk to get your children involved in that one. 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This is Sapphire. 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

Calvin Harris and Jazzy was Satisfied. Before that, we took it back to the early noughties with Kylie Minogue and Can't Get You Out of My Head. Such a tune. Now, if you want more tunes, if you want to hear some different kind of stuff, do you know about our sister stations that we have over on BFBS? If it's something that you want in particular, whether it be Rewind and Throwing It Back All the Time, Best of British, where you can hear the absolute British icons, or Beats, for example, if you're getting ready for a night out or something, stick it on. It will be that vibe all the way through and no distractions. It will be so good for whatever you have planned. Make sure you're checking it out over on the BFBS app. Let's get Kian DeCroix on for you now. This is I'll Be Waiting.

if you're over in Cyprus, if you haven't already, you need to go and check out the brand new 9-basket frisbee golf course that is over at the Happy Valley Scout Hut. You can go along anytime. The frisbees and the scorecards are available by the first tee off. 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It's Texas Fee now, and I don't want to love her.

It's Texas. I Don't Want a Lover. On the way, Forces News with the latest headlines for you. Some Anastasia coming up for you as well. But first, You, Me at 6 and Room to Breathe.

0: Trump says the US will probably hit Iran very hard again tonight after hostilities resumed in the Gulf. He described Iranian leaders as cuckoo, but said talks aimed at ensuring they never obtain a nuclear weapon would continue. BBC correspondent Caroline Davies has been following the situation.
1: This has been the confusing part, is that President Trump has obviously on the one hand said the ceasefire is over and it's all dead, but on the other hand seems to have kept the door open a crack to say, well, that they can continue to have these talks even if I think they're wasting everybody's time. So that's been a confusing part. It's almost been a bit like the carrot and stick approach that we'd heard when we had this weird in-between time when we had a ceasefire but no memorandum of understanding.
0: Mr. Trump was speaking at the NATO summit alongside Vladimir Zelensky earlier. He said he would license Ukraine to produce American Patriot interceptors, a vital defence against Russian ballistic missiles. Elsewhere, police have released a CCTV image and the name of a man suspected of killing his wife and two daughters at a property near Bedford before fleeing the UK. Officers believe 45-year-old Mark Tasuma is now in Zimbabwe after flying out from Heathrow on a British passport. Detective Inspector Lee Martin from Bedfordshire Police urged the suspect to hand himself in.
2: Unthinkable harm has been caused to those around you. Three innocent people have lost their lives in the worst possible circumstances, leaving your relatives and friends devastated. We are actively working with national and international agencies to pursue every available line of inquiry to track you down, and we will find you.
0: The last woman to be executed in the UK has received a conditional pardon. Ruth Ellis was hanged in 1955 after shooting dead her abusive racing driving partner outside a North London pub. Grace Houghton was part of the legal team behind the appeal.
3: Our argument is that she would now be recognised as having battered woman syndrome, which would have caused a jury nowadays, or even just a couple of years later, to consider her crime in a very different light.
0: The pardon doesn't claim she was innocent, but replaces her sentence with one of life imprisonment. The Princess of Wales says Arthur Ferry has inspired so many after becoming the first British wildcard to reach the semi-finals of Wimbledon. The 23-year-old, who was ranked 114th in the world coming into the tournament, beat ninth seed Flavio Cobolli in straight sets. He did that in front of the Queen, who was watching in the Royal Box.
4: I mean, it's obviously an honour to play in front of her. Great to meet her. She had some really kind words for me at the end as well. So playing in front of tennis legends and now the Queen, so it's special, yeah.
0: And Virgin Media has been handed a record fine for stopping millions of customers from cancelling their contracts. Regulator Ofcom's issued a £28 million punishment after it found the firm put people through unreasonable hassle. That's the latest. I'm Victoria Lawrence.

Sabrina Carpenter and Busy Woman, and before that, Anastasia and I'm Out of Love. You're listening to BFBS, the Forces station. It's Lydia Tester with you wherever you are around the Forces world today. Thanks so much for tuning in. Well, what's on the way? Let me tell you, brand new Somba coming up for you. Some Years and Years on the way as well. And we're heading over to Brunei for a celebration. It's all to come. But first, Def Leppard and Animal.

0: Def Leppard and Animal. The FBS, the Forces Station, 2026 World Cup. Yes, it's still going on. It certainly is. We're into our quarter-final days. There's actually no game on today, which feels a bit weird, but that's just because we're down to the last few, really, aren't we? But the next game for you is Thursday, the 9th of July. It's going to be a 9 p.m. UK time kickoff between France and Morocco. But honestly, next Sunday, not this Sunday coming, but the following, is the final. Obviously, we don't know who's in it yet, but isn't that mental? I feel like all this big build-up and it is so soon come. But if you're looking for anything about the fixtures, any information, head on over to bfbs.com/World Cup to find it all out. And I hope, if you got involved in the fantasy football league that we had going on at the beginning, I hope you're doing well. I hope it's going good for you.
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Years and Years and Starstruck. It's here on BFBS Forces Station. It's Lydia Tester with you very shortly, heading over to Brunei to hear about a birthday celebration. Some Lola Young coming up for you as well. Some Hard Fi on the way. First, Sigala and Sweet Lovin'. Sweet.

0: Sigala and Sweet Lovin'. It's playing right here on BFBS, the Forces Station. Now, over in Brunei, the 1st of July 2026 marked the 32nd birthday of the two Royal Gurkha Rifles, and they celebrated in true British Forces Brunei style. It was a day filled with football, shot putting and cake cutting, but also of remembrance. Onamant from BFBS Brunei went along and started by talking with WO1RSM Praveen Rai, who began by explaining why the football tournament was so important.
1: We commemorate the event to Kisnadura, the Kalasan Kisnadura, who died in action in 2008 during apartheid time. And his favorite sport was football, and he used to be a really good football player. So we are remembering him and his sacrifice to the regiment as well.
2: And you've just stepped off the pitch yourself. How do you think your performance was today?
1: I think my game was not up to the standard, but as a team we played well and then managed to win against the officers 2-0.
2: How good is it for morale when you beat the officers?
1: Yeah, it is really good. We normally have a competitive game between the officers and us. It was competitive as well, but we had a really good two opportunities and we managed to convert that into a goal, and so that was kind of a winning moment for us. But officers also really played well.
2: Very diplomatic of you. What position were you playing on the pitch?
1: I was playing a striker.
2: Did you get one of those goals?
1: Not really, but I had one assist, so I'm glad that I did my job.
3: Hi, I'm Lieutenant Callum Penry. I'm 4 platoon commander. I'm very much a part-time footballer. We were against the sergeants. They're a lot more technical than we were. We lost 2-0, but I say most importantly, we all had a really good time, and I'm pretty tired now, so looking forward to some well-earned Shaq Patton and Dalbat. Really good to be out here remembering Krishnagaru Guruji and actually just coming together for officer's mess, sergeant's mess, having a lot of fun, but also remembering a really important course and a very special person close to our hearts.
4: I'm Captain Jack West Sherring. I'm on attachment from the Army Legal Services.
2: What position were you playing?
4: I was in defence. I was on the substitutes bench for most of the match, and I came on at the end just to add some energy. Yeah. And the skill wasn't there, but the enthusiasm definitely was. We got slightly thrashed by the NCOs, but that's just the way of things, I think.
2: World Cup's going on now. Do you think England will do better than the officers' mess today?
4: Of course they would, yes. I think that's beyond doubt.
5: This is Corporal Sushil Rai from Tuazia Junior NCMS PMC.
2: And how proud does it make you feel when you do days like this to be a part of RGR?
5: Yeah, definitely. We should feel proud of this day, which is one of the biggest day for the RGR where we formed. And then another day is the Dura Cup, which is we celebrate to in memory of our late Colonel Sergeant Krishna Dura Guruji. So it is really, really special day for all the Royal Gurkha Rifles family.
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Lola Young, and From Down Here. That's the latest one from Lola Young. She's back in business. Now, I was given some really good advice the other day, and I just wanted to share it because maybe this could help you. But basically, I'm trying to read 20 books by the end of the year. Honestly, it's not going well, team. It is not going well. I think I'm on book number 7. However, I have decided to give audiobooks another go. They're not really for me, but I've tried my best to get back into it. Now, I was listening to an audiobook recently. Not gonna lie to you, did not enjoy it. Had no interest in it whatsoever. And I was like, how am I going to get through this? I'm not interested at all. Spoke to George Ryland, who does The Drive Show, and she said, Lydia, put it on 2x speed. You'll get through it way quicker. Safe to say, genius idea. I have finished the book. We're on to book number 8. Let's go. Maybe I'm doing it this year. Can I get to 20? We will see. It's Hard 5 for you now, and Hard to Beat.

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brand new Benson Boone, The Time of My Life, that one is called. Now on the way still, some new Gracie Abrams coming out for you. Also throwing it back to the 90s with some Pulp, that's on the way. Right now though, Mae Stevens and If We Ever Broke Up.

Labyrinth and Emily Sandé with Beneath Your Beautiful. Now, I don't know if I'm losing it here, but literally everything's beginning with B at the moment. Benson Boone, BFBS, Beneath Your Beautiful. I think I've spent too much time on my own today. Let's get brand new Gracie Abrams on for you. This is Hit the Wall.

How good is that? It's brand new from Gracie Abrams, Hit the Wall, from her upcoming album, Daughter from Hell. A hard-hitting name, that one. Now, just to let you know that on the BFBS Forces News YouTube channel, you can catch the unprecedented access to the first Sea Lord, as BFBS Forces News was invited to HMNB Portsmouth to take a tour of the latest tech and HMS Daring as she prepares to return to sea. If you're interested, they're talking exclusively to General Sir Gwyn Jenkins, and you can check it out on the YouTube. On the way, Forces News with the latest headlines for you. We've also got Naked coming up for you as well, after Pulp and Disco 2000.

0: Donald Trump says the US will probably hit Iran hard again tonight. The American president's been speaking after declaring the ceasefire over following a night of tit-for-tat attacks between the two countries. At a NATO meeting in Turkey, he's talked up what he calls his tremendous success.
1: They had leaders, they're gone, and they had another set of leaders, they're gone. Now they have another set of leaders, they may be gone. Who knows? And you know what? I may be gone too, because I'm their number one target. Because they're scum, that's the way they act, but I'm doing what's right for the world.
0: Germany's Chancellor says Mr. Trump acknowledged efforts NATO members were making on defense. Frederick Merz says he hopes the meeting would create a new spirit within the alliance. He says Mr. Trump had told them there was a lot of love and unity in the room, despite earlier castigating them over Iran and Greenland. Former Defense Minister Al Khan says he'll be backing Andy Burnham in a Labour leadership contest. Nominations open tomorrow, though Mr. Khan's was the last public threat to the man expected to take over as Prime Minister. The Chancellor's confirmed she will accept Nigel Farage's resignation as an MP. The Reform UK leader, who's facing an investigation about political donations, denies any wrongdoing and says he'll run to retain his seat in a by-election in Clacton. He's being investigated by a parliamentary watchdog over donations he received before becoming an MP, but denies wrongdoing. These people in Clacton are behind him.
2: We're a restaurant and hotel right on the seafront. The only support we've seen is from Nigel and his team.
3: I was just really insulted, really, and cross that Clacton didn't seem worthy of being represented by any other parties. We're as important as anywhere else.
4: Nigel Farage, he stands up for what this country needs, and I see him around Clacton doing stuff in Clacton on a regular basis. He's changed Clacton in a positive way.
0: The last woman to be executed in the UK has been given a conditional pardon. The Ministry of Justice says it reflects evidence Ruth Ellis suffered domestic abuse before shooting dead partner David Blakely in 1955. The pardon granted by the King replaces her sentence with one of life imprisonment. The Metropolitan Police firearms officer acquitted of murdering Chris Cabba is unlikely to face further disciplinary action following a change to the law. Martin Blake fired a single shot at the 24-year-old in South London in September 2022 after he tried to ram his way past police cars. A 53-year-old woman's been arrested after police seized more than 100 kilos of cocaine worth an estimated £10 million in Liverpool. The drugs were found at a property in Old Swan during an investigation into County Lines dealing. And Arthur Ferries continued his remarkable run at Wimbledon by becoming just the fifth British man to reach the semi-finals in the Open era. The wild card made light work of Italian ninth seed Flavio Cavalli. That's the latest. I'm Victoria Lawrence.

Naked and Sexual. It's playing right here on BFBS, the Forces Station. How's it going? Lydia Tester with you. Thanks for joining me today on the way. In the next 15, you've got Keen coming up for you. Some MK and Poppy Bascom on the way as well. Let's get this one on from BB Rexha and Faithless right now. It's New Religion.

Harry Styles and Late Night Talking recently broke a Guinness World Record as the longest running solo musician to do 12 nights at Wembley Stadium. So he is the man of the hour, as they say. Also, Shania Twain opened for him. Absolutely insane. But I thought the cutest thing about it all was on the last night, his sister came up on stage to do a nice little speech for him. Now, Harry Styles, we all know who Harry Styles is. He could have had absolutely anybody come and do that speech for him. Anyone he wanted, any celeb, whatever, anybody would have done it. But the fact that he had close family come and do it, who don't like public speaking, and she went out of her way to stand on that stadium stage to just congratulate him on all his hard efforts. You got to love family, right? On the way, Kylie Minogue with Lights, Camera, Action is coming up after Keen, and This Is the Last Time.

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It's playing right here on BFBS, the Forces Station. Wherever you're joining from around the Forces world today, thank you so much for tuning in. Still to come, some Clean Bandit on the way for you, Lady Gaga, and throwing it back to Lola's theme with the Shapeshifters, as well as hearing about one of our podcasts. It's on the way after Reef and Place Your Hands.

tune. Reef, place your hands, throwing it back to 1996 with that one. Now, if you're over in Belgium at Shape, this one is for you. Tomorrow, Thursday the 9th of July, there is the food handling course happening. It's at the Shape Healthcare Facility, building 401, and it's at 3 p.m, okay? For this, you get a certificate valid for 1 year, which you'll get at the end of the course. If you're volunteering at any of the events, a food handling certificate may actually be necessary if dealing with food items, but it is a great qualification to have in your pocket for future endeavours. If you are interested, if you need any more info, you can get in touch with The Hive or you can email Antonata to book in.

0: Teddy Swims and Mr. Know-It-All. Now, have you heard our latest episode of the Lobby podcast? Well, if not, what's going on? Go and have a listen. It is a jam-packed episode. For example, in this week's episode, it's all about Sega versus Nintendo. And what better way to explore this topic than a game of Play That Sound?
1: If Jonah gets this next one, I'm going to say you win.
2: Okay.
1: Because, Owen, if you get this one, then it's three apiece again and we're going to be here for a long time. Okay.
3: I like that version.
1: Play that sound!
2: That
1: Go on,
2: is
1: Owen.
2: Sega.
1: Yeah, it is.
2: And I'm going to tell you what it is.
1: Go on.
2: It's
1: you get an extra point if you get it right.
2: When you turn it on.
4: Wrong!
1: Oh,
4: wrong.
1: Yeah, baby!
4: VAR.
5: Don't get
4: VAR.
5: An extra point.
1: You get an extra point if you get it right.
2: See, I'm the greatest.
1: I just forgot to do it this whole entire time until now. So
2: I think that is brilliant bias, Danny, and I'm so proud of you.
5: Jonah, it's all right. It's all right. You'll have your time.
1: It's all right. You'll do you want to do? Time. Should we do one more?
2: Oh,
1: I mean,
2: bless.
1: I think I
4: Mum,
1: want to.
4: Mum, don't
1: one
4: turn myth. Off the Wi-Fi.
5: It's my turn on the Xbox.
1: Hit that sound. Oh, that was Jonah. Go on.
4: That is Sonic on the Sega.
3: Sonic on the Hedgehog.
4: On the Hedgehog
3: That's
4: Mega
3: what
4: Drive.
3: To say.
1: Okay, I've got to give him 2 points because he got it.
4: Yeah.
3: So
4: Owen.
3: On the Hedgehog.
1: 5 to Jonah, 4 to Owen. Play that sound.
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0: 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Did you get them quicker than the guys? 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

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The Shapeshifters are on the way. 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Right now, though, it's Lady Gaga and Bruno Mars. It's Die With A Smile.

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the Shapeshifters and Lola's theme. How good is it when a little bit of nostalgia comes your way unexpectedly? I feel like BFBS provides that quite well. But if you are interested in having full nostalgia 24/7, if you get Rewind on, it is just throwback after throwback. And every time a song comes on, you'll be like, I used to love this song. I guarantee you say that out loud at least once. So make sure you're checking out our sister stations. But for something brand new right now, we've got The Script and Man in the Arena.

Billie Eilish and Birds of a Feather. It's playing on BFBS, the Forces station. On the way, some tunes from the likes of Cat's Eye, Scissor Sisters coming up after Forces News. Give you the latest headlines. A couple of songs to get us there, though. Ray's coming up for you after Ocean Colour Scene and The Day We Caught the Train.

0: A US official has confirmed strikes on Iran have begun. Iranian state media is reporting explosions have been heard in two regions in the south of the country. Donald Trump earlier declared the temporary ceasefire was over and described the leadership in Tehran as scum. Tehran's threatened to close the vital Strait of Hormuz shipping route in response. Speaking at the NATO summit in Turkey, Sakir Starmer says there will be an impact on energy bills unless the situation improves.
1: I'm not going to pretend the last few days hasn't presented additional challenges. Of course it has, but it's important to keep focused on what is it we want to achieve. Back to the ceasefire, let's get the deal implemented, the Strait of Hormuz open. That's really important for the region, for the world, and for every single person listening to this and watching this back in the United Kingdom, because they know that their household bills are likely going to be impacted.
0: Mr. Trump has also promised Ukraine the ability to produce American Patriot interceptor missiles. Andy Burnham's last remaining Labour leadership threat has confirmed he won't run. Former Defence Minister Al Carnes had been keeping his cards close to his chest, but ahead of nominations opening on Thursday, he says he'll be backing the former Manchester mayor.
2: The time right now is not for a contest. I think we've all got to get on the boat and row in the same direction if we're going to make the next 2 to 3 years count, and I'm pretty confident we can.
0: Candidates have until next Wednesday to secure the backing of 81 fellow MPs. Mr. Burnham's expected to be the only one and become Labour leader next Friday. Police have released details of a man suspected of murdering his wife and two daughters in Bedfordshire. Mark Tashuma flew out of the UK on Saturday and is now believed to be in Zimbabwe. The bodies were found dead at a house in Great Denham on Monday. The last woman to be executed in the UK has been given a conditioned pardon. The Ministry of Justice says it reflects evidence Ruth Ellis suffered domestic abuse before shooting dead her partner David Blakely in 1955. Nigel Farage has formally quit as an MP. Chancellor Rachel Reeves agreed to his request. The Reform leader, who's facing scrutiny over donations, announced he'll stand down and fight a by-election. But the main parties are boycotting the vote, so Count Binface could be his main opponent. In tennis, Britain's Arthur Ferry has won his Wimbledon quarter-final against the top 10 Italian Flavio Cobolli. The 23-year-old didn't drop a set on centre court. Afterwards, he said he was astonished.
3: I played Flavio earlier this year and I beat him in Australia, which was a boost of confidence, and I knew that I could do it. Yeah, just kept going, was very nervous beforehand, but then just kept going until the finish line. Just can't believe it.
0: And Norway's head coach, Ståle Solbakken, says reports of illness in his squad have been exaggerated ahead of their World Cup quarterfinal against England. He says all his players are ready to go. That's the latest. I'm Victoria Lawrence.
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Scissors says, I don't feel like dancing, but that would be a lie because I literally just danced to the whole song. It's Lydia Tester with you. How you doing? Hope you're well wherever you are around the Forces station. Thanks so much for sticking on BFBS. We've got an hour together and tunes on the way. It's going to be a good one. We've got some Alex Warren coming up with his brand new track Passenger, Flo Rida and Sia with Wild Ones, brand new Stormzy as well, just to name a few. Also, this absolute banger, it's Cat's Eye and Pinky Up.

It's Cat's Eye and Pinky Up. I love that song because I feel like it comes out of nowhere, just like the heaviness of it. But I love it, especially if I'm like lifting weights in the gym and stuff. I feel like that kind of vibe gets me through my set. It's pop girly, but it's strong and independent and all that good stuff. Also, thanks to Cat's Eye, I have the best group name ever for one of my WhatsApp groups, which is Eat Zucchini from their song Internet Girl, which I still think should have been called Eat Zucchini, but it changed our whole group dynamic. It was brilliant. Now, still to come, we've got fresh new music, another tune on the way, but right now let's get James on. This is Late.

Adele and Easy on Me. It's playing right here on BFBS, the Forces Station. Still to come, some Billy Gillis, Flowrider and Sia on the way for you as well. But right now, the brand new one from Alex Warren is Passenger.

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1: I absolutely love this song, Flo Rida and Sia with Wild Ones, but it's just reminding me of a memory. Nothing to do with this song, but everything to do with Sia, I think. Does she sing the song? I'm titanium. I think it's Sia. Oh gosh, I should have done my research. But anyway, regardless, it did throw this memory back. Years and years ago, before I even knew about BFBS and being here and all that stuff, I used to go to Army Navy with my friend's mom and my friend, and we used to go with the under 23s way back in the day. And the first time we went to meet the guys the night before, and I lied about what I did. I said I was a singer, and I don't know why, what possessed me to do that. I'll never know. And so did my friend, because we were doing performing arts at school, to be fair. And we sung that Titanium song, and it is just like, come back to me in tenfold. Do you ever have that when like the most embarrassing memory just hits you? Like, I don't know. Oh man, that's hit me like nothing I've ever felt before. Let's get brand new Stormzy on for you. This is 24 Hours.

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0: 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Yes, we all know that song. It's the iconic UK smash hit. Well, it's back and it's been reimagined. 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If it's your fave, make sure you're voting for it. 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

Becky Hill. Before that, you had Zara Larsson and Pink Panthers as well. You're listening to BFBS, the Forces Station. Still to come, electronics and Madonna for you as well. Right now, Royal Blood and Honey Brains.

Brand new from Miles Smith, it's Heaven. If you're over in the Falklands, hope you're well. Happy Wednesday evening to you. Are you looking for something to do? Well, there is quiz night on. It's at the Oasis Cafe. Teams and individuals welcome. So if you're going solo, don't worry about it. They're encouraging you to come along. £1 entry per person, and there are prizes for the top three winning teams as well. Go and give it your best shot. If you don't want to go to that, bingo is on Thursday as well, 7:30 p.m. Oasis Cafe also. So you're covered for fun things to do. Make sure you're heading along for some good social time. It's Electronic Now and Getting Away With It.

Madonna and Hung Up. She's back now, isn't she? She's just released a brand new album after 7 years and the reviews are in. People are very happy. Good to see her back, but time does not go by so slowly as we are pretty much done together here. But fear not, Nikki Smith has your company next. Have a fantastic rest of your day wherever you are around the Forces world. I'll catch up with you very soon. Forces news on the way with the latest headlines after a little bit of Georgia coup and a little more Lost.

0: The US military says it has launched a fresh attack on Iran after Donald Trump said the ceasefire between the two sides was over. US Central Command says its strikes were responding to what it called unjustified aggression against commercial shipping and civilian crews in the Strait of Hormuz. State media in Iran is reporting explosions near two coastal areas, saying air defences were responding. BBC correspondent in Washington, Nick Johnson.
1: I think still that these attacks, the second night of which we're seeing now, don't necessarily mean that the ceasefire is dead in the water. We know that Donald Trump has said today that the door is still open for Steve Witkoff and his other colleagues to mediate with Iran and work towards a more long-term peace settlement.
0: Former Defence Minister Al Khan says he'll be backing Andy Burnham in a Labour leadership contest. Nominations open on Thursday. The Chancellor says she'll accept Nigel Farage's request to step down as an MP. The Reform leader, who's facing scrutiny over donations, will fight the by-election. Count Binface could be Mr Farage's only rival in Clacton, as the main parties say the votes are fast.
2: The Conservatives got over 30,000 votes here in 2019. They don't want to stand. They know, well, you know why? Because they'd lose and lose badly.
0: The last woman to be executed in the UK has been given a conditional pardon. The Ministry of Justice says it reflects evidence Ruth Ellis suffered domestic abuse before shooting dead partner David Blakely in 1955. The pardon granted by the King replaces her sentence with one of life imprisonment. Arthur Ferry's become just the fifth British man to reach the Wimbledon semi-finals in the Open era after a straight sets win over ninth seed Flavio Cabolli. He's the second wild card to get this far in 25 years. These people were watching on centre court.
3: Let's just put him on a plinth above the English football team. He is the man, isn't he? He's going to win Wimbledon.
4: He's just a grounded young man, and he's going to go a long way.
5: He reminded me of Murray, the way he was returning those serves as well. He's absolutely brilliant. Massive credit to him. Can't wait to see him again on Friday.
0: England winger Morgan Rogers says they will be fit and raring to go for Saturday's World Cup quarter-final against Norway. It's as the squad recovers from their hard-fought 3-2 win against Mexico in the last 16 on Monday. Rogers says the nature of the victory has added to the positivity in the camp.
6: To do that, I think gives us a lot of confidence, but I think gives the fans back home and everyone that extra bit of belief that no matter how the game's going, we'll find a way, and we've got the ability to find a way. So I think that's the most important thing coming from the game.
0: And Virgin Media's been handed a record fine for stopping millions of customers from cancelling their contracts. Regulator Ofcom's issued a £28 million punishment. And that's the latest. I'm Victoria Lawrence.

Mrs. Taylor Swift, and that is I Knew It, I Knew You, and that, of course, from the Toy Story 5 film, which is still at number one at the moment from the box office. You know, I mean, it's school holidays, summer holidays now as well, so even more people going to see that. Years and years before that, King. It's Nikki Smith with you. I hope you're well.

Queens of the Stone Age, No One Knows on BFBS, The Forces Station. By the way, if you want to check out all of your films listings, number one then in the box office at the moment, as I mentioned, is Toy Story 5. Head to BFBS Cinemas, see when it's on where you are. You've got Minions and Monsters also being our film of the week. Supergirl, The Invite and Obsession.

Hosier then, and Too Sweet, still sounding so good here on BFBS. Now, I was just mentioning about the films that you can go and see, and if you want to check out what's going on with the film chart, then you can find out all about that on Sunday with Elliot Darby. He'll count you through the top 30 singles, checking in with the album chart and also the movie chart as well. 5 o'clock UK time. Now, we're going to find out about our forces story and commemorating the 110th anniversary of the first day of the Battle of the Somme. All that to come. This is Katie Baser next then, and Oh Well. Oh Well.

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Now, don't forget that we would love your feedback, please, if you would like to give us checking in on the survey, on the BFBS survey, some feedback on the radio and TV service and also the new service that we provide for you. 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You can spend them online, so it doesn't matter where you are located. George is up next and this is Too Funky.

0: 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I'm trying to get to sleep.
1: You just got to wait for the end in there, haven't you? It's BFBS. Now, to commemorate the 110th anniversary of the first day of the Battle of the Somme, the deadliest day in British Army history, with the loss of almost 20,000 soldiers, a new garden of remembrance has been built by the Defence Garden Scheme. Now, on what was a windy day, Jerry Casey visited the first and spoke to Colonel Simon Castles, the assistant commander of 38th Irish Brigade, who'd just attended the service of remembrance at Belfast City Hall.
2: I would describe several hundred people visiting and watching the events this morning. Number of representatives from the military, the political and the community laying wreaths to remember the fallen.
3: It happens every year, but this year obviously very special as it's the 110th anniversary of what was a truly horrific day.
2: Yeah, 110 years ago the people of the island of Ireland suffered collectively with the losses on the first day of the Somme. My antecedent regiment, the Royal Irish, is currently over in France remembering there, and it's given me great pleasure to represent 30 Irish Brigade at City Hall today for our national commemoration here in Northern Ireland.
3: This afternoon we're at the opening of the commemorative garden here at the Somme Nursing Home. You've had a chance to look round. What do you think of it?
2: What an amazing place. Very tranquil. It's been well thought out and designed. I believe it follows a trench plan from the Somme. There are areas where it is pristine and there are areas which show what it would have been like after heavy shelling and a period of warfare. So yeah, very thought-provoking and very nice. So many familiar faces. Great to see how well people are being looked after.
3: Are you much of a gardener yourself?
2: I do a little bit in my spare time. But at the moment there's not much spare time, shall we say.
3: And has this inspired you to maybe do a little bit yourself?
2: Well, I'm going to say cutting my lawn on my days off is one of the things I do. But yes, it is. It's always good to see ideas and do different things as well.
4: Good afternoon. My name is Martin Harrow. I am a former sergeant in the Royal Corps of Signals and the Ulster Defence Regiment.
3: Martin, we're here today at the opening of this beautiful garden that has been created by the Defence Garden Scheme. What has being part of the scheme meant for you?
4: It's been an enormous lift. I get a bit emotional about this because I have struggled with physical and mental problems over the past while, and to be quite honest, be part of this and to see what we've achieved now is just amazing. The camaraderie of all the old soldiers, the veterans who come here to do it, and the theme of the whole garden, which is to do with the Somme and Thiepval Wood, is just amazing. And we have a lady called Deborah MacDonald, who is responsible for that, as well as Charlie Mann. I can't leave Charlie out.
5: he's the head honcho. But it has been absolutely brilliant. And it's having a bit of self-worth.
3: Purpose.
5: Yeah. And then achieving things afterwards, you know.
3: You say about achieving things. I can tell you must be immensely proud of what you and your mates have done.
5: Oh, absolutely, yeah. I'm proud of what we've all achieved, but I'm even prouder of the people who planned and then executed the plan and gave us what we have here. And it really is amazing. And every flower has a story behind it.
3: Are you going to keep coming? What are you going to do next?
4: As long as I'm able. I'm in a wheelchair, so, like I say, I have a lot of physical issues, but I do my best, and I'm here most of the time.
5: As often as I can get, I get here, because the cups of tea and the sausage rolls are fantastic.
3: That's worth coming for, if nothing else.
5: It's the only reason I come.
3: Martin, thank you very much.
4: My pleasure. All right, thank you.
1: That's got us all thinking about having a sausage roll now, hasn't it? Veteran and gardener Sergeant Martin Harrow finishing that report with Jerry Casey. And you can see more from the day if you want to head to the Northern Ireland Facebook pages. Right, this is Sienna Spyro. It's from the film The Devil Wears Prada 2, which I actually saw at the weekend. It's really good. This is Material Lover.

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It's the Lumineers and Ho Hey on BFBS, the Forces Station. Now, Wonderwall from Oasis back in the charts, seeing as it's our football anthem at the moment. Just looking ahead to some of the games in the World Cup that are still left to play this week then. They are getting a little bit now thinner on the ground. Nothing today, but tomorrow it is France going against Morocco. That's kickoff time, 9 o'clock UK time on ITV. And on Friday, it is kickoff from 8 o'clock, Spain going against Belgium, and those two both quarterfinals.

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Franz Ferdinand is next with Do You Want To? Oh, well,

and Boston. We're loving a little bit of country. You see all genres of music here on BFBS. What with, of course, your edge, your guitar. Your rewind is on the way in the last couple of hours with me. A bit of beats and best of British also available on our platform. This one takes you to the news and Brunei. I'll see you tomorrow as Tamsin takes over.

0: The US military has begun a second night of airstrikes against Iran after President Trump hinted their ceasefire was over. State media in Tehran is reporting explosions in at least two areas on the country's southern coast. Attacks restarted yesterday following three commercial ships being hit in the Strait of Hormuz. Sky's international correspondent Alex Rossi is in Washington.
1: When you see these strikes happening and you listen as well to the Iranians, we're hearing from Iranian news agencies that they are preparing for a massive bombardment of American assets in the region. The danger is of greater escalation.
0: Tehran has threatened to close the vital Strait of Hormuz shipping route in response. Speaking at the NATO summit in Turkey, Sir Keir Starmer says there will be an impact on energy bills unless the situation improves.
2: I'm not going to pretend the last few days hasn't presented additional challenges. Of course it has. But it's important to keep focused on what is it we want to achieve. Back to the ceasefire. Let's get the deal implemented. Strait of Hormuz open. That's really important for the region, for the world, and for every single person listening to this and watching this back in the United Kingdom, because they know that their household bills are likely going to be impacted.
0: At the NATO summit, Mr. Trump has also promised Ukraine the ability to produce American Patriot interceptor missiles. Andy Burnham's last remaining Labour leadership threat has confirmed he won't run. The former Defence Minister Al Carnes has been keeping his cards close to his chest. But ahead of nominations opening tomorrow, he says he'll be backing the former Manchester mayor.
3: The time right now is not for a contest. I think we've all got to get on the boat and row in the same direction if we're going to make the next 2 to 3 years count. And I'm pretty confident we can.
0: Candidates have until next Wednesday to secure the backing of 81 fellow MPs. Mr. Burnham is expected to be the only one and become Labour leader next Friday. Eight survivors of a gun attack carried out by a loyalist paramilitary group at a pub in County Down in the 1990s have been awarded millions of pounds in compensation. The exact amount to be paid by the police and the Ministry of Defence wasn't disclosed during the High Court hearing in Belfast. And Arthur Ferry has become just the second wild card to reach the Wimbledon men's semi-finals and the fifth British man in the Open era. The 23-year-old, who was ranked 114 coming into the tournament, beat the ninth seed Flavio Cobello in straight sets. Ferry says he's not sure how to prepare for the semi-final.
4: I don't know. I've never been in this position before, so... I guess it's going to be the first time, and we'll figure out as we go, but... No, I'm just going to keep going. I've been doing a great job for the past 10 days and just going to do the same thing and see where that takes me.
0: Ferry's semi-final opponent will be the French Open champion Alexander Zverev. That's the latest. I'm Nigel Adderley.
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0: Raven Lelay and Love Me Not. It's BFBS, the Forces Station. Nikki Smith keeping you company then. And we've made it halfway through the week. And that does mean we're heading very quickly to the weekend. And no doubt that whatever you were planning on a Saturday night, it's gone out of the window. Maybe it's not your Saturday night. It might be your Saturday morning for some people. Maybe early doors, maybe. Whatever time zone you are in. Wherever you are, you're going to be there. I do actually feel sorry for people that have got their weddings planned for this weekend, for Saturday, because there ain't going to be nobody on that dance floor come 10 o'clock UK time. They're going to be like heading towards a screen somewhere in the hotel, aren't they, really? Yes. I do feel that Taylor Swift's wedding was a little bit overshadowed, actually, by all of the shenanigans with the World Cup as well. Right, I say shenanigans loosely there. Raven Lelay and The Killers before that. This is Corner Shop.
1: There's

Brimful of Asher on BFBS. Now, talking about the World Cup, obviously being hosted by the States at the moment on Saturday. It was the 4th of July, a big event for the country as America turned 250 years old. And a time capsule was opened in Bardstown. It was placed, I don't know where it was placed actually, but in 1976, this was buried, and then they decided to open it on Saturday. And they said it was in immaculate condition when they opened it. It took six people to lift the massive lid because it was kind of like in a coffin style. There was old photographs, storybooks, a Coke can, newspaper clippings from the day it was buried and discovered. Also inside were a postcard, a Kentucky style cookbook, a license plate, cement bricks, odd one, a trophy, and a decorative red boot. I love a time capsule. I've never actually found one or seen one, but isn't it great what people think at the time would be good to go in there? I think for us now, what would you put in a time capsule now? Probably mobile phones. I mean, flipping heck, we can't do without them at the moment, can we? What else are kind of like things that people are talking about, you know? What would you put in your time capsule in 2026? Let me know. Messages at bfbs.com.

Sam's suggesting putting a receipt in there for the current things that we buy from the grocery store or a cafe. What about some TikTok and Instagram memes? I'm not quite sure how you would put that in a time capsule. Some sort of tech, some pictures.

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Presto with Tate McRae. That is 10:35 on BFBS, the 4C station. Now, up next, we've got Adele, Rolling in the Deep. She was at the British Grand Prix just the weekend gone and looking really good, actually. A bit of a surprise visit from Adele heading to British shores. The next scheduled race, by the way, in the Grand Prix series is the weekend of the 17th of July, and it's going to take place in Belgium.

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2: Hello, I'm Jacob Dyer, back with you for another Webmash, where we take a look at some of the weird, wacky and wonderful stories that have been doing the rounds online. First up, a daredevil couple illegally scaled the Empire State Building's transmission spire. They got to the top and then got engaged, which is really sweet. However, they have just broken the law, so once they climbed back down, yeah, they got arrested. I wonder what cake they'll have on their wedding day. Maybe an Empire State Building cake. That would be quite fitting. And speaking of cakes, a birthday cake is going viral. There's a lady who is obsessed with fish burgers. So her partner surprised her with a massive cake with more than 20 fish burgers within it. Sounds gross, quite frankly. And finally on Webmash this week, Wimbledon is going viral because of what it does with their old tennis balls. Now, Wimbledon uses around 55,000 tennis balls every year, but they don't tend to end up in the bin once the tournament is over. Instead, they get turned into homes for tiny mice. That's kind of cute, actually, isn't it? On that note, that is your lot on Webmash for this week. To stay up to date with all of our Forces news and content, be sure to check out our socials. Bye for now.
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It's the new one from H. It's R&B in brackets, Ring My Bell. I think you probably got that. It's BFBS at the Forces Station. And that does remind me that Rewind is on the way in the last couple of hours, because that has got a little bit of a modern twist on it from an old song, if you didn't know that. Thanks very much as well to Jacob for a bit of web mash, and more from Jacob if you're listening in Gibraltar, of course. You tune next for you here on BFBS.

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The Manix, A Design for Life on BFBS, and Olivia Rodrigo with The Cure. She's had so many tunes in the chart from her latest album. 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This is Bella Kaye.

0: The US military has begun a second night of airstrikes against Iran after President Trump hinted the ceasefire was over. State media in Tehran is reporting explosions in at least two areas on the country's southern coast. The BBC's Ione Wells is in Washington.
1: The US says it is holding Iran accountable for recent unjustified aggression against commercial shipping and civilian crews. The US said it hit more than 80 targets last night in response to attacks on three commercial vessels. It's no surprise that the strikes are now continuing after Donald Trump warned he would hit them hard tonight. Both sides have accused each other of violating the ceasefire and memorandum for ending the war, which was signed to allow talks about a more permanent truce to continue. Earlier today, Donald Trump called the Iranian regime scum and decried the ceasefire as over. He did say talks could continue, though, despite describing them as a waste of time.
0: Speaking at the NATO summit in Turkey, Sir Keir Starmer says there will be an impact on energy bills unless the situation improves.
2: I'm not going to pretend the last few days hasn't presented additional challenges. Of course it has. But it's important to keep focused on what is it we want to achieve. Back to the ceasefire. Let's get the deal implemented. Strait of Hormuz open. That's really important for the region, for the world, and for every single person listening to this and watching this back in the United Kingdom, because they know that their household bills are likely going to be impacted.
0: Donald Trump has also promised Ukraine the ability to produce American Patriot interceptor missiles. The last woman to be executed in the UK has received a conditional pardon. Ruth Ellis was hanged in 1955 after shooting dead her abusive racing driver partner outside a North London pub. Grace Houghton was part of the legal team behind her appeal.
3: Our argument is that she would now be recognised as having battered woman syndrome, which would have caused a jury nowadays, or even just a couple of years later, to consider her crime in a very different light.
0: The pardon doesn't claim she was innocent, but replaces her sentence with one of life imprisonment. Andy Burnham's last remaining Labour leadership threat has confirmed he won't run. Former Defence Minister Al Khan says he'll back the former Greater Manchester Mayor. Nominations open tomorrow. The British wildcard Arthur Ferry has had a stunning run at Wimbledon, and that's continued. The 23-year-old has reached the last four of the men's singles. Richard Newman reports from the All England Club.
4: The 23-year-old ranked 114 coming into the tournament, into the last four after beating Flavio Cobolli. On Friday, he'll face Roland Garros champion Alexander Zverev. Earlier, the women's semi-final lineup was also completed. Marta Kuscic will take on Linda Noskova tomorrow after wins over Jasmine Paolini and Elise Mertens, respectively.
0: And Justin Bieber will join BTS, Shakira and Madonna for the first FIFA World Cup halftime show. It's been curated by Chris Martin from Coldplay and will take place at halftime in the final. That's the latest. I'm Nigel Adley.